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0: 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In District 32, Brendan 32, outside fire, at 0 Dumbo Grade Way, cross of South Dumbo Way and No Cross Street, Dumbo Grade Trailhead.
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0: 10-14.
1: I'll be 10-42. Have a good night.
0: You as well.
2: I'm good for this time of week.
3: 10-15, a copy. Fan 373, fan 395, you guys copy?
2: 73 copy, you can show me 23.
3: Fan 373.
4: Reno, Medic 3, we're clear and available.
3: Medic 3.
0: Advising of the same location that it's a physical 1016 and that the male is armed with an axe.
2: I copy, and I'm
3: going to
2: be coming in the area.
3: Yeah, but we don't have to answer, there is closer, and R325 of the 1016 with an axe, black man, repeating green is closed, that's correct.
2: Black
3: country.
2: Black
3: country.
2: Black
3: country.
5: Smoke shot 5.
0: 10-point.
2: Side.
3: Checking.
0: I copy 32.
3: Okay. 10-4, are you advising male through an axe at their son? And then if anyone was struck with the axe, the son is 28, the husband is 1056.
0: Armed with an axe, so he does have to stage.
5: Okay. We just got out to see the accident.
3: 10-11.
2: Warning, plate seized, and I'll be back on my 7.
0: 10-11.
1: Washer 2 motor 30, I'll be 10-42, good night.
0: Have a good night. Morning, 370.
6: Good morning, 10-41, out of park.
0: Good morning.
2: In the backyard, sitting down.
3: You should be the one in the backyard sitting down.
7: 3 par, code 4.
0: 4 Charles 11.
8: 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Respond 4995 Kitsky Lane, District 3. 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
0: I was just going to see when you have a minute if you can take a look at 21 Stack 1079. RP was previous in contact with Search and Rescue and looking for more info.
3: Yeah, 323.
2: That did not happen.

0: Expresses 32, outside fire, at 0 Dumbo Gradeway, cross of South Dumboway and No Cross Street, Dumbo Grade Trailhead.
1: Fair Drive, report of a trouble unknown, they had a loud verbal disturbance in the background involving male, female, and a dog not requesting assistance. Check 1077 for the watch clear.
2: Jersey, thank you for recovery. Looks like he's by himself. I see his right hand is empty. I don't see his left hand, though.
3: Copy that. Thank you. I'm going to stand by making contact.
2: Copy. He looks like a male Hispanic, short hair, white shirt, black pants. I don't see anything in his left hand. He just lifted it up.

0: contact with the mom or the son at all yet?
1: I work on it. Hey, what's that? The yard is beyond.
2: He's directly in the back, probably through a sliding glass door. There's a patio cover. He's sitting on a patio bench.
0: Gentlemen, this is the officer, and we have permission to go into the back gate.
3: Kirby Mills, Oscar, have permission to go into the back gate.
1: Tom, Trevor.
4: Tom
1: 23. Kermit and Mill, 656, 6, leave it 8. Alright.
4: Tom 23.
5: Medic 51.
4: Charles 317, right now, 1063 for cover on that.
1: 17.
4: Kermit and Willow.
1: Okay.
0: You too. Have a good night.
5: Thanks, you too.
0: Yeah, sorry, I couldn't hear my radio. What is my incident number? And I'll take a CFO at it.
1: Spanish, is there available with you?
4: Any available Spanish speaking officer advice?
2: That's for 3, he's getting up. Oh, they're making contact with him, sorry.
0: Can you show us close call available? We have 1 AMA.
5: 10-4.
1: Who is requesting a Spanish speaking officer?
4: Tom 338 at Kermit and Willow.
2: For 3, I'll be paying back in a time I need to recharge.
4: Gotcha, 3, 10 bar.
1: The healing, healing up, the temple, everything, thank you.
4: Tom, 3, 10 bar, Charles, and Varshish.
6: I missed it. Was the Reno unit canceling me?
7: Thank you. Have a good night.
1: No one over there?
0: Reno 345.
5: Reno 345.
0: Finish line on 1.
5: Hey, firm, go ahead.
8: HMA and a battle license last of Sam Ocean Lincoln, Ocean Robert, Ida Ocean, hyphen George Adam Robert, Charles Ida Adam, first of Oscar, Ocean Sam Charles, Adam Robert. DOB is 928-73, and DO number is 090-202-1464.
5: No entry for that, I got you.
4: Number 345 is?
1: Okay, good.
4: Are you trying to raise number 325? Are you out there with him?
1: Yeah, I go.
4: I copy, and code 4?
1: Yeah.
4: I copy, thank you.
1: Everyone has to want medical, but I'll check the other half real quick.
4: I copy, and do you need your 349 to continue?
1: No,
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1: Okay, continue.
5: Continue to get out at lights and bang on RP's window. Vehicle is lefting headed eastbound on Los Altos. 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
0: You can cancel animal control as well if they're going to be in route.
1: Ground 345, I copy. And then while I have you, your subject is clear always.
0: Perfect, code blue. Except with the cover. Thank you.
1: I copy on Black Bear.
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1: Tom 2. Lieutenant Whitmore, Central Control.
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2: 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Hey,

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0: I'll put it in there. I found one where you search and rescue. It was 2 years ago, if that's what he means recently. But I'll put it in there.
1: Thanks, Bobby.
0: Of course.
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0: 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Welcome to 42. Have a good night.
1: 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Can I clear that 21?
0: Yeah.

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2: 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Vehicle pulling a trailer. Trailer plate's going to be in about a 19672 Davis.
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5: First one's going to be Rafa Garcia, George, Adam, Robert, Charles, Ida, Adam. Perth 11-17-98. Social's going to be 68212-1842. Second's going to be Rafa Garcia, George, Adam, Robert, Charles, Ida, Adam. First of Marta, Mary, Adam, Robert, Tom, Adam. Date of birth 1-22-80 and social 530-9841-55.
2: 0349, I got you.

0: Kittredge.
1: Can I get a 2729 one mail, please?
0: From Kittredge, go ahead.
2: Last of Sam, Adam Lincoln, Adam Abraham, Robert. First of Adam Lincoln, Frank, Robert, Edward, David Ocean. DOB 2172. Possible OLN 02049873 19.
0: Tell me if you can read a copy of me. Just a moment, I'm just working on two at you.

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3: Go ahead, 49.
2: Both subjects come back clear always. Matthew has a valid Class C expiration 29 with no restrictions. And Marta has a valid Class C expiration 33 with no restrictions.
3: 10-4, thank you.
1: If you can review your Psych 11 during the attendance and some circumstances and just check in your status based on that.
0: I shall check to confirm sounds awful.
1: Copy, thank you. Union 266, can you check?
0: Approval.
1: Union 266, I'm sorry.
2: Dan, engine 21, Lawless, phone went straight to voicemail.
4: 21, copy, thank you.
5: 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And I'll give you a little more specific on where it's at. It's the southbound Wells at westbound I-80. It's just the T2 lane and then the pedestrian pole traffic light.
2: Come through, TV, I copy.

Nevada 642, 8 George 1.

0: Tom, do you treat me?
1: Yes.
0: I'm pretty sure to have an alternate last name of Minjungos with both last names. He does come back clear always. Just to have a revoked Nevada OLN that matches the one that you gave. It's going to be for administrative per se, beginning 8/28/14, ending 11/25/14, but never reinstated. What are you guys good for?
2: Back in the same vehicle.
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1: It's working, it's just the red light on those two traffic lights are not working. The one in T1 is still working, so everybody is still stopping, but the T2 lane and that one that's on the pole are not working. It's just the red light only.
0: Sounds good, thank you, Jack. Super.
4: 3-5.
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2: 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We're closer. We'll continue. You can stand out. Thank you.
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1: Thanks, I trust you, I'll chase me.
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3: Peterson, German, I got it. Copy, thank
4: you. Has the merchandise in her black bag.
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0: 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We're responding to the Meeks, and you can stand down, folks. They're aware.
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3: Roger, District 3. Charles Yancey.
4: Through the overpass, I lost a call taker.
3: Charles Young 4 copies of welfare check on Bell.
4: Charles Young 4, did you want to cover?
0: April.
3: Charles, through about 1060.
0: We're up.
3: Down. Charles Young 6, Charles Young 7, we're at 1063. Kofansky to go as north as soon as I have on Charles 250 for information. It's going to be 10695 Step Boulevard, Dollar General in the parking lot for welfare check of a juvenile. Juvenile left alone in the vehicle for at least 10 minutes. Male came out, got into the vehicle, then got out again without the juvenile. Went back into the store. Vehicle does appear to be turned off. Juvenile appears to be less than 1 year old. In a car seat, says the vehicle delivered towards a Tundra, Nevada 31 Edwards 336. Male with a white male, late 20s, early 30s, medium male wearing a black baseball cap, black shirt, and a colored shorts. 10695 Stead Boulevard in the parking lot, Southern North.
5: Southern North. Rear NRF 335, GOA, I'll be rock fighting sample, Central.
3: No, 335 Central, Charles 016, that's right, Kenny.
5: Oh, continue.
3: Too much, Charles 017, your discussion.
0: 117.
4: Nora 335.
5: Apologies, Nora 325. Can I do a prior domestic check for both male halves of this call?
4: Check mark.
5: The RP didn't know which it was.
0: Sorry, Central, and just hit.
3: Can you confirm if I get turned off properly?
0: Please.
3: Thank you.
4: Real quick.
5: You good, please. Thank you. Sports 311 final cell of the El Rancho and D Street.
4: D as in David?
5: Abram.
0: Check.
3: 17. 32, not just check 1053 past 10th battery, 1155 Mill Street, right now.
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5: Queen, Union, Ida, Nora, Charles, Yellow, First of Bianca, Boy, Ida, Adam, Nora, Charles, Adam, date of birth, 4-11-1981, nothing further out of California or Nevada.
1: Okay, 340 High Street, on the new apartments to the north end of the alleyway for a partially nude subject defecating in the alleyway, still getting further, 40 High Street.
0: Okay.
1: Tom 52. I got 57.
6: 75, black and brown.
5: Any tattoos?
6: Negative, just a DMV record for her.
1: Or black leggings that are pulled down.
0: 17. No, Charles 50.
1: Charles 50. 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
3: 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Charles 314, can you
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3: 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Vehicle versus fence. All I have is that the vehicle is white and the driver is disoriented. 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
1: 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Is there info?
2: I copy. We just got info that the RP saying that the child is found and they don't need response. It looks like the RP's brother found the child, and we put that phone number in the call. We're no longer a landline.
0: Okay. Responding to confirm.
2: I copy, and it does look like the call taker says the actual RP has the child as well. Break. Which unit would like to continue?
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3: 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Thank you. Have a good night.
2: Have a good night.
4: The address is 13904 Red Rock Road. However, she's advising it's behind her property at the fence, advising the best access would be through the airport all the way back to her fence line with the property.
5: In that case, let's dispatch it to 9, and then we'll kind of go on the go that side.
6: 3-9-0-3-1-7-10-8.
2: Charles 7-7.
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6: Kingsley and High 7 North George, Victor 245, California.
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6: Grand Charles 7-4, I'll be with him.
2: Charles 7-4.
6: Minimum
2: 323, 24
6: miles,
2: so should we back and route to the buffer? Yeah, 323, 10-4. 10-4, W. 24 Battalion 1 for a radio check.
6: Yeah, it was Tango 1, 10-4.

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0: Go ahead and clear me from the call, but I'm still trying to make it to, and I'll be around for the welfare check at the Dollar General.
1: 10-4, and if you could be advised, stack 1144 will probably turn over as well as 1139 runs a stage for that one.
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3: 10705 for me, please. Actually, sorry, let's start over. Last to Bailey, Boy, Adam, Ida, Lincoln, Edward, Yellow, first to Stephanie, Sam, Tom, Edward, Paul, Henry, Adam, Nora, Ida, Edward. Let's try a date of birth of 4-3-81. White, female adult.
4: Understaffed, West Virginia Yellow is no longer staffed.

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2: Reno and Z9, we have engine 44 also responding. Per the reporting party, this vehicle versus the fence is behind her property, and she's advising the best access is to go through the Stead Airport, go along the property, the airport fence line, all the way to the back. We're going to have you access from that side, and engine 44 is going to try and continue from Red Rock.
0: Engine 9 copies.
3: Yeah, Charles 350.
1: Charles 350.
3: I don't see the red Tacoma in the parking lot. You probably said this, you just the trip and cancel them.
4: Okay, I'm having 29 on 3.
0: 10-4-3-3-3-3-3-3-3-3-3-3-3-3-3-3-3-3-3-3-3-3-3-3-3-3-3-3-3-3-3-3-3-3-3-3-3-3-3-3-3-3-3-3-3-3-3-3-3-3-3-3-3-3-3-3-3-3-3-3-3-3-3-3-3-3-3-3-3-3-3-3-3-3-3-3-3-3-3-3-3-3-3-3-3-3-3-3-3-3-3-3-3-3-3-3-3-3-3-3-3-3-3-3-3-3-3-3-3-3-3-3-3-3-3-3-3-3-3-3-3-3-3-3-3-3-3-3-3-3-3-3-3-3-3-3-3-3-3-3-3-3-3-3-3-3-3-3-3-3-3-3-3-3-3-3-3-3-3-3-3-3-3-3-3-3-3-3-3-3-3-3-3-3-3-3-3-3-3-3-3-3-3-3-3-3-3-3-3-3
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5: Last of John Ocean, Nora, Edward, Sam. 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
10: Henry 53, copy, one detained. 1901. Your subject, Stephanie Quincy, came back clear. A possible match out of California, no match Nevada. Physicals show. Just getting the physicals shown. Last of Quang versus Stephanie, that's the only match that came up. Or Quincy with the E at the end. And both of those people came back different DOBs out of California, so I'm not really sure.

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0: Anyway. 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
2: Where are you guys at? 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
0: A stack 1139, this is a 1019 from yesterday, if you can find it, log it. It's going to be more of an MHI and not enough to legal. You can cancel our response to the device runs up.
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2: 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Unknown how. Manager is not seen with the female. Unknown 56 Nora, negative weapon seen. White female or late 60s wearing a purple dress at the Nugget.
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0: 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And can you kind of advise Fire and Remsa? 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
0: 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I'll be 10-8 RTF.
3: Reckless vehicle last seen 580 southbound from mile marker 16, 1805 hours. It's a silver Ford Sprinter, Freedom Plate, and a black pickup. They're road raging, CSEC 1167, muscular.
1: No payments until another Central 333 Park Street, Unit 115, Park Minor Apartments are an unwanted subject. Refuse to leave RP's apartment. Subjects have been staying off and on at RP's apartment for the last 2 weeks. RP stating subject threatened to kill the RP. We're still trying to get further. 33 Park Street, Unit 115.

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2: 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Ballot deal.
6: No, okay, I'm not out with her. She's sort of walking away. Just prior to our arrival, so I'm looking for her on the west side of the building.
2: Tougher.
0: Here it is.
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7: Canon
2: 54, 10-8, AC. Canon 54. What are
3: you trying to do?
2: Physical, show female, 53180, blonde and blue. 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

0: Marshall, Marine 10, 1042, good night.
1: 1543, RP has a hatchet, a pellet gun, and is going to put them away. RP stating the subject robbed his neighbor Raymond in Unit 117.
2: What's up? I'm over here right now.
0: Washoe Marine 10, 1042, good night.
3: Marine 10, have a great night, thank you.
4: Good night, 44.
5: Engine 44, engine 9.
4: Yes, sir. If you saw us, we went to the left and went up the fence line, pretty much hit at the RP's house and still found nothing. I don't know if you guys followed it through, but if you did, maybe go right.
1: Charles 7-7-7-4. Charles 350, cycle 1145 and 1159 are 21s. The 1139, that medical for Lear got reopened. Just runs advising that they're not responding. Still okay to take that one down?
4: I'm going to look at it unless things change.
3: 10-4. Only update I have is that they're not responding since PD's not responding. And then while I have you, cycle 1173 is a juvenile problem.
4: Yeah, copy the one up off of Larry. You can cancel that one. I copy the 221s, and I'll check the juvenile prop. Thank you.
3: Thank you.
0: We're going to Charles 412 tonight.
3: Charles 312.
4: Dispatch, make 45 complete.

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1: 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Just don't get them.
2: Watch 21, can I get a 29-1?
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2: WMA out of Nevada, last of Richie, Robert, Ida, Charles, Henry, Ida, Edward, David. First of Paul, Adam, Union, Lincoln. 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
0: Pass. Washer 6, Canine 54 traffic.
3: 6, Canine 54, go ahead. Water bypass. I didn't catch the last.
4: I apologize, it was all static in my ear. Water route bypass, south of Bowling House, Nevada 730-061 on a white port.
0: Hey, Tom, same location.
1: Good
0: heavens. Kelly, good heavens.
5: 1820 and 443, you're on white, but I've got you in route.
6: Thank you, yeah, green is busy, sorry.
5: No problem.
0: 7. It's going to be 735 Mill Street, Unit B-Boy 2, Reno RV Park, for trouble in the male gate. This address is one of the servants with RP stating, if you hit me, I'll kill you, then stated they needed police there immediately. I'm disconnected right up further. 735 Mill Street, space, B-Boy 2.
1: 1-2. 1-7.
2: We're completed.
0: Back shopping.
1: J3 on board, interrupt port.
0: No, 325-10-4. And your domestic return is in the call.
1: 257, thank you.
0: You're welcome.
1: Right, 4-4-1-4.
0: Charles is directly to Front Park.
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0: 3, Charles, send to assist. 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

0: supervised juveniles that were on e-bikes harassed her and then took her bicycle. She did just see the suspect that stole her bicycle, blessing headed towards Jerry Whitehead, the Asian male, 12 to 13 years of age, wearing a black t-shirt at Potter Park.
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1: On share. For the runaway juvenile, Charles 650 for information reference, a 13-year-old that left by jumping out of the window, 3495 Scottsdale.
0: 4-9-0.
3: Reno,
2: Norah, 325-23. Norah, 325.

0: About the Stead Airport, because it's their fence also that got damaged.
1: 17.
2: Charles 10-4. Retro 3-1-6 RTF, okay.
1: Charles 10-6 MR.
0: Let's put in the call even, I can call them.
1: Sir, I was just checking for Charles 3 to see if he needed a cover for his recovery GTA, but thank you. Actually, I have you in our 349's call. Is a 1113 yet? Thank you.
3: Union 706, copy code 4.
2: Charles
1: 10-7,
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1: 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Radio Charles 3-1-2, 10-8. Charles 7-2. Charles 7-5,
2: 3-10-8. 1-4, 10-8, thank you guys.
0: That's safe traffic ends at 9.
1: And I turn 63.
2: 35.
1: 35, 275 West 7th Street, Unit 111, West Creek Apartments, for Little Sun 16, male, female. 5275 West 11th, Unit 111. Sorry, West 7th.
2: 35. 33 up.
1: Charles 315, are you answering the number? Charles 10-5, 7 Adams.
2: Now Charles 350.
1: Charles 350.
2: Reference of welfare check at 1000 South Virginia. They're GLA in the same area. Show me out on 4 in front of the Ho-Hum, code 4.

0: Track 1190 is a medical emergency on Rumford Banks. The call came in as a patient wasn't waking up, that he's sleeping in a wheelchair. 75-year-old male, not conscious, breathing. However, the RP did state that she was having difficulty with the husband last night, refusing to get up from the wheelchair, and left him there, and now he's sleeping and won't wake up.
1: Can I help you across the street? Chelsea, did
2: you?
1: Chelsea, did you see him? Hey, I'm gonna ask you for a name.
2: Chelsea, thank you.
1: You're welcome.
3: So two units will put themselves in route for 3. Operate.
0: Perfect, thank you. Basic, well, we're still working on details, something that might be a difficult RP.
4: 46 copies.
1: You can just find it at 7th Street for the 1016. The male half is sitting in the parking lot wearing a white t-shirt, black pants.
2: 36. 35.
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0: attempting to locate possible fibers in the area. 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Check for subjects setting off fireworks. Heard only, nothing seen, nothing actively on fire. Stack 1147, Washer clear.
1: But he is breathing. We are positioning for airway management. 7630, Robert Banks Boulevard.
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0: 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Extra 90 had copied. 7630, Robert Banks, for a patient not waking up, not, possibly not breathing. 7630, Robert Banks. Point out of 41.
4: Three thirty three twenty.

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1: Charles.
2: 4.9
3: at 1840. And 1023, sir. Causing a verbal disturbance, refusing to leave.
2: South
3: 73, I copy straight in route. 930 Tahoe. Subject described as a Hispanic male in his 40s, 5'5", medium build, Monsoon, wearing a tan shirt and tan shorts. Subject is currently in the front by the self-checkout. 930 Tahoe.
2: 73. Watch the top 76, can you put me on that too?
3: Tahoe 76.
4: Other name, please, 2729. Murdoch, Mary, Union Robert, David Ocean, Charles King, versus Stephanie, Sam, Tom, Edward, Paul, Henry, Adam, Nora, Ida, Edward, date of birth, 3-23-80, white and all adult.
3: Stand by.
1: For a 1010, appease refused, stating 6 juveniles circled around 1 female trying to attack her. Still trying to get better. Charles, get safer information. 2 South Arlington, Winfield Park at the entrance.
0: 1-2. What is it?
1: Charles, 1-3. If you're flying to the 1010 on Arlington, 1 female is sitting on a bench. The victim female is described as a white female juvenile, 17, wearing a black sweater. A few states are now actively fighting her and kicking her.
0: 1-2. 1-7.
5: Yeah, Charles, 0-5, I'm going to have traffic.
1: Charles, 0-5.
5: The land on Coliseum on 7, yellow, Charles, Mary, 955, California.
1: Copy, Molina Coliseum.
6: Rooney, 174, 1041 tonight.
3: Rooney, 174, 1041.
6: Janae, what's your 20?
7: Taylor and Holcomb, farther up, Taylor.
0: Freedom Sands, 35, 22.
1: 10-3-5. Her vehicle is a white Subaru. A few will be parked right above the park.
0: 1-2. 1-7.
5: Rio Charles, 0-5. We're still rolling. We're now at Malena, Virginia.
1: Charles, 0-5-10-4.
7: Rio Charles, 0-4. I'm code 4. The vehicle is now unoccupied.
3: Can we hold them in, Taylor? I'm getting cover from your left.
5: Can you answer with me?
3: 10-4. Do you understand?
5: Negative. We're pulling into High Sierra Lanes at Virginia and Molina right now.
3: 10-4.
6: 350 copies.
3: 10-4.
7: Molina, Sam 383 on green.
3: Sam 383, you can 22. I can straight back on yellow. Thank you, though.
7: Copy, sister. Thank you.
3: Walk through the park. They're requesting medical. Suspects are walking down Island Drive.
5: 1-2. 1-7.
2: Address.
1: My assumption would be that, I can clarify with the call taker if you'd like.
2: If you could, the individual is 1601 number 7, not having any problems.
3: She's also 99 in locals out of Reno Muni for failure to appear, obey court order, described as a white female adult, 5'9", 135, red and blue. Multiple tattoos, one on her neck of two roses with destiny on her right hand, three dots, and right arm of a tribal tattoo.
0: One second.
5: What were the
8: ones on the left arm.
9: Or rear plate only.
10: Copy, thank you, and there's no plate on this one.
9: Charles 314, 10-4.

0: 11 مش شمع مفتين عفتين
1: ايوه انا عارف
2: Red frequency assignment, medical emergency, review call details, respond to South Arlington Avenue, District 5, Engine 5, respond to South Arlington Avenue.
1: Is it a drug canine?
0: Several.
1: Both of them are in a traffic stop right now, as soon as they're done, I'll try and get you one.
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1: First one pick is going to be Lassa Park, Henry, Adam, Robert, Tom, Krista, Cameron, King, Adam, Mary, Adam, Robert, Gil, and Nora. They were 07, 08, 99. Social 603-159-447.
2: Confirming the tattoos matched and the description for CIC.
1: As a part again, Henry, Adam, Robert, Tom, versus Kevin, King, Edward, Victor, Adam, Nora, middle name is Dwayne. Date of birth is going to be 02-24-94, and then a California DL of Frank 427-8899.
2: If you're still at the sub, Mike Tinto has something for you outside.
3: Okay.
1: Edward Robert versus LaShawn, Lincoln Adam Sam, Edward Adam Nora. Date of birth is going to be 12-8-93. And then Cali ID of Frank 323-1014.
4: Charles 315, Sanford.
1: Did you put it back in quarters, or was that me?
4: No, I did a PDF as we can cancel.
1: It was a 5 copies, thank you.
4: Okay. You should set 12 down, guys.
3: Copy, thank you, I'll take a look. If he can, they do want him trespassed.
5: Yeah, he's gone. I watched him leave in his car.
3: Yep.
1: Charles, 54, 9, let's be a further meet. Yep,
4: Charles, 54.

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1: Hey, Howell, Rogan Sack.
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0: 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Pulling into the IED smoke shop, Nabi Nevada, Charles over the Paul, David 131 on a gold port.
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2: Interesting.
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0: Greenhaven, what's your
1: You don't have to speak.
0: Morning, what are you on site?
1: 10-4, good morning.
0: Smoke shop.
1: This is kind of busy for a couple good four. Smoke shop. I need a smoke shop.

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3: Subject Cameron shows me tenant and local for FTA at Reno Muni. He's clear in CICC just with a clear Nevada 27. And Kevin shows head B probation supervised release out of California. He's clear CGIS and locals with a valid Class C expires in 27 with no restrictions. And Spencer is clear in CICC just locals with an expired Class C expired in 12-8 of 25. With no restrictions.
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1: Deputy Denner.
2: Andrew Valley 1041, Jose, good morning.
1: 10-4, Deputy Ugalde, good morning.

0: the first warrant is confirmed out of Sparks Justice for failure to comply on domestic battery, $2,000 cash bail, abstract en route. He's still working on the second locals warrant.
1: Copy, one's out of RMC and one's out of SJC.
2: The board he's coming for the welfare check is going to be 12450, 12450.
3: Okay, thank you.
4: Deputy Ryan, good morning.
5: Central Jackson, 1041 and take good morning.
4: Central Deputy Jackson, good morning.
6: This is showing to be in Mary, two times on NCIC, both non-extraditable, one's out of Florida, one Georgia, both from FTA after larceny and shoplifting. Also probation, supervised release on NCIC out of Florida. Otherwise clear, and again, they're both non-ex, valid CTIL 2031 with no restrictions.
3: I copy. Can I get a 20 out of them?
6: 10-4, go ahead.
3: Three George, Nora, Squid, Harold, Rusty, one of four.
7: Central, 10-4, I'm not ready, can I get 29 on them? Lincoln.
3: Central, did you meet any of them?
2: I did. We got 1274 were the last that I got.
3: Okay, after 1274, I've got 5 George, 15, 1710.
2: 10-4.
3: I'm going to run it out of Texas, then. Nevada.
6: 10-4, it's clear, no match for Nevada. Also clear, no match for out of Texas.
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2: 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Did you need a route?
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6: Buzz units until I've closed. It's an 1884 5 drive for a battery just occurred. Suspect hit the RP in the face. There's still verbal disturbance with the suspect. Still trying to get further. 1884 5.
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7: Boy Tom Zebra Edwards, I'm sorry, Boy Tom Zebra Edwards, 142, on the block.
3: I have 357 bullets, but I think it's just the clock, either 9 or 40.
5: All of it correct except for
6: the
5: last.
6: Last
5: one's
6: going to
5: be a 2, not a 3.
6: 10-4, thank you, I'll
2: try again. 10-4,
7: WIKABONI. NJP. 7. Hey, Miller, 215 is RPD and after a call.
8: PD's on the scene.
9: Vancouver.
0: Corrected VIN is clear, registered to Nevada plate 966, yellow Henry X-ray, suspended as of 7/7/17 on an 03 Ford sedan. Does have a moving permit that started 6/11/26, ending 7/11/26, due last of Jacob, first of Jacob.
9: Thank you.
0: You're welcome.
3: 10-4, thank you.
0: 10-3-2-10-4.
10: Charles 7-7, can you start Miranda again for female conscious breathing alert, battered and pregnant?
11: I'm sorry, I had background here. Female conscious breathing alert, what was the complaint?
10: She was battered and she's pregnant.
0: 10-4.
3: Thank you, everybody.
9: Shall 315.
3: You're welcome. Unit 223. What is my mail?
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1: I didn't know this will be SAS, and you can sense whichever one is pressing.
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2: 11, engine 11. 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
3: Did the RV say where she was going to meet us?
0: And we're in 325, phone book, RCS, any?
1: No, 325.
2: Cover.
1: Charles 315, are you code 4 while we're standby for completion? Tom 332, Tom 338, Reno, Tom 63.
0: Thank you.
1: Okay. Avenida de Landa and Silverado Creek for unknown injury, 1050 via automated notification, giving lat long sounds of traffic on an open line, unable to make voice contact. Avenida de Landa and Silverado Creek.
3: Yeah, Tom 332, can you run that by Charles 350? See if medics can advise.
2: Charles 350, you're
3: yep, just written me on the air, that's fine.
2: Come on.
3: And I'll try calling back.

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1: Nora, 325.
2: Charles 954. Charles 953. 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
1: Right.
0: 321 Ski Way at Unit 240, checking for a couple unknown. RPO 911, sounds 1056, stating his car was stolen. Subject's in the background telling him to leave. Possibly that RP broke into their home. There's a loud disturbance on the line. We're still trying to figure out further. 321 Ski Way, number 240.
2: Oh, from earlier. I'll try to call him back.
3: Chelsea first.

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2: 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It's by the Del Rosa entrance.
0: Three going to the breathroom.
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0: subject seen entering the back door of the business. No one is supposed to be on property. The unmarried male with a black shirt, blue jeans, and an unmarried female, gray shirt, brown pants, on foot, negative 56, Nora weapons seen, 1095 by 10.
1: Charles 7-3,
2: get to your house as soon as I have him. Second 3 to 6190 South Virginia Street, Sweet Arco in front. Her daughter just occurred. RP is autistic, stating his best friend punched him. The friend is still on scene. RP is requesting medical for an injury to the lip. Associated vehicle is going to be a black or blue Ford Bronco. The friend is outside of the vehicle. RP has locked himself inside the vehicle. The friend is a 17-year-old with blonde hair, wearing a blue shirt, khaki shorts. Stand 670 for information until I have stop. 6190 South Virginia. It's also going to be related to Spec 1240.
1: Yes, sir. One second.

0: ballot expiring 7 of 2026 on a white 24 Subaru to last of Peters, first of Joseph.
1: Copy, thank you.
0: 10-4. Hotel 7-3.
2: Can I get a 29 on a mail?
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3: Come in. Go ahead. I got a report of a homeless person in the lobby somewhere. Can you check it out?
4: 10-4.

0: Copy, thank you. And could you just give me the name again, Kevin, and then last?
1: It was for Cameron Hart, Henry Adam Robert Tom, and Cameron was spelled, go back up in the call, King Adam Mary Edward Robert Yellow Nora.
0: Pick up.

0: Southside Badger Arena. Did you want the warrant information? It looks like records actually found two. One that was showing canceled on our end was still valid.
1: No, I'll get it. I just want to know that it is confirmed.
0: Affirm. Both are confirmed, and I logged the... So I'm not sure what that was. Both are confirmed. The information is logged in the call, and I assigned case numbers with the warrant numbers next.

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0: 311. 1536 Prospect Avenue for a verbal 1016, all through the Spanish language line. RP was advising he has been fighting with his wife's 20-year-old child. Verbal only, advised the argument started over their dog, a Hispanic female, 45 years of age, by the name of Maria, Hispanic male, 20 years of age, by the name of Armando, and the Hispanic male, by the name, 44 years of age, by the name of Armando. 1536 Prospect Avenue.
2: 11. 7-1. The time the call came into us was at 19:02.

0: Washer 1052.
1: Chelsea and Victor, we're in medical staged.
2: For the mail that I ran the 29 on, is there any vehicle information that would come back to him by chance for a Subaru Crosstrek?
0: Three copy.
3: Seven shows a 2002 Dodge, 2003 Chevy pickup, 2001 trailer, 2003 Dodge, looks like that Dodge again, Chevy pickup again, Chevy four-door sedan, 2008. 2007 Saturn
1: four-door. 721 Evans Avenue, out front for a welfare check of a homeless subject. Indian female, 60 to 70 years old, 5'6", thin build, pink shirt, appears 96. Negative RP contact, 721 Evans.
4: And 150 elevator, I'll code 4.
3: Copy, tech med department.
4: Thanks. Can you do a VIN check for this car, please? Four Sam 4, George Union Henry, Frank 6-8, Robert 3-7, 41808 on a Subaru Crosstrek.
0: Sparks 4123.
3: Chopper.
0: Sparks 331. 10-8.
3: We start towards the 1016 West 311. 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
4: Do you have a plate associated with it?
3: Affirm. 1063. Lincoln Tom 2868 Adam. Again, Lincoln Tom 2868 Adam.
4: Copy. That's all yet. Thank you.
0: 1-7-3, if you could just put all the info in the call, please, if you haven't already. Thank you.
3: Charles M6.
0: Confirming that VIN that 76 just gave you came back to the subject that we're at with right now.
3: Affirm, Daniel Gray, middle of Kent, DOB 514 of 90.
1: Closing, Karina.
3: In 706.
0: Affirm, we're getting pretty close to kind of confirming that it might be 99 right now, and that he's watching it on an app move down towards Spooner. We're waiting to see if it goes to Southlake or down to Carson.
3: I copy, so it's the whole vehicle.
0: Yeah, my bad. First day.
3: No worries. Okay, so I'll wait until you confirm which way do you want me to call.

0: You know it's over.
1: Regarding the ATL to Carson, can you see if they have anybody or NHP has anyone? It looks like the vehicle might be stopped on 28 near Spooner Lake. And based on the info we're getting, we're going to end up having to put this in as 99. So can we grab a case number, please?
0: Union 174, I copy on Adams. Union 150 Exchange tonight.
2: Copy. And can you show me 1060 to our assignment? No checks, please.
0: I'm sorry, you said on assignment, no radio checks?
2: Hey.
0: I copy.
3: Just another 2729 on one. It's just going to be another RP. At your convenience.
4: 10-4, stand by, just one, landline.

0: Reno Engine 3, did they give us an entrance?
1: Negative, let me give them a call. What color is the vehicle?
2: White.
1: Copy, white.
2: And our victim is heavily intoxicated, but he is saying possibly was taken by three Hispanic males, so

0: time was the vehicle taken?
1: Union 174, go ahead.
2: Excuse me, female, last of Genesis, Mary Edward Nora, Edward Sam, Edward Sam, first of Generoso, George Edward Nora, Edward Robert Ocean, Sam Adams. This is going to be 01-12-1969 at a social 620-309419.
1: Just confirming the date of birth here was 6-9. 10-4. Is 10-56. 8-5-5 is minor track unit 386 for that conversation.
2: Yeah, my name is Megan.
1: Perfect, thank you.

0: 23, Wash Up, go ahead with your subject.
1: Last F Hamada, Henry Adam, Mary Adam, David Adam, first of Cooper, Charles Ocean, Ocean Paul, and Robert. Date of birth, 3-9-1994, California, DL number, Frank, 117-9788.
0: 1842. Union 174, right now?
2: 74.
0: Manassas is clear always.
2: I copy, thank you for checking.
0: Tower 73, go ahead with your next.
1: They're rolling 28.
0: Tower 73, watch out. Go ahead, continuing with your second subject.
1: Yeah, there's just one.
0: I copy, 33, go ahead with your rolling.
3: 528, Nora Lincoln Lincoln on a Dodge Neon.
0: Nora 335, Reno 1063.
2: 17.
0: 35. I'm Charles 350, if you can be advised. It's going to be the Grand Sierra, 2500 2nd Street, door 9 to room 2272. For a physical 1016, grandmother versus 11-year-old juvenile, security is out. The 11-year-old called security stating she needed help, and the juvenile's mother did advise there's an active CPS case open. 2500 seconds.
2: 17. 35. 35, copy.
0: Jerky's hysterical, stating males punching holes in walls, kicked down the bedroom door, and occupied the lockers open.
3: Vehicle, sounds like they're out of the roadway.
0: The one that's spinning on 4th Street?
2: No, everybody just said it was not walking traffic in the parking lot.
0: Yeah, it says that they are in the Chevron parking lot, not blocking traffic. I don't know, maybe if the person's younger or something, it just says that they're alone.
2: Yeah, we're 725, I'm going to check it out.
0: 10-4.

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0: Same thing, 518 RPs in the parking lot, wearing a black fitted sweatshirt with green splatter paint on it, black pants.
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2: 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Negative 56 Norwest scene. 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
3: Go Veterans and Trestile on UNR 27293. 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

0: 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RP will be toward the rear of the complex on foot near the parking area. When you enter the complex, take the first right.
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0: 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Probably in route with 33, with Kansas 25.
1: North 325, copy.
0: 25, copy. Thank you.

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1: Washington
2: 610 54
1: traffic. 610 54. Wadsworth bypass south of Olling House. Two vehicles will be pulling over. Vehicle I'm stopping is going to be Nevada 361 Nora 83 on a silver Toyota.
3: Project is clear valid teleporting to the 7, and Carson has been advised of the ATO. They did advise they'll try and get someone out as soon as they can in the area.
0: Copy.

0: 171. Can I get 2729 on a mail?
1: Negative physical. You can show both units 10-8 SAS with Nelson.
2: Stepper.
3: Spark 361.
2: 361.
3: The new business moving in will be 10-8, and you can show us en route to the other 10-8.
2: Spark's going to be at 80 Vista Boulevard at the AC Urgent Care for 1090.

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1: Back, 1272 is a priority 2 runaway 14-year-old delayed intellectually.
0: Washer 1760. I'm aware of stack 1238, 161 clears. We'll take care of it.

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0: 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And 43, am I coming through clearly?
2: Avram, the first time I did ask to stand by just a second. Maybe you didn't hear me.
0: I apologize. Yeah, my radio doesn't like to work sometimes. Sorry.
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5: 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Yes, please.
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0: Copy, gotcha.
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7: It was excellent. Thank you.
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8: Same thing,

0: Washer, you're subject to this in this clear valid medical seat.
1: Copy. Thank you, Washer.

0: Charles 351.
1: Suicidal.
0: Yep, and 1262 backing over.
1: Yeah, I got me 1262. Yeah, man, I'll call back at 1278. Hold on, response.
0: Charles 352.
2: Hey, firm. Tahoe's Ferry making a phone call related to your call.
0: On Virginia.
2: 4133 traffic. I don't pay the unlicensed queue.
1: Reno, San 370. 24 here. And I'll be route to the other code 50.
0: San 370.
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0: Alright, thanks. Only intoxicated.
1: I copy.
2: Was in Route 4055 Gardella, Unit 1011 for a runaway juvenile. 4055 Gardella.
1: Black short, and now leaving on a bike, unknown DOT, Stonegate Apartments, number 90.
0: 351. There you go. False alarm. And you can go ahead and cancel 25, look with 323.
2: North 325, you copy?
0: 25108, thank you.
1: 0314.
0: Hey, firm.

0: Suspect could be code 11, priority 1 for 43.
1: Charles 316 SAS, you still need me here?
2: I actually do, if available, and so I have better if I could show you the 1037 subject, 10375, Congressional Circle, outside of, or if he was in her vehicle, subject came up and opened RP's car door. Hispanic female 30s, gray jacket, gray pants with a verbal disturbance.
1: You're
3: up. Ray Charles 313, assistant, out with him.
2: Charles 313, come for, thank you.

0: Hotel 316 Hotel Santa Teresa. He's now advising that our P left and is going home. No physical, wants to cancel.
1: Copy that, back to green.
0: 10-4, thank you.
2: 1-3, same traffic, thanks.
0: Hotel Santa Teresa.
3: I copy. Nara 323, Nara 333, I'll show you what's happening. Charles 6, copy reference stack 1262.
4: Charles 6, John Green, and outlet 3.
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0: Chelsea 50.
1: Roman 1252, I can't leave a message for contact the RP. Drop it to a 5 and I'll try later.
2: Three letter 18, no contact at the door, so I have with the FEMA half. What code for?
3: Letter 18, copy to an inch.
0: Five, copy at Grand Sierra.
1: Charles
0: 5. Charles
1: 5. You're on par 183.
0: Sure, 5.
2: To par.
4: Rainbow 18 will be on the mail half in the parking lot.
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0: 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Can you 10-9?
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0: Copy, 1909.
2: 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Thank you, sir.
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0: We've walked through the entire residence with a gas monitor. We're not getting any CO readings. The homeowner said they contacted NV Energy at the same time as us, and they said they were sending someone out. Can you call and confirm that?
1: Four.
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0: Watch 1 North 32 traffic. Unlicensed SUV, green.
3: I can start you to northbound Keystone from California. Tie in with the reporting party, reporting some suspicious vehicles that were following the RP. This is one vehicle, is a white Toyota small SUV, occupied by a white male, 40 to 50, was wearing sunglasses. RP is going to be in a white Porsche SUV. They were directed to drive towards the main station. RP doesn't know who this person is in the vehicle, unknown why they were following. I don't have anything further. RP was last on northbound Keystone from California to head to the main station.
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5: 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Thank you, 44. 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
1: Last is going to be Greenberg, first of William. Last is going to be George Robert, Edward Edward, Nora Boy, Edward Robert George. First is going to be William Common Spelling, DOB of 12-16-64, with a social of 547-19-6559. Break for the bin.
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4: Was alone, our consent subject had been through fall and stroke. 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They get 56 for a weapon. Could be Hispanic male, 79 years of age, by his name is Jeff Medina. 939 Bakelman.
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7: 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It was an intentional overdose with abnormal breathing.
0: Park 41, go to home.
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0: 27 Frederick Drive, checking for a suicidal subject. 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She took a bunch of pills intentionally. 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She's conscious and breathing. Medical route. 27 Frederick.

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2: Barksall units 1063 attempt to locate a reckless driver last seen in the area of Cloverdale and Danville Bridge. Scene headed eastbound on Danville approximately 5 ago. Vehicle was doing donuts in the street. Negative plate seen the silver Dodge Charger in the area of Cloverdale and Danville Barksall.

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0: 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Sorry about that. I'm 1-Sam-6-1. 6-2 and myself, we're going to be en route to stack 1-2-3-8.
1: Copy.
2: Split for the last of the and for stack 12-19. Just drove through there. They're GOA from cancel. And dropped 12-74 to a 5. I'll call it back.
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2: 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It's going to be for an assault staging traffic, 825-825 LaGuardia Lane.

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1: Engine 3. 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
2: Yeah, Reno, I'm circling the area. We're going to talk about the barbecue. Or UTL.
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3: Gonna be on the southbound 580 off East 2nd. Looks like a car slid on the rocks.

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1: Your subject is clear, 29, expired Nevada ID, revoked Class C, beginning 5-3 of 14, ending 7-3 of 14, for ill per se, and 4-43 per locals, he has history of ONR in 2019.
0: I copy.
1: So far.
0: And in NAM, saying he is 99, for FDA.
2: That's all. Okay, great. All right.
1: Let me run him again.
3: ID was Henry 55, still looking for cover.
1: And the registration expired in 10:24:15.
0: Copy, thank you.

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3: Sam 3883.
1: Sorry, I'm not seeing the local 99. I see the ONR in 2019 for last of Kathy, first of Craig, with a DOB of 213 of 83.

CPA obey court order for Reno Muni. The warrant number is 23 Tom Robert 1291 4 William 01. That helps.

0: Reno Union 706, I'll be 1042. Have a great night.
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6: 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Truck 15, respond to 73 Smith Ridge Park.
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5: California Center, Tom 332 to yellow.
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12: on yellow. Yeah, both you guys, to South Virginia and Experience Avenue. I'm sorry for the reported. Vehicle versus PED. That's all the info I got in the call right now. Actually, just got an update. Pedestrians on the ground, altered, and breathing. Yeah, runs the fire also now. South Virginia and Experience Avenue.
3: Okay, for both info.
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4: Could you confirm that and prove that, huh?
0: 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Situation with the engine 3's call?
3: Negative, it was a pedestrian, vehicle versus pedestrian, and pedestrian has a laceration in the back of the head.
0: Lieutenant, you copy, thank you.
3: You're welcome.
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4: Was not a vehicle versus pedestrian. The pedestrian apparently just fell over the street and the vehicle stopped for him.
3: Charles 312.

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3: Three copies on the tenant. Thank you. Right.
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1: 0. 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Thank you.
4: In the area, we've got no obvious smoke. We're gonna do a lap around the neighborhood. Do you have any further info on this?
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1: 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Got a Soch 680963832, break for second.
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1: And second is going to be last of Franchek, Frank, Robert, Adam, Nora, Charles, Zebra, Adam, King, first of Kayla, King, Adam, Yellow, Lincoln, Adam, DOB 012706, social is 680-88-6560.
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2: Check 15, Reno, just confirming you are still in health.
3: That's affirmative. We're just about to mark up thing here.
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1: 33
2: Ethan warrant confirmed. Times two. Both of them are out of Reno Muni for FTA on traffic citation. For the first one, it's $1,000 cash only. The second one's $1,000 bondable, and both abstracts are in route.
1: Awesome, thank you. And can I get two case numbers? One for the warrant, and then can I get one for local charges as well?
2: Local charges 3567. 3567.
1: 3566 and 67. Thank you. And do you mind changing this to narcotics?
2: Okay.
1: G41.
2: And G41.
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3: Negative, the RP advised it was coming from this area, and the house is going to be a gray house with white.

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0: I can head to Smith.
1: 10-4-3-71 to cover. 371. Check for a disturbance. There's a male in front of the business causing a disturbance and yelling at customers. Hospital 56 on Nora, they get a weapon. RP is requesting him to be trespassed. White male 60s, baseball cap, gray shirt, and blue jeans at the Smith on Barry.
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1: My Vulcan, Johnson, Baker.
3: Go for them.
1: 760 Colorado River, Shepherd 1016, we're still landline getting further via an interpreter. 760 Colorado River.
3: Yeah.
4: Serena David 423, ending miles, 12 plus 4.
1: David 4.
0: Spark 361.
5: 361.
0: I'll be out on him near Mountain Mike's Pizza.
1: Kim 373 in Shanghai, the RV, first, a 27-year-old daughter. The daughter broke a window with a rock and there's still a verbal disturbance.
0: Carpenter

0: In district 45 for engine 45, responding for a lift assist, 5535 gentle drive.
1: Tim 373 and some 5. The daughter is off with threatening suicide and are still continuing to throw rocks.

0: 302 on that welfare check. When's the last time we were out there?
1: Checking.
2: 174.
1: 17th, we had a welfare check out there. And then we were out there June 10th for a disturbance. From the same RP.
3: Heading 32, engine 32, medical agent at 0 East Lake Boulevard. Cross the ramp in old United States Highway 395 North. Southbound going south of East Lake.
4: They're advised, they want me to attach the medic.
0: 45, I copy. We'll advise.
4: I copy. Two shifts.

status update. NSP is here to take this call that I'm on helping the Henry units with, and I'm still available for North calls and questions.

42 unknown problem. It's going to be 580 southbound, just south of East Lake. It's going to be for a patient. It's going to be in a gray Toyota Tundra. Information came from a third-party caller with NHP. Said they have their location on their phone there, and reporting a medical issue.

0: Virginia Sierra Center. Another attempt to ignore is Zebra 271048.
1: Okay.
2: Well, it's also. Radio Sam 385, I'll be with him.
3: 385?
4: Yeah.
5: Engine 33 and quarter.
6: Sorry, I don't remember what the code is, but can you send a message saying that Prater is closed at Sparks eastbound?
7: Yes, I'm ready.

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1: Medic 3.
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3: I can definitely try. Go ahead for the 2729 on the mail.
2: Lots of Henderson. Henry Edwards Nora, David Edwards Robert, Sam Ocean Nora, and Fritz of Russell. Robert Union Sam, Sam Edwards, Lincoln Lincoln, and then at date of birth, 7-11 of 70. No further. Yeah.
1: Henderson, Sabrina. And Gen 5 Reno?
0: Park 361.
1: 361.
0: Subject's been advised he's trespasser Smith. Will be 10-8, advised complete.
1: So far.
3: Henderson is clear, no match, always. Are you guys code 4?
2: 4+4, I will try to figure out a little bit better on info for you.
3: Super, thank you.
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0: Go ahead.
1: So last and first are going to be the same out of Henderson Russell. Date of birth is going to be 7/11/67, and then a social is 227-984884.
0: Children.

0: Victory Arena. All right, with that, Henderson is clear MCIC status and local valid Class C through 27 instruction permit only. Did not locate any indication of protection order.
1: And, yeah, we're code 4. I appreciate it.
0: Copy on Washington. Eldridge Street for the welfare check. Check the welfare of our son. Last contacted was 2 weeks ago. Unable to contact via 1021. Lives with his father and stepmom. RP advised father possibly drives a black truck and has history at 1056. Possibly owns a 1032. Unknown where it will be kept. Unknown Nora. The BMA, 17 years of age. By name of Jalen Brown.

0: Detective.
1: 7127 Eldridge Street for the welfare check. Check the welfare of our son. Last contacted was 2 weeks ago. Unable to contact via 1021. Lives with his father and stepmom. RP advised father possibly drives a black truck and has a history of 1056. Possibly owns a 1032. Unknown where it will be kept. Unknown Nora. It's a BMA, 17 years of age. Venue of Jalen Brown. 7127 Eldridge Street.
0: 3621.
1: 36137, please note the associated hazard in the call from the address.

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0: 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I guess we're 10ASS.
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0: Per the RP, it looks like the fire was under the RV, but is now out. 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It looks like the fire was under the RV, but is now out. 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
0: You contact an HP and see if they have anything further. 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We're turning around at North Carson Street right now. We don't have any vehicles matching that description.
2: My victim of a fall and I accidentally paged you out. 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
4: 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It's going to be a Subaru and a Chevy Silverado White.
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5: 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Would you like cover?
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0: One today.
3: 51. One Edward Frank. Frank Robert Edward Yellow. DOB is 72 of 75. SOSH 530-840537. It's going to be on a male juvenile last of Rhodes, Robert Henry Ocean, David Edward Sam, first of Bear, boy Edward, Edward Adam Robert, sorry. DOB is 526-13. Descriptors are 53100 brown and brown.
4: 50.
3: Country 82
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3: 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Descriptors are 3 foot and 45 pounds, brown and brown.

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0: 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She located him. 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Just didn't have his phone turned on. 32B, call complete.
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2: He shows EF per locals as of 10/19/22 to an address of Alder Creek for felony DUI and second felony DUI. 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

0: 5, extra 90, were you able to get in the park from one of the other entrances?
1: Not yet. I'm at Washington. I'm just going to go walk in there.
0: Entrance off Sierra.

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0: Unfounded with comments. Both units will be interrupt the drag racing at Auto Wild.
1: Charlie 7-2, copy. 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

0: 21 House 9. Van Rapid is in clear.
1: Charles 350.
2: Charles 350.
1: 1350,
2: let me try to call
1: in a
3: vehicle back. Charles 350,
1: I copy.
3: A couple of Ramen, her boyfriend and his vehicle hitting the boyfriend. Last seen was on a crater approximately 5 ago. -56 for weapons for all. They're going to be gold, Hyundai, and Elantra. The Sinclair gas.
0: Sparks
3: 311.
0: 11. I'll be in round 251 spot in case there's J4 on this.
3: That's what I'm going to ask you.
4: Copy, this is.
1: Copy, Coast 3, Charles 50, copy.
4: Green Edge, Charles 07, I'll be in round 3 as well.
1: Charles 50.
4: A16.
1: Charles 50.
4: Hey Charles, 10-3, my last is off at 1-2, be now.
1: 10-3, Charles, 10-2. Running with First Street, and the RP versus her sister's two brothers-in-law. One is staying on the door with the 10-32. RP and her boyfriend are inside, unarmed, males are still kicking and banging on the door.

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1: D'accord.
0: Charles, 10-3 and 3-2, we're 23.
2: 10-3 Charles, 10-2, break rail, answer rail, green 50, can be closed for Charles, 10-2 Charles, 10-3, come in the area, the 10-16, run a rail close.
3: Special unit, 3-0, green is closed for Charles, 312 on West 1st Street, repeat unit, green is closed.
0: Lane, get description at all.
4: Just got a description, it's going to be a black male, 30 years of age, medium build, black hair, so it's going to be a black male, 27 to 28 years of age, then with also black hair. We are still in line.

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1: Janitorial, open a gate so you can get in to check the dog park, but all of the buildings at Wilbur May are secure and no vehicles.
2: What is your name, Gabby?
3: And you're just calling in something, you know, possibly went down to their brother's apartment, which is unit number 449, that they'll have friends at apartment number 530.
4: Grand Charles 7-4, Mills left the wind downstairs.
3: And permanent 449 is associated to the male subject's brother.
5: 4-4-4, code 4.
3: True, 76.
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3: is clear.
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2: 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I'm checking for the suspect vehicle.
3: Respond 3921, clear Acre Lane. 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

0: calling a simple get reckless vehicle. Last seen westbound Mount Rose from Country Club. 2134 hours. It's a Chevy Silverado, unknown California plate. It's swerving, CSTAC 1384, watch clear.
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3: suspect.
5: Yeah, DNA, short, very short dreadlocks, approximately 5'4 to 5'6, short list tattoos.
3: Just one pass.
5: Should be armed with a 1032, possibly black handgun.

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Okay. And the UTL in a suspicious vehicle.

0: 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We're 10-8 SAS, negative battery.
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1: What's up, Dark Kid? Can you show me around Main for your briefing?
0: David Pike.
2: Green 349 ETL.
0: Green 349. I don't know what.

0: 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Thank you.
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4: 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Just 10-6. 10-4. Now, yes, Reno Grid 60 is back open. 10 released for West First. 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

0: 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Respond 1400 East 4th Street, Unit 30, District 1, Squad 1. Respond 1400 East 4th Street, Unit 30.
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2: September of last year on an 06 Chevy sedan. There's an expired moving permit that expired 10 days ago, 6-19 of 26, to Alaska Ponsock, 1st of Denise.
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4: No, restorative, Carrot, 3980 Lake Placid Drive, 17 for a past tense battery. RPS staff stating a patient is reporting physical abuse with the suspect being another staff member. The victim is stating she was hit on the shoulder at no restorative care.
1: Number 323, you may now leave.
0: Thank you.
1: Number 323. Number 325, you may now leave.
0: Thank
1: you. Number 325, you may now leave. Number 325. Number 325.
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0: 32, copy. 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That's phonetically Sam, Paul, Adam, David, Adam, Frank, Ocean, Robert, Edward, First Joseph, John, Ocean, Sam, Edward, Paul, Henry, DOB 10-24-85, Arizona, OLN, Adam, 91-02-3-352.
1: Looks like your plate comes back clear. Active expires 4:15 of 27 on an 07 Chevy RO last of Hopkins, first of Lanay, 501 West 1st Street, unit 449. Charles Strand 3, I'm sorry, that was open air on your end.

0: 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Respond 1, believe sign, believe sign. District 1, engine 1, respond 1, believe sign, believe sign.
1: That's 12458, and I copy code 4 on Eastern.
2: Copy, thank you.
1: Abram. And I still have you on the trouble unknown GTA. Is it related to that?
2: Yeah, we can clear that with a report.
1: Sapphire.
3: Sorry, this is P number 4410. He just separated me from himself because he's going a long way. Can you add me to Tahoe 77 and I'll be doubled with him the rest of the night?
1: You're 4410, correct?
3: Okay, thank you.
1: You're welcome.

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2: Trinity, Washoe 1097 for info only. Shows to be non-extraditable and Mary out of New Mexico for traffic, and the adverse party in a served protection order out of California, with the protective party being last of Acres, first of Jesse. Otherwise, he is valid out of Arizona. Welcome.
3: Gate 1, is he potentially on white?
4: Copy. A1 X-ray 80, were you looking for me? Affirm, are you at the bottom by the faithful field? Affirm.

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1: Charles 350.
0: For 43, we got the silver Tahoe back on scene right now.
1: Charles 350, I copy. Any advice on the trail?
2: Trust
1: 50, copy all. And did you want the channel?
2: Not at the moment, all right, thank you.
1: Okay.
3: Also on her property, not blocking traffic, is requesting that deputies respond as it's blocking her view. Vehicle's a dark color SUV pulling a boat. She was advised to call a tow if it's on her property, but she requested deputies respond. 335 Skiway.
4: We're getting info now that Keith, the BMA with facial tattoos, is going to be possibly the aggressor. It's threatened with a knife, so just for 43, keep him detained or close.
0: Yeah, he's super cooperative. He did tell me that he carried the pocket knife because he was in fear of those guys jumping him.
4: Okay, we're working on it down here, but it sounds like we got all involved parties, but one still is recovering.
0: Copy, we're still working on interviews up here. Just let me know when you guys get a story down there.
4: Admin Hawkins is checking walk right now.
0: Copy.
5: So that cancels the one associated with the warrant, and you still have the one for local charges. Does that sound good?
0: Sounds good. Thank you.
5: You're welcome.

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3: Copy, thank you.
0: You're welcome. When you get a chance, can you look at SAC 1196? It's a pending 21 message in 3 weeks.
1: Put me on that right now.
0: Thank you.
4: So you can stand down, I'll show you returning.
5: Do I have it? Right to the other one. 311.
6: 311. It's going to be at 940 Freeport at the Storeway Self Storage. 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Arrived on scene in the last 30 minutes. Unknown if someone is currently inside, unable to see any movement. A silver Kia Soul. Unknown 56 NOR weapons. 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
1: Same to you, Steve.
0: Good morning, Roger. Perfect.
2: Goldstone Road, check for verbal 1016 RP versus brother. RP is locked inside her tiny home on the property, advising her brother, last of Parsons vs. John, is attempting to break the window to the tiny home. Both subjects live on the property. Negative weapons, negative 1056, negative priors last 90 days, 1245 Goldstone Road.
0: He's coming from a distance.
3: Washington 11, I'll be en route as well.
4: Street for a trouble unknown, heading near units 2205 and 2305. Can hear subjects talking about someone getting into a 1010. Possible male female arguing, negative TTY, line disconnected at the Bighorn apartment.
0: Is that going to hold till graveyard hits road?
3: It's all good, man. I'm already walking out the door.
0: Right.
1: I'm turning, hi.
5: Pasquale, Paul Adam Sam, Charles Union, Adam Lincoln, Prince of Katrina, King Adam Tom, Robert Idenor Adam. Her birthday is 7/23 of 1988. Nevada 08024302 37.
1: 10-4.

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0: 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Katrina has a valid CCW and is clear valid with corrective lenses.
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1: Hello.
0: Inverse back 1418. The male half is EF and has history of assault on police with deadly weapon and ONR.
1: Report.
0: 10-4.

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2: 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RP states she bought the vehicle from someone and has the signed title but has not registered the vehicle to her yet. States the TPO states the male half cannot damage RP's property. There's an active TPO logged in the call. 283 Parkfield Drive.
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0: And washout for 43, suspect in this case is on scene. He just had, I don't know if it was an axe or a pickaxe or something, but he took off from me. I don't know where he's at.

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0: 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And washout for 43. Suspect in this case is on scene. He just had, I don't know if it was a axe or a pickaxe or something, but he took off from me. I don't know where he's at.
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0: No, not yet. Let's get some more units on scene.
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4: Good morning, Officer Nakatani, Officer Ward, and leaving task for training. Shows 10-6 at the main.
1: Good morning.
0: Yeah, he's double check. 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
0: Could you look back and find the female, I think it's Angelina, her phone number, give her a call, see if she's inside, and make sure she's not in there with her.
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2: 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It should have Angelina's phone number.
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1: Or two, and we'll start clearing the property.
0: 10-4. And X-ray 70 Wash, I added Angelina's phone number into the call.
2: I'm right down the road on Mount Rose Highway. You want code 3?
1: For right now, until we find out if Angelina's okay, just get more units here.
2: Yeah.
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2: 3-15. And if any on first, do you guys need grape here?
3: Paper.
2: Tim Marsh, one party. 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
3: Hello.

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0: 10:41, good morning, en route, First Street, 26 Wing.
1: 10:40, good morning,

0: 22 and I are going 23. We'll take the channel.
1: NORA 22, NORA 11, copy. Washoe yes, Washoe yellow. Correction, Washoe white is restricted. Again, Washoe white is restricted for 22 and 11 at Goldstone.
0: Brady, we'll be checking the property. Sparks, 111, log on.
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0: Morning, Tampa 1, 10.

0: get a 27, 29 on a mail, and then area of Cebu to see if there's some sort of TPO in place for said mail.
1: Yeah, we can definitely do that. I think we checked earlier for Hopkins. This is a different subject.
0: Hey, firm. 1063 when you're ready.
1: 1067.
0: Last of Williams. Common spelling. First Keith, King Edward Ida, Tom Henry, and then a date of birth 7/30 of 87. And if you need a third, just let me know. I'll work on getting it.
1: 10-4, I'll see what I can do with this.
2: Have a good night.
1: 1600, Ida Streetboro, trouble unknown, hitting near units 2205 and 2305. Can your subject talking about someone getting into a 1010? Possibly a male and female arguing, line disconnected, Big Horn apartment.
3: When we get more logging on, can we get third and a fourth? The same people from yesterday. They were not very cooperative.
4: 21. 2X5, 6111. Israel 25, 4th, Nick Morning, at Green Route.

0: 28 out of Washington, Charles 45049 Victor on a Jeep.
1: Copy. Not finding any exact matches, but his name is somewhat common, so, like, I've got a hit for a TPO, but it doesn't match date of birth, so if we could possibly get a third identifier, that would be great.
2: Yeah, I've got either a Georgia ID number, or I have tattoos, either one.
1: Let's go with the Georgia ID.
2: 0588 05 678.
1: Copy that, stand by.
3: Next, next,
1: 10-4. Good morning.
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0: Offshore North 25. We didn't advise, we're good for
1: it. I copy, and be advised that plate that you guys ran, it says the title and license was canceled out of state in 2024, but it does come back in a 2020 Jeep, I believe, pickup style. It's a Gladiator.
0: It'll be a mix-up in translation. It's on a Grand Cherokee. It's just our piece card.
1: I copy.
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0: 10-23.
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0: Take it if you can secure.
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0: Hello.
2: Okay. Okay, I'll get you guys back as soon as I have it. It's going to be 13430 Silver Sage Place for a disturbance between the RP and the neighbor. Suspect is the neighbor from across the street, standing outside of RP's residence, threatening to batter the RP. RP is outside it in his own backyard. You must pass the 1056 and head north 13430 Silver Sage Place.
0: Hello. 13
3: from Terminal 1-0. 146-1041, I could be around with that. You could cancel Central.
0: 146-1041, I'll shoot me.
2: 13-1041. Right, 144-1041,
0: I'll shoot
2: me.
0: 9-6-44.
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2: 10-4-1, you know, 146, can you hear me?
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0: Charles 1-2, driver.
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0: 1-2. 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
3: Yeah, the mutation 44 or 42 for the connect.
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0: mereka terima.
1: Okay, Kim 3. Martinez entering tonight.
0: 10-4.
2: No, 1-3.
3: Good morning, 1041. Over to 10, take the station away from my car.
2: No, 1-3, good morning.
3: Reinterpret the location, yeah, on a 1050 knot, well, zippy, scar wash.
2: Come in, Adams. Medical?
3: Hey, Mr. Adams.
2: Come on, start it.
0: Okay, my left.
4: C assignment, motor vehicle collision, respond 1690 Evans Avenue, Zippy Car Wash, District 2, Engine 2, respond 1690 Evans Avenue, Zippy Car Wash.
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0: 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Officer Grown, Officer Gary, Sanina status, 241, 10-8.
1: 241.

0: Lewis of the count. Restricted Lee Lewis of the count. Briefing will be after the count clears. Briefing will be after the count clears.
1: Seven all over the
2: count.

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0: Copy that.
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0: 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Radio 7-1-9-5, same traffic. Reno 7174 in the area of that.
2: 7174, Timber, dispatchal units, Reno Green is closed. Correction, Reno Yellow is closed for 108 West Palm Lane. Repeating, Reno Yellow is closed.
3: Reno 7-80W, repeating, Yellow is closed. That's right.
2: Simon 74, suspect is Kevin, 43 years of age, wearing a black hat, black t-shirt with white writing, possibly left in a black 2018 Lexus.
3: Charles,
2: awesome.
0: Charles,
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5: Reading that, Charles Hanson, same traffic.
3: Charles Hanson. Last unit on green.
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5: Reno 7-4, I'll start heading to the Lakeside address.
6: I'm sorry, which unit's that out on Lakeside?
8: 172.
6: Sam 172.
5: Oh, okay. Sam 174, it's going to be further information on the vehicle. Black four-door ES350, type I like this. It will be California plate. 9 Nora Henry, Sam 578.
6: Sam 174.
0: Nevada, 7-16-656 out of Nevada.
2: Denver.
6: Copy, anyone responding code can shut down.
0: Source 171 today.
2: 171.

0: Yellow's close.
1: The Vista Boulevard, unit number 100. Northeast side of the building, row of doors from left open, doesn't appear anyone's inside now. RP's requesting officers to check the business. No vehicles or subjects seen. 250 Vista Boulevard.
2: Number 308. Check for disturbance. RP is security calling on behalf of male Les Armstrong, first of Ronald, who's stating unknown subject spoke into his unit, took his clothing and his cell phone. RP is stating the male is very agitated and is requesting most response. RP has checked cameras and has been doing rounds and negative subjects have been seen. Male's 1056 alcohol, 700 line drive, number 308.
3: A1. 22.
0: Down for.
3: Can you continue since you have most of them?

0: 1-800-55.
1: Sorry, I should have went on green, but can you put me off the air? Code 4, available lifestyle.
0: I copy. Is there a room number you want me to put in the call?
1: Negative. I'm going to be inside with the by the children's ER, but I don't usually get service in there, so.
0: I copy. Is 5-3 going to be inside with you?
1: Ava.
0: 10-4.

0: 180.
1: Now, the suspect vehicle in that just got scanned at Virginia and Mill Street. Northbound.
0: Confirming that was Virginia and Mill. Stand for.
2: Control, 7323, have a good night.
3: Have a good night.
0: Stand for.
1: Assembly, can we advise Green of that direction of travel for that vehicle? Again, it was South Virginia, Mill Street, and it was northbound South Virginia. An ATL.
0: Stanford, Green's right next to me, Nick. Up.
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5: Read out all units on Green. Just be advised him to locate the suspect vehicle in the yellow call. It's a black 2018 Lexus with the California plate 9 Nora Henry Sam 578 California. Again, 9 Nora Henry Sam 578 California. It was scanned Virginia and Mill recently. Reno clear.
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0: for ship engine 44 now with you as well.
1: Copy, thank you. Break engine 44 into 9, sir. Slow down. Yeah.
2: 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We know it's engine 44.
0: Engine 44.
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4: 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Just be advised, we are getting an additional call in your district off Compton Street. Just came in.
3: 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We'll be right to that. Action.
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3: 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I'm sure you're aware engine 9 is unavailable for this one.
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0: Four, 60. That's 12460.
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2: Zebra, first of Dawana, David Edward, William, Adam, Nora, Nora, Adam. And then the date of birth is 04/27/1970. And then a driver's license number 32002748-74.
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3: 10-6, number 21, house 8, non-emergency.
1: Two from
4: Cut. Yeah, black male adult, that's no third identifier. Last of a Clay, Mary, Charles, Charles, Lincoln, Adam, Yellow. First of Kelvin, King, Edward, Lincoln, Victor, Ida, Nora. Day birth is May 14th, 1983, with no
1: third.
0: 782,
1: temper. General. 111.
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1: Engine 11, and be advised of the hazard for Lucas Moran with suicidal and homicidal ideations at 737 Stanford.

0: Catch you in 7. Have a good night. Put units 1772 Charles 711 inside for an active 1010 between two males. Still landline getting further 1772 Charles.
1: 4.5.
0: Charles 113,
1: closely at me to that.
0: Charles 112.
2: I apologize. I just cleared my last. Are you able to either pull a case number for that or just throw me back on it and pull a case number?
0: Affirm. Confirm it's for the 1016 number.
2: Affirm.
0: One, 12461.
2: I copy. Thanks,
0: Reno. You're welcome.
1: Charles 117, checks negative 10-8.
0: Charles 117.
1: Hello, we're probably up here for ABW, and that's our section of the 1032 and the center console vehicle.
3: Copy, we'll have PC for ADW 1032 in the center console of the vehicle.
1: Paper.
0: In a 1010 in and outside of the store. No further. I've gone ahead and then I'll put that in the call.
1: Thank you.
0: You're welcome.
4: And North 31 will be en route to the 283 Parkfield Drive address.
0: 10.
1: 3 and Charles 415. Same race checks negative. 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
0: Charles 415.
1: Race Charles 315, 23 and 42.
0: Charles 315. RP at 18520 Silver Bell Court to 17 for sexual assault that occurred yesterday at Bordertown Casino. RP states her 17-year-old daughter was assaulted at work by an older male coworker. 18520 Silver Bell Court.
1: 113 here.
0: Charles 113. 10-2,
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4: clarity. Can we lost to Padilla, Paul, Adam, David, Ida, Lincoln, Lincoln, Adam, first of Renisha, Robert, Ida, Nora, Ida, Sam, Henry, Adam, date of birth 01-27-1990, and it's also 609-32-9072, and I appreciate your help.
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1: 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It's going to be 12462. That's 12462 for the ADW pump.
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0: 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Can you show me back in route? 4711.
1: 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NOR 148, NOR 134, 1063.
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3: East parking lot, check for 1037 subjects. Walking through the parking lot with flashlights looking into cars. RP is security, not on scene, viewing through video surveillance. First subject, white or Hispanic, approximately 20 years old, 5'10", small build, wearing a ski mask with blue and black hoodie and gray jeans. Second subject is a white male adult, approximately in his 20s, 5'6", small build, wearing a black beanie and all black clothing. We're still landline getting further. 5100 West First Avenue.
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0: 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Yes, please.
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1: Report. OP said that he didn't witness any 1010, but they were threatening to fight the cashier. Copy, I think they'll be at a complex just north of you. Copy, I'm around to you.

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1: White female adult, last of Fitzpatrick, Frank, Ida, Tom, Zebra, Paul, Adam, Tom, Robert, Ida, Charles, King, first of Emily, or sorry, yeah, Emily, Edward, Mary, Ida, Lincoln, Ida, Edward, date of birth is 03-2702, and Nevada instruction permit 080-641-7139.

0: Lester Fitzpatrick, Frank Ida Tom, Zebra Paul Adam, Tom Robert Ida, Charles King, versus Emily, or sorry, yeah, Emily, Edward Mary Ida, Lincoln Ida Edward, date of birth is 03-2702, and Nevada instruction permit 08064171 39.
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0: out of the extra permit.
1: 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Can I get a call? Thank you, sure.
0: Pretty much
1: right. Good job, I'm possibly out on subjects matching since anyone liked him.
0: Traffic number three. I don't believe so, but we can check.
2: 8132, when I went in there, the security office right there up front, I have to pop it manually from there.
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0: Okay.

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0: over at Union, Edward F. First to John. James Ocean Nora, Adam Tom Henry, Adam Nora. Date of birth is going to be 01/31/2000. Social 680-22-1467.
1: I'm going to be just one. I've got my head.
0: Copy. Go for
1: it. Tomorrow.
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1: Not yet. Did you want me to get that started?
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1: Time for two.
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0: Stephen Gadd. 7184, can I do a 27291?
1: Stephen Gadd.
0: Last of Johnson, John Ocean, Henry Nora, Sam Ocean Nora. First of John Adam, Edward Lincoln Adam, DOB 12, 1889, 0803, 7284, 78, and for 43, that's a victim.

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0: You're welcome.
3: Mary, Edward, Lincoln, Lincoln, First Anthony, Adam, Nora, Tom, Henry, Ocean, Nora, Yellow. DOB is 1031 of 85, Bill Shoal 276-84-9721.

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1: You're welcome.

0: update the address to 855 Linda Way, please. Valley Boulevard. It's going to be a blue Tacoma type pickup truck with a camper shell. It's going to have some damage on the top right side.
1: 10-4.
0: Any available units are down towards the Clear Acre portion of Sun Valley. The only address the truck comes back to is going to be by Red Rock Bar, by the courthouse in Reno. Do you want to keep an eye out for it?
2: They're in a roll for six.
3: They are.
2: Where do I need it?
4: Near 146, if you can start responding to 1464 at 13430 Silver Sage, please.
5: And did you say it was heading northbound from Quartz?
0: Got off on Quartz and possibly heading southbound on the boulevard back towards Reno. Going to be his only address he resides at.
5: Hi, copy. Can you give me the vehicle description again?
0: It's going to be like a blue Tacoma. The plate is going to be surrendered from the previous owner. I can't tell you it off the top of my head, with a camper shell. And it's going to have some damage on the top as well as the right rear, possibly some blown out windows.
5: I copy. Light blue, dark blue.
0: It's almost like a marine, lighter blue.
5: I copy.
6: Medic 2, respond 2325 Clear Acre Lane, Unit 130.
0: Negative. I'll give the RP a call again. I don't know if she had it off the top of her head, but she might have a picture with Mom's phone.
7: Plate of 248 Zebra George Charles, exertion 212-23 on an 18 genometers utility.
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1: 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Stand by.
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2: Man, Wash 1-31. He is feeling healed. Current speeds are 65 miles an hour on Golden Valley Boulevard.
1: Copy, failure to yield. Break, Wash Lane. Wash County Green is closed. 1-31, Wash County Green is closed.
3: Truck, everything like that, and he blew by us when he saw it was the cops at the house, and that's how we ended up here.
0: I copy. Did he hurt her violently?
3: Didn't get that far. I knew it was a physical domestic of some sort, but we didn't get a chance to get the specifics of the previous call due to him showing up.
0: I copy.
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3: Known direction of travel, it's 31, you can give that and let Reno know that we have PC for a TCO violation.
4: Last known direction of travel will be northbound on Buck.
2: Copy, northbound Buck.

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1: Copy.
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1: 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I can log this.
0: Okay, copy, if you would, and then the time it is, I imagine it's probably janitorial, so let's just cancel it.
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1: 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Should all units, Washoe County Green is back open. Code 4 received for 1 North 32. Washoe County Green is back open.
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0: Copies.
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3: Can I do a Spanish translator available?
1: Unit 8, Spanish speaking officer advice.

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0: report.
1: DA, I believe.
0: Copy, and it's got a camera shell. Copy, I think I got eyes on it. Going westbound, Lemon, towards North Virginia. Stand by. If you can start heading this way.
2: I'm on North Virginia and about at 7-11 right now.
0: Copy, we're turning southbound North Virginia from Lemon. What was the plate, Washo?
3: Zero 03 David 0.
0: Copy that. Based off his speeds, I'm going to assume it's him. He's passing people on the right shoulder. I have not initiated traffic on him yet.
4: Charles on Wednesday.
0: We just passed Black Rock Bicycles on North Virginia. He's coming up towards the 7-Eleven at North Virginia and Golden Valley.
2: I'm right there.
0: Copy, he's probably doing 65-70 right now.
5: Units for 43 is known to carry a long gun in his back seat, and it was not physical, it was only suicide. He was threatening suicide, and he's known to carry a long gun in the back seat of that truck.
2: Just past security at a high rate of speed.
4: Flash light and flash cannon green is closed for units on the disturbance. Flash cannon green is closed.
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0: The North Virginia Panther exit, or sorry, intersection.
7: I'll be 10-8. RP is unavailable until tomorrow. They'll call back.
4: Okay, to close it, or do you want me to pend it for tomorrow?
7: We can close. They'll create a new call.
4: Sounds good. Four.
0: Advise, please. I know 2133. We need one more. 22. Copy. Thank you.
4: Watch, copy.
0: And watch 21. We're still southbound. Speeds are approximately 65. No traffic.
4: Copy.
0: Watch 21. We're still southbound. Coming up on Bailey Drive. Speeds are 67. Still no traffic.
4: Copy.
0: He's going to be in the number 2 lane. He's for now abiding by traffic regulations minus speed. Are now to 70. We're coming through the R intersection.
4: Copy.
0: We are still southbound North Virginia. We're approaching Talus Way.
4: Copy.
0: Speeds are 70. Still no traffic.
8: Respect 1476 to the drive through, and I did not see anybody on the property.
0: Unmanned pit. Cover that. North Virginia, passing Moraine Way, coming up to McCarran right now.
4: Copy, coming up to McCarran.
2: These are back down to 60.
0: Got his right blinker on. We're coming up to McCarran right now. I'm assuming we're going to go right on, sorry, westbound on McCarran. And 22 that. Nope, we're eastbound or westbound McCarran from North Virginia.
4: Copy, westbound McCarran.
9: Yeah, Sam, what's up, 324?
6: Sam on 73.
4: what's your traffic like?
2: Pit.
7: Put me on the pursuit column at the bowl, head west on I-80.

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1: Landline with Ramses, somebody just one and then I'll check.
2: McCarran between Richard and Richard.
3: Okay. And 6-1, Pepper.
1: 6-1. Confirm me you're still at par with evidence or you're en route as well?
3: Yeah, I'm en route.

0: 170 arena.
1: 170.
0: Sorry about that. It looks like we haven't had anything aside from Sam 270's update at 0752 this morning.
1: Temper, thanks. We can cancel for now, then.
0: Will do.
2: He said further.
3: Hands up the window, he's talking to 21.
0: Copy.
1: Charles 1-4, just coming out from the left.
0: Charles 1-4, sorry, we're switching operators, but I show you 10-8.
1: Can you show me out with 111?
0: Copy.

0: traffic control. We got a ton of traffic building up behind us. Come from the North Virginia side.
1: I'm going to be 10-6 escorting 1J3 from house 13 to house 3.
2: 13 to 3,
0: 10-1. Copy.
3: Copy. 6-2 out, I'm going to try to get in front of this traffic.
0: 6-2.
3: 6-1, 10.
0: 6-1.
4: Do the Pacific Beach tomorrow. 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
3: Should be on the floorboard. If you can walk up on that side, I will keep him distracted on this side.
1: Brody's got it.

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1: 44.
0: 4050 Gardella Avenue 928 for 1016, male, female, the verbal disturbance. RP is a neighbor hearing the disturbance. They hear yelling as well as door slamming. 4050 Gardella, number 928.
1: 44.
2: Engine 10, red frequency assignment, medical emergency. Respond North McCarran Boulevard and North Virginia Street, District 10. Engine 10, respond North McCarran Boulevard and North Virginia Street.
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0: 911 for you right now. Just for 43, stack 1397 is a county call, but they are in Reno's jurisdiction, McCarran in North Virginia.
1: 8-1's out.
2: 8-1.
0: 1 to Payne, then 195. I do believe, however, there was some traffic issues, so if anybody's heading in that direction, they might want to avoid it.
1: Sam, 172.
3: And 013, coming for the tenant.
0: 013.
1: Flush
2: 855. Henry, I apologize. I'm still working on your return with all the traffic with green closed. Unless you have a second request, can you stand by just one?
4: Negative. I understand it's busy. No worries.
2: Thank you so much.
5: Watcher 1 North 32, myself and 62 are going to have North McCarran at Virginia shut down.
2: Copy.
6: Wash 1 North 22, I think we're code 4, you can have the channel.
2: Wash, copy to back Wash Island. Wash County Green is back open for units on North McCarran, North Virginia. Wash County Green is open. 4 units at North McCarran, North Virginia. Wash County Green is back open.
6: Doing block traffic at Virginia and McCarran.
2: That's the name. Engine 10.
0: Okay, can you repeat?
7: Is PD also responding to this?
0: County's going to be on scene already, and they are code 4.

0: for, well, possibly info only.
1: Good.
0: All right, so Kenneth's descriptor sent me a male, 5'11", 240, black and brown. He has tattooed on his right hand of Numa, Nora, Union, Mary, Adam, and Dragon Ball Z. Tattoo on the right forearm of the Virgin Mary and dragons, and higher up on his arm he has the initials Lincoln, William, Robert, and then it says Mary. So that might be the Mary. I'm not sure if that's another name or if they're referring to the Virgin Mary when they put it in there. He also has a tattoo on his left arm of his last name, Salas. He's clear revoked, valid Nevada ID, and looks like in locals there's a possible valid PC, which is why I said possibly for info only. I'm having CIC check. It's from 2025, so it's been over a year, so I don't think it is. Technically, he has two PCs, but the other one's over 2 years old, so I'm sure that one's no longer valid. So I will let you know for sure on the PC, but otherwise he comes back clear.
1: I got you, thanks. That one's not possibly the combat by strangulation, if you know, do you?
0: Let me see when that arrest happened, and I might be able to narrow that down. Hang on 1 second for me.
1: No worries. Thank you.
0: You're welcome.
2: Due for trouble unknown, possible 1016 with a verbal disturbance on the line between a male and a female. 1940, East 4th, Hooton Tires.
3: 1-7. 1-6.

0: arrest for the Dombat. However, the Dombat looks like it occurred in October out of Sparks, and the PC is out of Reno. So it doesn't look like they're related.
1: I'll stand by for the validity of it, but for 43, we're not out with them.
0: I copy. And thank you for standing by.
1: Of course.

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1: 7194.
2: I'll be assisting.
1: 7410-63.
2: Go ahead.
1: It's going to be the 1090 side, 1481 room.
3: Copy that, Master. Thank you.

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0: 80 eastbound and Keystone on California 9, Robert Nora Lincoln 955.
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1: Copy. Is 3571, again 3571, and it's just the one case number, so if there's any other charges, let me know. There's also Milne and route drive time for the vehicle.
0: Copy, thank you.
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2: One second.
0: Eldorado 345 North Virginia, corner of 3rd and Virginia for an unwanted party 2 with a verbal disturbance, 345 North Virginia.
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0: I'm close to 96.
3: Charles 1-6, I'll shoot you. 4-3, I just spoke with security. This is a 1096 male from last week. He's just creating a verbal disturbance with other passerbys.
0: 10-4.
1: 10-4-1-3. Sorry, final stop is Keith 7-7.
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0: 7-4, we'll be on, please.
1: 7-4.
2: Contact number and name is in the call. Records wanted to confirm it was not occupied, correct?
3: Correct, not occupied. Thank you, Reno.
2: You're welcome. And then just let me know once you figure out if the other plate's there or not, and I can let records know.
3: Perfect. We're going to start working on our inventory right now. Thank you, Reno.
2: Thanks.
0: Can I get a 2729-1, please?
2: No one for 80 from God.
0: It's going to be last of Diaz, David, Ida, Adam, Zebra. First of Mara Cruz Gutierrez. It's going to be Mary, Adam, Robert. Ida, Charles, Robert, Union, Zebra, space. George, Union, Tom, Ida, Edward, Robert, Robert, Edward, Zebra. Date of birth is going to be 08-08-1972. It's going to be a California OLN. Adam 434-0469.
2: 10-4. And male or female for subject?
0: Affirm.

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0: Class of Wilhelm Helmsen, William Ida Lincoln, Henry Edward Lincoln, Mary Sam Edward Nora, first of Heath, Henry Edward Adam, Tom Henry, date of birth 12-02 of 1975, social 574-922245.
1: Charles 1225.

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2: Sounds fine.
3: Yes, ma'am, what's up, 3-10?
4: RO of the vehicle is going to come pick it up. She's coming via McCarran, so I don't know what car she'll be in, but it's going to be blonde, named Megan Burdett for 43.
0: I'm far.
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0: Reno, Unit 149, how's it, please?
1: Unit 149.
2: Serena Muni, it's an original charge warrant for domestic battery first with no bail. She said it's a remand only and no OR. They're going to use the original case number for this case, which is 26-5580.
0: Awesome. Thank you. 175.
2: Thanks, and you're welcome.
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3: I-80 smoke shop.
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0: 755, we'll be in apartment O, Ocean.
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1: Just out of Reno Muni Corps, however, on that hit, it's showing an ending with S-O-N rather than S-E-N. He is showing to be 10-8 on local times 2. Both out of Reno Muni for FCOA court order. It says there may be more in web query. I'll double check and see if it's just those two repeated, but he is clear and CC. Do you want me to confirm?
2: Hey, firm, confirm any and all, please. Thank you.
1: And 4 will do, and if I can just, actually 22, I'll confirm.
2: Appreciate you.
1: No problem.
5: Maria Charles, 119.
1: Charles, 119.
5: For 43, there is a total of 4 plates associated with this vehicle. The 4 plates are going to be 488 X-ray Nora Roberts.
1: Copy. All 4 plates, 488 X-ray Nora Roberts. I will let records know.

0: 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Case number for PCS, please.
1: That's 12466.
0: Thank you so much.
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0: What's the tow company that's in route?
1: Landline with them now. It should be Mobile Mechanics in Edgeland.
0: Just confirm you said Mobile Mechanics?
1: Abram, still landline with them, but it should be.
0: I copy. Thank you.
1: Southline, sorry about that. Abram, it'll be Mobile Mechanics. He said he will get some on the way.
0: Perfect. Thank you.
1: You're welcome.

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1: 9-4.
2: Going to be over at 1510 Meadowood Lane, the Prominence Health Plan building. Going to be in front, report of a BDW with a vehicle. RV is saying the suspect hit the RP's vehicle with their vehicle intentionally, and then the suspect took off on foot. This is behind the building. The suspect vehicle, unknown color Dodge 4x4 with Nevada, looks like 689 Yellow Mary Charles. Suspect will be a black male wearing a camo hooded sweater. RP will be standing by in a navy blue 2018 Chevy Impala. The last supplement here says that the suspect got out of his vehicle after hitting the RP and then hit the RP's vehicle with some sort of metal pipe. Not sure if they'll still have it on them or not. Got nothing further. 1510 Meadowood, my Prominence Health Plan, supposed to be in front.
1: Okay. Yeah, 713, I'm going to
2: 7173.
3: Rear 7105 off the ground.
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0: 7-8-2-10-4-7-9-5.
1: I want two vehicles, so still in the area. One subject is on with 10-32.
0: Yeah, we had on two vehicles, suspects still in the area, one armed with a 10-32.
1: Hey, sir, I'm just being compliant.
0: Copy, the subject with the 10-32 is still on scene and compliant.
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1: Just advising of stack 1474, pending priority 3, 1037, circumstances, pending time.

0: 793.
1: Shot at the suspect, so I'm unsure if he hit the suspect, so people checking the area, and we're at whatever stage.
2: Alright, Gabby, sounds like the RP shot at the suspect. I don't know if the suspect was hit and request that runs a stage 10 from.
3: The next incoming unit can check the area around the mall. Apparently shot towards the mall.
2: Okay, next incoming unit to check the area around the mall as the shot was towards the mall.
3: There's one coming up, here right now. Shooting there.
2: And I'm sorry, Sam 194.
1: 6 Frank 9 Nevada.
2: Frequency will be closed.
4: 3-0 all units, 3-0 yellow frequency is going to be closed for units in the area of a BDW on Meadowlark Mall Lane. Repeating, 3-0 yellow frequency is closed.
5: Before I copy, if we can get a couple other units to look for a suspect, then I'll check the mall area.
6: About 6 foot tall with a camouflage jacket on.
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1: Mary Charles King, Ida Noah Nora, Edward Yellow, first of Caden, King Adam Ida, David Edward Nora, date of birth is 030406, and post is 680763478.
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2: Copy, thank you.

We're going to stand 194. I do have a witness that saw the altercation. It was a security guard over here at Rutland. Have her start doing a statement.

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2: Engine 6, I copy. You're going to be responding 37. They're not in the air yet.

0: Lincoln Lodge 7442 for the night.
1: 10-4-0-2. Marks and Prater for Child Looks Lost. It's going to be on the corner. RV's looking for AT&T. Kid came up and said he's lost Austin Ticket and his phone instead. He's going to be a black male, 17 years old, named Mark, wearing blue long sleeve shirt, black shorts, and black sneakers.
2: We're going to 7-1-4. For 43, there's no video at round one that points towards that direction. Maybe the mall might have better, but Allied Security is only for round one, not the mall. If we can get a hold of mall security, maybe they could 25 me in the parking lot and see if we can get further.
1: Reports. DNA, bail of 571, bondable, no OR. Second, also out of Reno Muni, bail of 560, bondable, no OR. Third is also out of Reno Muni, no bail, no OR, remand only. She had me pull different case numbers. I labeled for 1, 2, and 3. It's going to be 12468, 12469, and 12470.
3: Gabrielle, thank you so much.
1: Welcome.
4: This was for a BW with a vehicle at Meadowood Lane, not requesting assistance at this time. Reference stack 11. Watch it clear.
0: Copy.
5: Moving quarters. 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Thank you. 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
6: 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Male asked for a Spanish interpreter and disconnected right as they got on. The male sounded scared and there was a loud banging sound in the background. 470 Claremont.
7: Also has shell casings inside the car, so the outstanding subject could possibly be armed.
8: Prompts at Parco are not working. 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
1: Super. I'm on a BMA.
2: Sam 193 from Gus.
1: Lasta Sanders, Sam Adam Nora, David Edward Robert Sam. And his first name, I'll just spell it out. It's Lincoln Edward Robert Henry Ocean Nora. David Adam Lincoln Edward. Date of birth 12/17/1992, and driver's license number is 020-820-7881, Nevada.
2: Sam, what answer 10-4?
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2: Thanks,
5: my dad. DZ, Charles Zebra, Paul 10, Charles, chambered in 9mm. Serial number.
2: Hey, copy. I've got one. Has really just one.
0: I was responding to Claremont. The RP is Lynn. Then again, it's possibly going to be a 1016 or a 1015 situation. Sounds like maybe someone moved out and is trying to enter the residence again.
3: Okay.
6: Checked all the vehicles in the parking lot over here at Round 1 and Crunch Fitness. They all checked okay, as well as Crunch Fitness at Round 1 have no strikes with them.
3: That's fine.

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1: For Sander, he's clearing CCC just. And local. Actually, stand by just one. Let me just double check something.
0: Hey, Bob.
2: Claremont and 12.
1: Okay. Sam 175. Reno 1063.
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1: Stack 12.
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0: 73, can you allow the number? Of the vehicle, it is 775-224-7259, that's for Aaron Ray.
1: It was just served earlier today, I guess technically yesterday since it's after midnight. Protective party is Burdett. His descriptors are white male, 5'11", 186, brown and brown, with 2 4-inch scars on his right arm. He's clear suspended for driving under suspension, which is valid through 2027, so he's still under suspension. And just for 43, he's got a couple things on his DMV record that show it looks like they're going to revoke him, but they're still pending because he's got one on there for driving under revocation that ends in 2028, but begins in 2027, and then a point violation that's going to also keep him revoked for another year on top of that into 2029. But again, those two are still pending.
0: Copy. Thank you very much, Marshal.
1: You're so welcome.
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1: Hey, Scott.
0: It's going to be last of Nixon, hyphenated Ray, Nora, Ida, X-ray, Ocean, Nora, hyphenated William, Robert, Adam, Yellow, first of Aaron, Adam, Adam, Robert, Ocean, Nora. Date of birth is 12/1/86. 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
3: 33. A1.
1: It's going to be Pegs and Sparks, near Sparks and Prater. Sparks is requesting response for a subject they're out with, making reports of sexual assault by a subject, by his father, at an address in Spanish Springs. Requesting E25 at Pegs and Sparks.
4: Asha, who was that last call for?
1: One, Sammy, one.
4: Asha, 1X390, that's likely the McCoy kid from the 5100 West first.
5: 775.
1: Last of Stutzman.
4: My apologies.
1: Good.
6: I'm clear evidence, going to be out of par and follow up. Be referencing case number 3570, and I'll be on a 21.
1: There's 2032 with a physical exam restriction. Clear that one.
6: Affirm, that might have been a mix-up. The case number is 3570.
1: 10-4. Sonar 22.
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1: 10-4.

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2: You can clear 81 from that call. I'll be en route in just a second after I switch to white.
1: 10-4.
3: Sorry, copy.
4: Stack 16, it looks like there's a prior from the 130 Willow Bluff court from yesterday. Can you link that in the call?
3: Can we meet you?
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1: 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Nero 140, checking the first half.
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0: 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I'm 10-8.
1: 10-4, thank you.
0: Mitchell Velez, 10-6, house 4.
1: Mitchell Velez, house 4, 10-4.
2: Hello, Mark. Green Hill 124 for 43, we've also found a couple of SCCs. We're going to be checking the houses for any bullet strikes.
1: Okay.

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1: Well, my code 9, can I do any prior, so any convictions and any DOMFAT convictions as well?

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1: Thank you.
2: Washington 11, check
1: for Gary. Washington
2: 11, check. Washington 11. And then see if we have associated people or priors. It's going to be 6402 Mayan Avenue, number 163.

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1: First of Charles Adam Lincoln Ocean Boy. Date of birth is going to be 05-13-2000. Social Security number is going to be 680241724.
2: Go ahead with the next.
1: Second one's going to be last of Robert Ocean Mary Edward Robert Ocean. First name's going to be Adam Lincoln Yellow Sam Sam Adam. Date of birth is going to be 02-22-2000. Social Security number's going to be 680-22-3394.
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3: 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Alyssa, clear always.

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0: The report that I've ended on an unlicensed city, Tahoe, Green Coast.
1: Charleston 14.
0: For security check, there are a lot more parts.
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2: Confirm.
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0: I'm going to be last of Robert Ocean, David, Robert, Ida, George, Union, Edward, Zebra, space, and then it'll be the exact same name again. And then it'll be first Boy, Lincoln, Adam, Nora, Charles, Adam. Date of birth 090907. Nevada instruction permit 08 08 04 6463.
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0: Nevada instruction permit, west of Torres Rubio, Tom Ocean Robert, Robert Edward Sam, space, Robert Union, boy Ida Ocean, person of Ariel, Adam Robert Edward Lincoln Yellow, date of birth is 331/01, within the Nevada instruction permit number of 0806006302.
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0: 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Code 4?
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0: 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Alarm's been reset and we're assignment complete.
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0: Wash 1-33. Myself and 41 will be clear and en route to 130 Willow Bluff Court with 1J1 juvenile, or just 1J1.
1: 10-4.
0: I'll just go starting zeros.
1: Starting zeros, and are you transporting her 41?
0: I am 41's following.

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0: 31.
1: 11-31, it's going to be for Jose Morphine, who advised his roommate kicked him in the ribs a few days ago. At that time, he did not want to press charges, but he's advising he wants to press charges now.
0: Washington 1, clear, citizen, I'll be out at Eagle Shell, East Lincoln.

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2: Give me last of Rose, Robert, Ocean, Sam, Edward, first of Joshua, John, Ocean, Sam, Henry, Union, Adam, date of birth 12-23 of 78, social security number 519067970. What's up?
3: 9-1, when you get a chance. Last of Corrales, it's going to be Charles, Ocean, Robert, Adam, Lincoln, Lincoln, Edward, Sam, first of Diego, David, Ida, Edward, George, Ocean, date of birth 5-30 of 1972, and I got a social 556-43-9608.
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1: Nothing wrong. Hey, Bob.
0: Go ahead. Go ahead.
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5: 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First of King Edward, Nora, Edward, Tom, Henry. 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Be a social of 530-767728.
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Respond 3015 SLE in the way.

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1: 773. Last of Hedrick, Henry Edward Adam, David Robert Ida, Charles King, first contestant David Uden Sam, Tom Ida Nora, date of birth of 02/14/2002. And I have a driver's license number, but it's a Rhode Island driver's license number. It's going to be 404-088-87.

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0: Hedrix is clear, NCICC just local, valid Rhode Island 27, good through 2027. Are you guys code 4?
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0: Can you go ahead and pull any traffic stops that were conducted in the area of the Aces ballpark around the time I started my code 5 within the hour of that?
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1: Go ahead.
0: Last of Henry Adam Nora, Charles Ocean Charles King, first of Lincoln Edward Adam Henry, DOB 0404-1986, social 613-44-8905, and can we get a prior domestic check as well, please?
1: 144.

0: 109.
1: Hey, I just got to looking at the CAT here. There may have been some wind. I was looking for traffic stops in the area of the Aces ballpark, so that would be around 2nd and Evans.
0: Yeah, I didn't find any at all within the hour of you pulling that or starting the code 5. As far as traffic stops went, there was one at Eastbound on Keystone, one in Pyramid Lake, and that was pretty much it.
1: I copy that. Thank you.

0: Pyramid and Camp Rico Lane. 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I'll get you a plate here in a second.
1: Copy.
0: 33 is with him. Out with two.
1: 133. Hancock is clear, NCICC just local, prior domestic check is pending. Are you guys code 4?
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0: the second white male adult, Lasta Giannini, phonetically, George Ida Adam, Nora Ida, first of Thomas, phonetically, Tom Henry Ocean, Mary Adam Sam, date of birth 1205 of 68, Nevada DL 020-505-0145, break for next. Might be a Hispanic female adult, Lasta Perez, Paul Edward Robert Edward Zebra, first of Janina, phonetically John Adam, Nora Ida, Nora Adam, date of birth 06-10-82, and I have a SOCH, 558-710713.
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1: 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I copy.

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2: Coming in only.
3: Go ahead.
2: Front is clear, suspended across CNM. Beginning July of 2024 and indefinitely for failure to appear. Described by mail Delta 58165 bald and blue. Tattoo on his upper left arm of a tribal band, right shoulder, zodiac sign, right arm of a cross. He is arrested for owning or possessing a 1032 by prohibited person. Thomas, clear valid, class CNM. Janina, clear valid, California, ID card only. Describes the white male, adult 5'1", 111 brown and brown. She has history of resisting public officer. And boat was clear.
3: Copy. Is there an RO for the boat?
2: Stand by. I'll have to call CIC and see if they have that.
3: Copy that. Thank you.

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Respond 330 Evans Avenue. District 1, Squad 1, respond 330 Evans Avenue.

0: 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Thank you.
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2: What's your name?
1: Jamie
2: Clark. Trust
1: and Robin.
2: I should be on a small fire, 4th and Monroe.
1: Trust and Robin. Trust and Robin, I'll get fire started.
2: Copy.
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1: Engine 1, red frequency assignment, outside fire. Respond East 4th Street and Morrill Avenue, District 1. 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
1: Copy that. 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
0: Yeah.
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2: Can you show all three units of Route 2 Home Garden in Duluth? 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
1: In that area, it should be risk right off there. Home Gardens and Dulucci and Airways in that area.
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1: 64 is a 911 cell hang up. We've had multiple 911s from this phone number in the last 90 days. This is the second time same phone is called tonight.
0: We're still getting further. That's a fire responding. 14001 Summit Sierra Boulevard, Inova Apartments number 3248.
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0: 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District 8, cycled frequency, McCarran and 4th.
1: And West 4th Street, District 8, Battalion 1, Engine 8, Engine 5, Brush 7, Brush 10, Safety Officer, Response South McCarran Boulevard and West 4th Street.

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0: All right, we're on scene, but we're going to stage outside. I talked to the boyfriend, and she's hanging on to the knife and threatening him, so he vacated the apartment, so we're going to wait out here for RPD.
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0: Sam 183, Sam 19424. And just be advised that fire is currently staged outside, but they spoke with a boyfriend. The female boyfriend possibly still has the knife or still his arm and threatened the boyfriend.
2: 94. On scene. Got about a 30 by 30 brush fire light flashing fuels. We're going to be in Chalk Bluff. We're going to be making access into there. The Chalk Bluff command, Rental B command. We're going to be live line operation.
3: 10-1 copies. Engineers on scene is going to be at Chalk Bluff. Headed back to the light flashing fuels. Engineers is going to be command. Marshall Burns is going to be command. You guys are going to be in live line operation.

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0: William 120. 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
1: 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Unfortunately, it's giving me like a huge candidate list with a bunch of different other people's names and stuff.
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1: It's going to be, first one's going to be Victor, Adam, Robert, George, Adam, Sam, hyphenated, Charles, Adam, Mary, Paul, Ocean, Sam. It's going to be first of George, Ida, Sam, Edward, Lincoln, Lincoln, Edward. Date of birth is going to be 04-13-2007. Social is going to be 680-88-4848.
0: I'm sorry, last four, 4848. The next.
1: I don't have a third identifier for the next. It's mostly just one of local 29. Class of Mary, Adam, Robert, Queen, Union, Edward, Zebra. First of King, Edward, Victor, Ida, Nora. And it's going to be 08-27-2009.
0: 10 for.

0: Unit IE interpret of a BDW shooting District Kurt Sam 1757174, begin responding 700 East Peckham, Village of the Pines, number 512, 700 East Peckham, number 512.
1: Golden Route, code 3.
0: Copy, code 3, Sam 180 or 170, copy.
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0: 10.
3: Reno Sam 183, clear from last, my main route to the BDW.
0: Sam 18310-4. Sam 184, that was also en route.
2: Reno Sam 180, you can see your 82 ahead of us.
0: Sam 182, I'll show you en route to speed W.
2: Copy, route code 3.
0: Sam 182.
4: Giselle and Kevin are clear NZACC to some local. I did not get any match for Nevada 27 for Giselle.
1: Where is the apartment showing to be at?
0: Sam 175, it looks like. Standby. Reno IE interpret frequency is going to be close transfer around to the BW or Penny Reno close transfer. And Sam 175, this is 43, I'm just trying to look at the problem, because now I'm not seeing a 500 though.
5: Sam 175,
1: copy.
2: Yeah, 173, 23, this.
6: Yeah,

0: 7-1-7-2.
1: And just confirming, apartment 251.
2: Engine 3 right now.
1: Medical.
3: Right up on the entrance to the right.
1: Copy at the entrance to the right.
0: Number 5, welcome.

0: Lillian 120.
1: The fuse back door was just left unsecured, checked okay. I'll be sending.
2: Sam 70.

0: William 120.
1: It appears back door was just left unsecured, checked okay. I'll be heading.
2: 770.
3: 717.
4: For BDW, the 1032 in the area of East Peckham Lane, SAC 91 for further, not requesting our assistance at this time.
2: Come on.
3: Statement of bystander.
2: Sorry.

0: San 170, they call it 1510 Meadowood Lane.
1: Confirm, I can't remember if that was a black Honda on that one.

0: Sam 170, I posted a vehicle on that. It was listed as a Dodge 4x4. I believe it was listed to from that call. The other one was for a Buick 5436 Frank 9 Nevada.
1: Copy.

0: Affirmed. Any more units on green?
1: They haven't advised.
2: Good morning, John Flemingdale.
3: Tough one.
4: PD's gonna flag you down when you do get on scene.
0: Sorry, sir.

on scene.

0: Is that for 170?
1: Hey, Sam, the address for the other subject should be 198 Smith Ridge Park.
0: 10-4. And 170, can we get a couple units to go check that address?
2: Over Charles 119, Charles 111, Rita.
3: And Charles 117, be around as well. With 19. With 19.
2: Charles 117.
4: Rita 718, directed me route. Scout system.
2: Stay ready to route this call, I'll have them continue.
5: Phase 2 within 8 meters, strip for trouble unknown. 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All info via Reno operator. 499 Niles Way.
4: Chalk weapons to the supervisor turn.
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6: Medical or police, or
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4: A-firm and talk about 93, that's going to be related. He's going to get the address for the other party. It's going to be somewhere off at Smithridge.
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1: For the unit at Smith 3, there's no need to contact that subject for right now. They can go tank.
2: For SAM 183, SAM 174, 12 917, and all other units going to Smith 3 truck up.
1: Smith 3 truck up, please.

0: Stand by, just one on that. 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
0: San Juan 83, copy. 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
4: Renault 146. Sorry to bother, but can I ask for a favor to get a driver's license and put into my last call, please?
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4: 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no, no, no, no, no, no, no, no, no, no, no, no, no, no, no, no, no, no, no, no, no, no, no, no, no, no, no, no, no, no, no, no, no, no, no, no, no, no, no, no, no, no, no, no, no, no, no, no, no, no, no, no, no, no, no, no, no, no, no, no, no, no, no, no, no, no, no, no, no, no, no, no, no, no, no, no, no, no, no, no, no, no, no, no, no, no, no, no, no, no, no, no, no, no, no, no, no, no, no, no, no, no, no, no, no, no, no, no, no, no, no, no, no, no, no, no, no, no, no, no, no, no, no, no, no, no, no, no, no, no, no, no, no, no, no, no, no, no, no, no, no

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0: 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Be advised, this is staging traffic.
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1: Can I run that Giselle Vargas Campos, and can I try to run an ID number with that, see if it pops up?
0: Standby.
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0: Yeah, I've got you on the list. Stand by just one, please. I'll get right back to you.
2: Hey, front, thank you.
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2: 3-4.
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2: Yield.
4: Sam 183, copy failure to yield. Sam 174, if you could be in response to the area along with McCarran, and Sam 183, direction travel.
2: North on McCarran, upwards of 90. I'm going to cancel for the sake of safety.
4: Copy, upwards of 90 miles an hour northbound on McCarran and canceling due to safety. Sam 174, should I change?
5: Sorry.
3: Reno 783. Last person travel over to McCarran. Asking you.
4: Copy northbound McCarran passing Merrill.
6: Long Street traffic.
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it twice since then. Currently a female roommate landline stating she woke up and mail is freaking out and she took, quote, tree loppers and a knife from mail and it needs medical attention for 1056 alcohol and possibly narcotics.

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1: It's going to be a WMA. Last of Ross, first of Corey, Charles Ocean, Robert, Yellow, DOB 12792, Nevada ID card 020-340-0135.

0: 1-31-10, checking.
1: 1-31, and be advised, subject is currently in front of the house. 30 years of age, HMA, 5'4", average to small build. Last seen wearing red t-shirt with red and black pajama pants. Associated vehicle is going to be a silver Toyota sedan, possibly has keys.
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0: Corey is shown clearing CIC, CDIS and local. Nevada DL is shown revoked for second DUI in 7 years. This began February 14th of 2017. It ended February 14th of 2018, but never reinstated. There's also a suspension in here for fail to maintain proof financial responsibility. That began June 2nd of 2017, no ending date. And then he's got a pending one on here. I'm not sure why it's pending, but it's supposed to have began February 15th, 2018 with no ending date. It was for some sort of court-ordered interlock device. Are you code 4 on the stop?

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0: 71. Is this to be on a white Suzuki? I'm showing that to be 1099 out of our department.
1: Hey, sir.
0: And is it occupied?
1: Unknown. I know it's currently just parked behind the Pizza Bliss.
0: Denver, I'll go ahead and give you the channel so we figure that out.
1: You can hold off on it. I'm just code fighting it for now.
0: Denver.
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1: 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Copy. There you go. For. Roger. Roger, continuing last seen eastbound 80 at Lockwood, approximately 0355 hours. Vehicle the white Chevy SUV, plate David Edward Lincoln, Mary Adam Robert 3, unknown state. Vehicles unable to maintain lane, stack 106 for the washer clear.

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0: We're on scene at 1800 Idle Isle Drive. Doesn't appear to be in number 59. Highest it goes is 55.
1: 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She just saw that you drove past her apartment.

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0: 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Good morning. I love you.
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1: 70 miles. 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

0: 2's down.
1: If Tracy still has his card, can you bring it to 3?
0: Can I get a 29 on? HMA, we'll try Nevada and California. Last, phonetically, Robert Ocean David Adam Sam, space, Paul Ocean Robert Tom Ida Lincoln, Lincoln Ocean, first of Jose John Ocean Sam Edwards, date of birth 10/10/97, descriptors, black over brown, 5'8", a buck 40.
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0: Looks like I'm going to have two. One's different from the back. The front plate is 67 Lincoln 087 Nevada.
1: Go at the next.
0: And rear plate is going to be Nevada Custom Ida Mary David Edward Adam Frank.
2: Hey, from Brad.
3: 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The first name is going to be Rogelio Robert Ocean George Edward Lincoln Ida Ocean. 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
1: Snack 119 is a 911 cell. It looks like it's called twice now, and it automatically goes to abandoned. We did try to call back. Negative answer. We've left voicemails. If you can advise, Snack
0: 119. I'll take a look.
1: Thank you.
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2: 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Copy that, thanks.
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1: Family.

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0: 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There's no DOB associated with him, though, on the RL.
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2: Last name is Robert Adam Tom Charles Lincoln Ida Frank Edward. 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
1: 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What's that for? I'll be en route to cover.
0: Question is clear valid, restrictions, corrective lenses.
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0: 1060, so far nothing on Rock. I'll go speak with the RP. 131, if you just want to keep AP on.
1: Go ahead.
2: She's in the middle of the road on 16th, near 411 South 16th.
0: Copies, I'm gonna check and see if there's a crime here, Maverick.

0: 对，什么证据？
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1: Union 150.
0: I got station for coming on our property with lights on. Is there a fire alarm or some sort?
1: Sorry, is this like for a call or something, or?
0: Yeah, I'm not sure. They just turned into our north lots with the lights on. I just don't know if there's like a fire alarm or something that we haven't been dispatched to.
1: Yeah, I wound up finding it. Looks like engine 4 responded on. It's saying a vehicle fire, 2000 North Virginia Street. It looked like, from our questioning, wasn't inside any kind of building or structure or anything like that. Do you want us to make a call for you guys then?
0: No, that's all right. They shut their lights off. I don't know if they got canceled or whatever. I was just making sure I wasn't missing something. Thank you anyway.
1: Danford, yeah. No problem. It should, looks like it should have been created for you guys initially in the, anyways, but yeah, it doesn't look like I have anything else in their call at this point, so I don't know if they located anything or not. Yeah, you're welcome, sir.

0: 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We're in the area. We see nothing. Do you have anything further?
1: I do not, and I have not got another call. Did you see that it was supposed to be in the parking lot of Ames Company?
0: The only Ames Company parking lot I can think of is at Mill and McCarran.
1: Showing to be the North UNR parking lot by the post office. Did you guys check over there?
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1: 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Respond 2000 South McCarran Boulevard, District 6. 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Respond 2000 South McCarran Boulevard,

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Sam 184, Sam 183, Reno 1060. Both units outside of 2340 Sunrise for a physical 1016 male female. Subjects are currently in a white Chevy pickup. 2340 Sunrise, drive outside. 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
2: 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Shows clear, not canceled out of Reno Muni. 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If the warrant is still valid, did you want me to confirm?
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1: Very well.
3: Montana, there is Rose and Nora. 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
2: 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I did pull a case number and logged it in the call.
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3: 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Vehicle is released to Joel, preliminary request.
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1: 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Served, but it doesn't expire until 6/25 of next year, not this year. Sparks, follow on. Can you show me ATLing for the mail off?

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0: a CMA and also a code 9 for any prior felony convictions.
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0: The people ran in his call yet, I haven't looked, but his last name is Pulliam. 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
2: Affirm. I have lost a Pulliam for some Marcus, and I believe they gave a social. He was clear. Looks like he was clear always.
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2: And I will contact records for this price.
0: Hey, firm, and I'm going to go back in the hospital, so if I don't have any stuff, so I'll look at it as soon as I get back in my car.
2: Same one, if you copy, I'll lock it all in there.
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0: 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Engine 32. Vehicle accident. At Interstate 580 north of East Lake Boulevard, southbound.
1: NHP Fire and Medical responding area, southbound 580 in East Lake for report of a single vehicle 1050. Stack 149, watch for clear.
2: Fire, turn it on.
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3: On Freddy 2 for an accident, 580 southbound at East Lake. It looks like it's a single vehicle. Unknown what it hit. Airbags deployed, looking for a gold Toyota Corolla. Freddy 2.
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0: Can you
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0: to the description, please?
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0: I'm free. The first of the BMA, approximately 5'11" thread with a gray blue shirt on, with a logo, and that's it.
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0: And 8-1, have a good day.

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1: Copy that. 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
2: San Jose 5, San Jose 4, we have 10-6 pages.
0: Never broke.
2: San Jose 5, San Jose 4, 690 East Patriot. Unknown apartment number at this time. Checking for trouble unknown. Female screams into the phone and then the line disconnected. 690 East Patriot Boulevard.

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3: 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Myself and the other two units are off station.

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1: Shooting route to Renowns as first available day shift to release 182. I don't have where in the hospital he's at. 155 Mill Street.
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0: Advise pending priority due to alarm call off of Lakeshore Boulevard. Correction.
1: Yeah. Rating R 230, 1041, tonight morning.
0: R 230.
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1: 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You'll be responding for anyone for cardiac arrest. 7630 Tamara Drive. This is for a 44-year-old male, Pride 1 cardiac arrest.
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2: Two two five. Code for renown. Looks like it's 1864 pound. 1864 pound.
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0: Anthony.
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0: Copy, green 23. Can you copy?
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2: There's 772 en route, main 44, negative.
1: 772.
2: 7-3. Alright, sorry.
1: 10-4, good morning.
2: Charles 435. Good morning, 10-41. Please have me in 433 up, using 435 on ground 7-7-6.
1: Good morning.
2: 10-4.
1: CM-284.
2: Good morning, Rio. What can I say?
3: Nevada plate 288, SAM-01, just to be clear, expired as of 6-24 of 2022 on a 2017 BMW coupe.
0: Copy, thank you.

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2: San 299, good morning.
1: Reno, Sam 270, 1041, Sam
2: 8. Sam 270, good morning.
1: Reno, Sam 193.
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0: It's going to be a last of Herrera, Henry, Edward, Robert, Robert, Edward, Robert, Adam. 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
3: Nevada 15, copy. 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
0: Good morning. I'll be 1041. I'll be 10-6 and route to incline.
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3: Watch show 2021. It's going to be confirmed. I'll get your time in a minute. Code 4. Maybe.
1: Copy, confirmed code.
4: I don't know if you got that. Can you also start tip for us?
1: Okay.
0: Yeah, 274, you can show me 23. Hold on a second.
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3: Over 15, TC, tell me.
4: Roger, 15.
3: We're in 65, we're going to 4 and 17.
4: Roger, 65, copy, cook for a world in a second. Charles, 257, Charles, 257, Charles, 257,
3: Charles, 257. And 36 also, 10.
4: And 36.
5: Good morning, 1041. Yes, sir.
1: Yes, sir. 172, send traffic.
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0: We're covering recorders in Sun Valley. Engine 45, you can cancel. Thank you. We'll continue. Engine 45, I copy. Thanks, Don.
3: Yeah, dispatch copies all. Reno Engine 9, respond Priority 2 for a hemorrhage for a 92-year-old male. 7995 full drive, Priority 2 hemorrhage.
0: That's it. Sorry, Schmidt, if you're doing the route.

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1: 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Looking for a white male in his 20s sleeping on property that's previously been trespassed.
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2: 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Thank you.

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0: Ladder 51, Medic 51. Yeah, go ahead. We're having difficulty finding this apartment. Do you guys know where you're going?
1: I'm working on it too. The numbering system in this place is a joke.
2: Middle School, District 11, Engine 11, Respond 6685 Chesterfield Lane, Billinghurst Middle School.
0: Reno 7294, will you put me on an area check at the Meadowood Mall, please?
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0: 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Same last name, Nichols, and first of Ryan.
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1: 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Hope 30.
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0: as Ryan, per locals, I have a Ryan Nichols DOB 5-12-71, puts him approximately 55, if that sounds right. White male, 511-205 Brown Brown. Last address was on Delmar Way.
1: Same 183.
2: Following Ranger Brooks, 6-7, to now for medical clearance. Can you start a day shift to my location for transport?
1: San 183, copy. San 284, Reno.
2: Yes, sir.
1: San 284, can I show you that's Reno names? We have a San 183 who's got a medical clearance.
2: So.
1: All right, 247.
2: 247, and I will take that and cancel south.
1: Nora, 247, copy. Sam, 284, can you take
2: it? Okay, thank you.
3: Nora, 21, X-ray 7, call me back.
0: I don't have a match for Ryan Nichols with that DOB in locals, so I can try to run him out of about in California. Maybe he just doesn't have a profile.
3: Good, thank you. Freedom Matter 21, I don't want Fort Sam, Virginia.
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1: Charles 435 for Christopher 12483. 12483.
0: Good day.
1: Go for
0: it. 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
1: Lead sign.
2: Registered for burglary, attempted burglary, grand larceny, and unauthorized absence by a prisoner. He's positive Boy Lincoln Robert, trespassing, and zebra. The warrant is $576.576 for trespassing, and he's adverse and has served TPO with a protected party of Raquel Constantino.
3: Copy, thank you.
0: Number 4386, vehicle 2735, okay.

0: Batteries go to blue. Right there off of 2nd Street, I think it's like Lincoln Alley or whatever, Fulton Alley. There's this possible 1099 subject last of brown shirt with David. He's wearing a white t-shirt. Never mind. 22. I think that's on the commercial and west.
1: QR 41.
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1: Sam 282, copy the welfare check on Ridgeview. Sam 294, are we now checking code 4?
2: Code 4.
1: Sam 294, code 4, middle remote. Sam 286, copy. Sam 282 is also in route.
0: Sam, first up, Owen, Ocean William Edward Nora, DOB 1110 of 2010, white male juvenile.

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2: Mary Adam Charles King Ida, first of Isaac with a Ida Sam. Adam Charles, he's going to be a white male. He'll be of 131-2000. I have a Wisconsin driver's license of George 652-401000-3109.
3: Yeah, so 252 and 251 are 23 the welfare check.
1: Charles, 252, copy. 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
0: 233, Reno.
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0: Romacki is going to be clearing CIC. 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The driver's license shows to be active through 2027. 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Actually, lenses.
2: 10-4, thank you, Reno.
6: Reno North, 225. 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
7: No.
0: I do.
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0: 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It's going to be 775-842-1116. Again, Madison, 842-1116.
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2: NORA 231, NORA 245, NORA 230443. Looks like the RP recontacted, requesting it canceled. 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
0: 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I'll be in vehicle 1345, break. 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
2: 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Washoe 216, traffic.
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4: All blue.
5: Hey, if you can hear me, he exits out of the north doors over that on the East 4th Street. He changes into a black sweatshirt or like jacket type and he keeps walking towards Ralston.
4: Copy. And he just keep going westbound on 4th?
5: Yeah, westbound is. So like I said, he exits those doors into the parking lot on the north side by 4th Street and then he goes towards Ralston.
6: Fernando, I saw him a few moments before coming to speak with you, and he was westbound on the north side of the street.
4: I copy. Westbound 4 is correct. I just can't really hear.
6: Hey, firm.
4: Copy.
3: He went northbound on Rolston at 722 from 4th. I'll see if I can get anything after he goes northbound from 4th.
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1: 251. 1016 at 565 Sparks Boulevard, Unit Adam John, 698. RP is calling from 699. It's the unit directly above her. Male subject got home about 45 to an hour ago and hears them screaming and yelling at the female house since then. 565 Sparks Boulevard, Unit Adam John, 698.
0: Hey, Ocean 72. 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
1: And T25, I'll be doing a walkthrough of the Gold Dust.
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0: Motor 15. 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
2: Number 14, copy.
1: Number 18, yeah.
2: Number 18.
0: That's okay.
3: Teacher. Spark to 21-10-23.
1: 10. 228, Wisconsin.
4: Yeah. Charles, if I do go with that.
1: Adam Charles, uniform 125.
5: All right, so first that bin shows to be clear, active, 729-26 to Mr. Ramirez on a 2013 Honda. However, I don't show 27 for him, and he is clear always.
6: Copy. Go for it. Thank you so much.
5: I copy. Go for it, Yuri.
0: Spark, 703. Stag 0524 on the home screen. That looks like it's Reno's jurisdiction. You can move it to that for me, please.
5: He is clear, active. Looks like last of Diaz versus Deborah, or last of Fravort. Fravort versus Michelle.
4: And I'm sorry, it's actually expired.
2: Suite 201 is going to be Reno's Fleet Dentistry. You for 1016. Looks like the females locked inside of this office. Male half is driving around in a silver pickup truck with some gas cans in the back, possibly has California plates. Looks like he battered her. 5420 Kitsky Lane, number 201.
1: Thank you. SM282, I'll be in that with 8 section, cancel it for.
2: SM282, copy, SM284 to me.
1: Thank you.
0: SM22185 loader.
2: Sam, 296.
7: Outside fire. Respond 4734 Tier Park Court, District 6. Engine 13. Respond 4734 Tier Park Court.
1: Another 21. I'm on 3 at 4th in Virginia, so far.
2: Number 21, copy, 4th and Virginia.
0: Wash up 271 traffic. Virginia, Foothill, 226, 4 Charles 9, Nevada, 4.
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0: all units, stand by for an attempt to locate vehicles involved in road rage. Watch for continuing vehicle last unit eastbound I-80 at USA Parkway. Describes a blue Jeep, Nevada plate 62 John 503. RP advised the vehicle was tailgating the RP, passed the RP, and brake checking RP, then was following the RP. NSC has been advised, reference Act 246, Washoe clear.
1: Green engine 13.
2: Good morning. There is an outside fire call on Sierra Park in your district that we're headed to. Are you guys free for that?
1: We are at the Home Depot in South Virginia. 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
2: I don't know. 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
1: We'll take it. 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
1: Two seventy one,
4: plate returns clear, suspended as of 0508 of 26, expired 0610 of 26 on a 2011 Ford crew pickup.
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5: Good morning, I'm going to be 1041, P number 5110, and I'm going to be partnered up with P number 4105, break. We're going to be clear from PAR en route to the Sparse Justice Court with 1.
0: Pepper.
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0: 2729, Wagon Little. Last up, Gapsia. George Adam Boy, Ida Charles Adam. First at Gabriel. George Adam Boy, Robert Ida Edward Lincoln. UB 0329 of 2000. Nevada DL 020 535 5027.
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1: We're clear from our call on Ryan 3. Sounds like there's multiple calls to Chicago right now. I think it'll make most sense for us to take the one on 10 with for engine 10.
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4: Okay, last year was at NORA 245, just low volume.
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5: Yeah, and male, last of Sam, Adam, Nora, Victor, Edward, David, Robert, Adam, first of Mario, Mary, Adam, Robert, Ida, Ocean. Date of birth of 9/26/61. I have a social 501-785904.
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0: No, I'm 2:30, Rio. I'm 2:35. 2:51. The welfare check of a 16-year-old.
1: Copy.
2: Do I heard? It does look like her last name is hyphenated or goes by either or. Nava Carrillo, WFA52187, black and brown. She has an additional F rank out of Sparks for FTA on the DUI third. Descriptors include a tattoo on the upper left arm of two roses, or on her left hand of the letter C, Charles, with stars. She's suspended Nevada 27, beginning 1, 16, 24, ending indefinitely for failure to maintain proof of driver's license. She has history of false statements to obstruct. And then the vehicle looks like it comes back on insurance, which is valid out of Mendocota Insurance Company.
0: It's going to be a match with the social.
1: Six Sparks car wash.
0: Charles 253.
2: 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Do you know if you have local charges outside of the warrants? And then if you could advise if she's cooperative and or violating?
0: Copy it, Northbound.
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1: 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Myself and Ocean 64 are on assignment. Fourth and Park on the railroad tracks will be 204.
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1: In your car, what's the subject name that you're looking for?
0: Jamie Van Dyke. Mm-hmm. 2 Merrill Drive. I'm going to be the Rosa Park Apartments for a 911. I guess hang up. Looks like it's an open line, and then I'll call back. It's answered, but then no one on the line. 4500 Merrill Lynch Drive.
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0: 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Respond 6590 South Virginia Street, District 6. Engine 6, respond 6590 South Virginia Street.
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0: special kind of plate or anything. 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
0: Ten 5.
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0: Go ahead.
1: Nevada Raiders, play Adam Lincoln 9 Charles 8 Zebra. Nevada on board. 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
0: This is verbal only, they're separated, 10-8.
1: Sam 2-8-6. Perimeter 16, watch out.
0: 16.
1: That secondary Raiders plate's clear valid on the truck. The RO is Margarita Correa de Nava. It's the same RO of the other vehicle.
2: Bye-bye. Watch where it's going to.
1: 23.
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3: Sam, 294, showing that to South McCarran and Smithridge. Going to be taking the welfare of Sergeant walking in the middle of the road, carrying a bag up in the air, McCarran and Smithridge.
0: Reno, I think we're clear, sir.
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0: phonetically Charles Adam Hubbard, Robert Ida Lincoln, Lincoln Ocean, space David Edward, space Adam, Victor Adam, first of Florida, Mary Adam Robert, George Adam Robert, Ida Tom Adam, DOB 052873, and Nevada O 320049823.
1: Washoe 6 Adam 65. Do you need the spelling on the street?
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1: Yeehaw.
4: And we talked to a security guard at the entrance there. He said there's some work going on down around building 1214. It looks like we're going to head that direction, all the way to the west.
5: Yeah, I affirm that's what these gentlemen just said as well.
6: Portion 282, bus gets en route to in front of the Atlanta 30th and South Virginia at the bus stop. Staying for unwanted subject, causing disturbance with the construction workers in front of the Atlanta 3800 South Virginia.
5: Thank you.
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4: Yeah. Copy, didn't do it tonight.
1: Charles 257.
4: Charles 257.
1: Nobody by that name is here at Renown, so you tell them to get further and I have a traffic stop.
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3: 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We're going to close TAC 1 and take everything back to fire main. 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
6: 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Sam, Mary, Ida, Tom, Henry, Verso, Joshua, John, Ocean, Sam, Henry, Union, Adam. I'm going to give two DOBs, 12-25-90, 12-15-90, and then I only have the last four of the social, 7-4-9-6.
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Glenn Way.

0: go ahead. Can you bring up last of McMillan? Speak with Kelvin. McMillan coming up. Reno Raptor 2.
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1: Raptor 2. 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
6: She's 6-4, can I get a 29 white mount?
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6: Alright, subject snitch shows the Mary non extra ball and see just out of Clark County for FTA, operating a vehicle without expired tags. No 27 located out of California or Nevada. The social wasn't listed on the warrant either, so I can't confirm that it's the same. But the DOB should have been 121590.
9: 10-4, thank you.
6: You guys, go for
7: it. Meet the incline guys at the summit to get their 1095.
10: Yeah, I'll meet them up there. I'll give them a call.
7: Copy, yeah. Williams is on the phone with me right now, so he'll be expecting you up at the summit. He'll meet you up there. Just give him a call when you're halfway up, and then they'll head up to the summit.
6: You said 4.
11: Negative, I said 3.
6: 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It is going to be August 4th at 1400. 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
1: Copy.
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1: 211.
13: 1506 Glendale at the Maverick. We're looking for an older model brown Subaru sitting at the pump. Looks like two subjects inside nodding out. Extremely high on board.
11: Nine 20.

0: Houston, how much do you think you can find out? Driver's license by chance, please.
1: Go for it.
0: So the same name, date of birth that it shows on mugshot is 12/25 of 90. And he says that's his actual birthday. And then the social is 615-427596.
1: I got you.
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3: Code 4.
2: Code 4. C1R unit on green, do you have traffic?
4: Alright, so running Roy Alarcon, I actually found a match and local for 822.96, and subject shows to be clear all ways, and then going into another Roy Alarcon with another similar date of birth of 822.98 that you gave, it actually comes back to a Nathaniel Alarcon with a date of birth of 7/1/2000 at a driver's license out of Kansas that's expired.
5: Copy, you have a
4: pass
5: for either.
4: No, actually, give me 1 second on the first one.
6: Maddox 51, Sparks Fire Main Assignment, Medical Emergency, 2-3171 Jarvis Way.
4: This would be Nathaniel.
5: Copy, Nathaniel, clear.
4: Hey, we're going to be clear on that one.
5: Copy, meet me at DA.
6: Port and body release to mortuary.
2: 10-4.
5: Drop 32.
2: 10-4.
5: Drop. Medic 51.
7: Go ahead.
8: Last of Fox Dean and last of Battle are good for courtroom C, and their attorneys in courtroom D just handling the continuance real quick.
7: Copy. Fox Dean and Battle.
5: Okay, number 245, comment set at AC tenant.
2: No, 245.
1: You guys can stand down for now. The patient's left Maverick. We'll call you if we find them.
0: Copy, we're complete. Thank you.
4: That's 7-3-0-2-9-7.
5: Yes.
4: So I'm finding all kinds of good stuff here. Joshua Smith with that social actually shows out a DM. A date of birth of 12/12 of 90. Also going to be non-traveling Mariana, Las Vegas. It says FTA failure to comply with NRS and display bogus vehicle registration plate and title. Still no 27 found. Let me rerun them with that new date of birth.
5: Thank you.
8: Taking the bench yet?
2: Negative. No, I have 225 right now. Checking code 4.
5: We're code 4, thank you.
2: No, I have 225. Copy code 4. But there's one drive.
7: 7-1-0-2000.
1: That's affirmative.
7: Copy. Case number for him, please.
2: Yep.
4: It's going to be 12487. 12487.
5: Copy, thanks, sir.

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0: Shows 23 stack 0695.
1: Tempo.
2: So 43, your plates returning subplated. Break. Returning subplated to plate 3555 George 4, returning on a 1994 Chevy.
3: Say 3, code 4, 10-8. Roger that.
0: Traffic.
2: Number 15.
0: Sun Valley and Arapaho, 735, 0 George 7, Nevada on a Nissan.
2: K96.
4: Hey, it's the Mogul, 9 Mary Adams, Sam, 558, California.
2: He's trying to get Mogul.
0: Washington, 217. Okay. Nice.
2: 217.
5: Out of California, as well as a stay away order in Nevada. Protected party for the stay away in Nevada is Rosanna Weber.
6: Thank you. And I believe my partner already has the case number for this.
5: That's 3580-3580.
6: No, sorry, my partner does already have a case number in -6.
5: Copy. I didn't have one assigned to this, so is it just an old one and you want me to cancel this one?
6: Hey, Abram, you can just cancel it. Thank you.
5: Temper.
0: Washoe, 2-11 traffic.
2: 2-11.
7: Lakeshore and Mars Peak on 922 Zebra 59 Nevada via Gray Range Rover.
2: Lakeshore and Mars Peak.
1: 18.
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5: I got you. Confirm me any code for. Copy.
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0: 10-4. Control traffic.
2: 200 bucks.
0: Yeah, Sun Valley and Middle Fork, 95 Henry 655, Nevada on a black Tesla.
2: Sun Valley and Middle Fork.
8: And DOB of 0923-1973.
0: Yeah. D4th Draft, you buddy.
10: Seven oh 3, I'm Mary.
2: Washoe
10: 6-92. 6-92. 76
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2: Letter 18.
1: The Buena at Lakeside, Nevada. I'm sorry, it's an Arizona plate. Charles Robert George, 8876.
2: Buena at Lakeside, 24. Charles Ford, you too.
3: 11. George Ocean, first of John Ocean, Sam Edward, Davis
4: 42179.
2: Charles, you can. Six,
4: Copy.

0: The Davis and Bondi on Charles Tom Edward, Robert Adam Mary Ocean, Nevada on a silver charger.
1: Davis and Bondi.
2: Miller brought it. Speak with counsel. Martha Miller.
3: Copy. Got him in line, Miller.

0: instrumental solution. We're now opening up to two primary frequencies. 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
2: Original charge of possession of a firearm by a child under 18. Descriptions on that are white male, 5'9", 190, black and brown. It lists multiple tattoos, but only the location on the body, not a description.
3: 31, Reno.
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2: Maybe the social for me since I don't have the OLN on the hit.
5: She has one on the ear and I have one on the neck.
2: It just lists that he has a tattoo on his left arm, abdomen, back, chest, neck, right arm, right leg, but it doesn't say what they are.

0: it.
1: That's a EF check as well.
0: So we saw, just, if you can just add that note in there, please.

0: Wash, that's 4-17. 10-8. 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
1: Letter 17.
0: Preserved. 10-8.
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0: Stop the car, frequency abatement.
3: Continuing emails registered, break. In Reno for BDW, Upfrank, Union, John, and Weapons. So far, Jose, I can't find him.
1: Copy. I'm looking in TIB. I have a OLN and a different name.
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1: 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Fire shots.

0: 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Abrams.
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1: 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The state in a second. It's obstructed.
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5: 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Lakeshman Way in Carson City, Nevada.
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2: 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She cannot advise her name, has brown hair, with a diaper and Crocs. 3596 Gypsum in the parking lot.
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3: 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Maybe 100 mile location. 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
2: 10-4. Hello.
0: Yes, you are.
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1: Motor 15.
2: Motor 15.
1: Verbal and they're separated. I'll be 10-8. Tell my 901 will be back on assignment.
2: Copy, Charles 255. I'll shade his name.
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7: Charles
1: 452. Charles
7: 452. Myself 45, Taiwan, Riverside Hill.
1: Charles 452.
8: Hey, Nora 231.
3: Nora 231.
8: That'll be apartment number 5.
3: Tower, apartment number 5.
2: Helpline. Helpline. Open up 30 will be clear. Checking the area of East Commercial for Reno's battery suspect.

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2: 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I think we didn't see anything initially.

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2: Yorkshire 7-4. Can I get a case number for battery reinforcement?
3: We're doing our 225 over here now.
1: No, 225.
3: Alright, just report 3 coming from set.
1: Be coming.
0: Coming.
1: 7ER Blue 17 at right now.
2: 7-4.
4: Just one. And Ocean 7-4 looks like the case number. There's 2 case numbers drawn.
1: All right, you brief.
0: 24, and I'll be 76 to my residence for equipment.
1: Confirming that was Sam 285.
2: There, sir.
1: Yeah, for any other stuff.
2: Sorry. Yeah, no, I have 233.
1: No, I have 233.
2: Check that pin, and I'll be on to stack 360.
1: I'm on the center shot in Sierra Highlands, so far.
5: And medical emergency. 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
0: AC, and we'll be out on another camp to the rear of the bus stop at the convention center.
2: Okay. Last Thomas, Tom Henry Ocean, Mary Adam Sam, first with Mickey, Mary Ida Charles, King Edward Yellow, date of birth of 6/15/93.
4: 10-4. Third identifier or no?
0: Reno Charles 253 and Rapid 55.
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1: Center Street for engine 1, do you want to take that one too?
2: Absolutely, we'll take it, thank you.
1: Good one.
3: Honor 15, go ahead.
0: They last I'm out of the Union. Edward, Robert, Sam. First of John, Ocean, Henry, Nora. And they're both 124. 579-3940.
3: Honor 15, so far.
0: Riverside, so.
3: Charles, third person. Ocean 67.
4: Copy that, base squad. We're available, quarters.
1: Edwin.
3: Ranger 31.
5: All parties have been removed. I'll be 10-8.
3: Tampa.
6: 10-8, and I'll be en route to 2680 East 9th Street.
1: Tampa.
3: Charles. 257, and so you're covered in a little bit of stack. 10.
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1: 10-5. Charles, 257, and so you're covered in a little bit of stack. 10.
3: 8-8-4, last spot.
1: Charles, 57.
2: Copy, thank you.
4: And correction, he's unknown locals. Confirm, code 4.
2: Confirm.
3: You in your jury room? Yeah, we're still 10-6. 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
1: 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I'm 75 Adam, 696 Nevada on a gray Lexus.
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2: Can I do?
4: Deputy Santor, Central Control, REMS 23.
3: Copy, thank you.
2: You're covering a lot of winds. I'm about to Idle for what?
5: Can you show me around to Tom Idle 1, stop at 462, go please.
2: Tom Idle 1, Tom. Rota 15, because what's that in Sutro? He's also clear, Wickles.

0: Have what's first?
1: Lincoln 493, ready for number 2.
0: Number 233, drive.
2: Last one's going to be Nevada 224-080.
0: Number 233, Temper.
3: Can you please close this off the call? And Sparks turbulence complete with no medical need.
4: Circle.
5: But we're going to be checking the welfare.
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3: Washoe 6M6723.
0: 7-6-7. The front desk at Senior Services, please.
4: Three.
0: Four. Oh, pretty.
1: No, 233
0: Arena.
1: Go to my location for a motorcycle.
6: Vehicle 2 and assistant.
0: Sam is changing. Hoping, I
7: thought I was checking the area for the battery suspect for your call.
6: Yeah,
7: Bridge. They're requesting remaining units go to the west side of the bridge by the ballpark.
6: Copy that. We're still here with the victim right ahead that way. Here is a few.
3: Two things. Can you mark 1-1095? And then can we get a tow for a, it's a little Coleman motorcycle. It's drivable.
0: Number 15, 10-4.

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0: Ocean 60.
6: Yeah, bike wreck. About 9:38. I believe the victim is still in court. I just saw a gentleman grab it and take off northbound on the patio, Millsby.
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3: Go ahead. If you have the video, can you just move on? Thank you.
6: Subject looked like a Hispanic male, short hair, gray t-shirt, and dark shorts.
0: Lincoln 234, you're static and cutting out. Just confirm you want the next rotation abandoned vehicle tow. So that's going to be mobile mechanics.
3: 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I think that's the others.
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2: Different order, 225-16.
3: I copy, can I take it? Green Ocean, 10-4. That victim's going to be going to St. Mary's with her now, and show me, headed over to the Coosa Street Bridge, 25 of the county, hopefully, who has my suspect.
2: Mission
3: 74, 10.
1: Go ahead.
0: Tow will be Milne ETA drive time.
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1: Edward Robert, Nora Adam, Nora, David Edward Zebra, Space, Robert Union, Edward, David Adam, First Apollo, Paul Adam Union, Lincoln Adam, date of birth 12-7-1992, Colorado OLN 172-738-618, HFA.
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0: 1046, vehicle blocking traffic, silver Ford Mustang, unknown plates. All information was from a passing by trooper who was not able to stop. Call me, Karen, at 395.
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1: More traffic, all assigned units, please switch. 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
0: What code 4?
1: Yes, sir. Understood.
0: Very nice. 231, be out on one, parking lot. You can have a help depot.
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0: Get a transport unit for a female, please. We don't have cages in our vehicle.
3: Ocean 72, Tupper.
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4: Hello.
1: Charles 255, Ocean 72 and 74 are requesting a transport unit. They're going to be underneath the bridge near the Aces Ballpark. Thanks. Just need a transport out to park for FEMA.

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3: I'm on fire responding to 1175 Goldfield to repair the 16-year-old that has pain and swelling of its genitals. No, I 2 4 5 yes, and 63. Sure, that's 1175 Goldfield for the next.
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0: Catherine Miller, she's brought up. Can you hold her in the back for counsel to speak with her?
1: Zero Cordone Avenue. Can I get a 28 California plate?
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1: Galletti in Forza, Nevada. Paul Frank 935. Sorry, 9354.
0: Snyder 21.
2: Two seven four.

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0: Route to 5010 Freckles in Wash Valley regarding case WC 26-3548.
2: First of what we go say, BART. All my reports has very little information, only states that the male became violent with the females and their children. And then they're on scene at this time. 1890 policy. Joseph 43, there was a prior 1016 on the 20th of this month, and it was cleared. It's cleared, RTS.

0: Reno 9230 for those two central units. The report is going to be with Christy at the front desk. They can call her and get more information.
1: Two outside agency returning two J3s from court, booking in one new J3.
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4: Should have an about idea.
5: Five, four call five, 8 Robert 6, 94238.
2: Sparks 211 Alpha 1.
1: 211.
2: On the south side of Evergreen Plaza, the WMA.
4: 51.
1: Tempo, thank you. Lincoln 234, that van comes back clear on a surrendered plate, 820 George 09 on an 08 Chrysler, Silver Lake Road, apartment 24B.
5: Copy, can I get next in rotation for the abandoned vehicle, Bill?
6: Washoe 6767-23.
5: Copy, we can fill A and A, the routine pick up, and then go on to the next, please.
6: Conclude.
0: Hey, Mother, 21 warning back out.
1: Mother, 21. Engineer.
2: I'll get that next one for you. Station is all points towing.
3: Copy, all points. I have 10-8, thank you.
2: Tapper. Ocean Nora, Edward Adam Union. First of Boy, Ocean Yellow, David. Date of birth 3, 19 and 69. And Sparks, it sounds like he may be out of Oklahoma.
6: Thank you, I'll try that.
1: You were, no voice.
6: 10-8 warning.
2: 10-4.
3: Sparks and Disc, Nevada 699, Zebra Zebra David.
1: Maybe Nissan. Cam, should
5: 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Apologize, you open yellow already?
1: Affirmative.
2: Union 722, go for
1: it. Never.
6: Set up three switched.
4: Go ahead.
6: Marks clear revoked. Registered EF as of 2017 to homeless in Reno. Also shows to be a detention services unit former client. Otherwise cleared to run and positive Adam Norris, Sam George Queen, Robert Union.
4: We're code 4 and then make this trespass. Give me your case number.
6: 10-4.
4: Driving Rampian Way.
7: Go ahead. Neil Bailey is in the building and went up the stairs on the Reno ED side.
5: So far.

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3: On the previous call for service up here for the CHP vehicle, did you have our info on that one, on that plate?
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2: Yeah, 4-5-2.
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2: Yeah, 4-5-2.
5: Alright, 235, Acre Day, Red Lift 10.
2: No, it's 245.
5: Yeah, is there a name associated with it so we can kind of track it down?
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4: Today.
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3: 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Thanks, sir. I just cleared that assignment. Before I go to wait out, sir.
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3: 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Will you show me 1041 on campus?
1: 10-420.

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1: Charles 254, Charles. Stop.
2: Okay, one checker.
0: Heather 1, Charles 255, handle our transport, and we'll be back on assignment. We'll be in the area of the suture and collision.
1: Actually, 747275. And so far on assignment?
0: Yes, ma'am.
2: Or protection order out of California. The adverse party in that is Soto Longo, 1st of Jerome, and UTL 27.
1: Alright, 231 Reno. How's it helping you in 1060? Central units available. 1400 East 4th Street Economy in room 48. Physical 1016 male female. Green parties in an uninvolved neighborhood that can hear the female screaming and possibly a 1-year-old crying loudly. 1400 East 4th Street Economy at number 48.
0: Hey,
1: Ron
0: Rob. Hey, 257.
1: Charles, 257. Charles, 257. Charles, 257. Charles, 257. Charles, 257. Charles, 257.
0: 253.
1: Charles, 257. They want to change
0: things.
1: You're at 230, Mina.
0: Okay.
1: That 490 is a 21.
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1: 45.
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0: 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What's that amount of zero?
1: No, it's 347.
0: Close and build at a 138 Zebra Robert John.
1: Tell me that one.
0: We're 15 hours, tell me that one.
1: Let us see.
2: 46, 44. Go ahead. Give me Miller.
3: Thank you.
1: Union 452.
4: His hard copy registration shows a permanent registration. It doesn't have an expiration.
5: So the one I'm looking at does show permanent registration indicator, and then it says true. And then right above that it says vehicle registration expired 8/31/23.
4: 10-4, thank you. I'm code 4.
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2: We have one
3: route for charge. Copy. Motor 15, can I get a 2729 on the mail?
1: Motor 16, go ahead.
3: Motor 15, it's going to be last of Turner, common spelling. First of Eric, Edward, Robert, Ida, Charles. He's got a middle of Scott. And all I have is a date number 1227 of 90. We should have some history. He's got a Nevada DOC ID card.
4: Copy.
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4: Forty-two copies,
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6: Eric's clear in CIC, CGIS, and locals. He did show to have a California 27 in locals with the middle name Scott. He comes back clear with an expired 27. California, as of 21.
0: Copy, thank you, Eric. 4.
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0: 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Can I get a 2729-1?
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2: The WMA left Ward, William Adam, Robert David. First Michael, Colin Stone. Date of birth is 11-01-69. And if we can check California for the 27.
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0: 61.
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7: 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I'm 23, and I think I gave you 901. It should be 900.
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3: Bird shows 1089 locals out of Wyoming for an FTA. He's clear in CICC. Just cleared Nevada 27. Expired California 27. Must work correct differences.
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3: Hey, can we check 1209? 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
2: Hi, copy. What's the original, does it say?
3: Negative. It's only through local, so it just shows FTA, Reno Mini.
0: Two seven two nine four 235 84 Mazone zone unit F Frank. My birth department reports an incorrigible juvenile causing verbal disturbance. 14 years of age. 3584 Mazone zone unit F Frank.
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2: 86, I copy, standby on that, and we're good for
0: it. How far? Code 4-5, MOL, standby for confirmation.
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3: Are you clear to copy a call at Barbara Bennett Park?
0: Be at Barbara Bennett Park, an unwanted subject, 400 Island Avenue. Subject currently walking around towards the restrooms. Subject was yelling at everyone and cursing. He was described as a white male and is 45, 5'9", bald with a little beard, tattoos on chest, wearing a free hat, no shirt, black pants. Possibly 1056 or narcotics. Speed bar within at Park, 400 Island Avenue.
5: And you're describing, I believe his name is Mikey, and the bike team just went out with him on Riverside Drive not too long ago. 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
3: Ranger 31, 10-4. It was that last at Thomas Sursos. Is it Mikey or Mickey?
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7: 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Omani Bondi, 591, 7 George 1, Nevada, Gray Porsche.
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0: 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Roughly 18 in San Street 6 is not confirming on that. 10 and 9.
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1: Number 14. 24 here, we're RTF. 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
0: Letter 14.
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0: Letter 14.
1: 14.
0: He said, see you for a second.
1: Letter 14, I know.
8: And Sam, 282, 1063.
1: It's
8: going to be McCarran and Kitsky, east on lanes of McCarran for entry 1050, two vehicles. White Ford Escape. RP is claiming a back injury. Medicals are not McCarran and Kitsky.
1: 14. 82.
8: Sam, 32, all streets. Okay.
9: 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I'll beat them both there.
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2: 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Okay,
4: did you have traffic for Washoe?
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4: 10-4.
5: Washoe 2-17, traffic. 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

0: 71 Fox. 271. Looks like he's got a valid ID at Wyoming. Clear to positive Ocean and Zebra, and his FTAs are 1074.
1: 10-4.
2: And 271, is this Paul?
3: Your plate return's clear. Unknown if it's expired or not. It says it's effective 8/23 of 24, but it doesn't have an expiration date on it for a prorated trailer.
0: Cover that.
4: Do you have a cover? Do you need code 3?
5: At this time.
4: Ranger 31.
6: Not going to confirm the warrant.
4: CN36.
1: 915, the state and court clerk are ready. They're going to come back.
6: She's in her chambers right now, so I'll grab her.
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3: 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Good afternoon.
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0: Sparks 231. 231.
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7: 19.
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0: For short panel, 10-6, from 15 chambers. Watch out, 216-4.
3: 216-4. Over.
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0: Going back in the chambers for a minute.
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5: Said 11085 and 19 marked on scene.
10: Hey, Sam. I have that you marked on scene at 10:35. 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I'm not showing a 10:95 time cut out. I have a confirmed warrant time.
5: Yeah, we'll go with that. 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
0: Today, RTF and QV back on my SAM call. I'll be on another 21 at the jail.

0: 31.
1: We do have officers en route, but we're getting an update that there's some threats going on by the basketball courts. Is that one of the things that you're dealing with? And about 8 to 10 subjects involved?
0: Those are all the people that were involved. I've been watching the situation. I'm guessing the person who called you, he's the one that pretty much started this whole issue we're having.
1: Copy. Well, it looks like we're talking to a Jeremy and a Gumero.
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0: Edward, Nora, David, yellow, first of Maggie, Mary, Adam, George, George, Ida, Edward. DOB is going to be 04-18-2005, and no social.
3: Charles 297.
0: You're not confirmed.
3: 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Match. Is there another state she might be out of? I've been confirming it as a female, and I'll check California.
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0: 7272 Kitsky Lane, the Pioneer Plaza Shopping Center. I don't know exactly where. Checking for a trouble known. Mel Meinhurst saying, you're going to get me in trouble. The line disconnected. Locations have changed from phase 2 on the cell phone. 3270 Kitsky.
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1: No
0: problem. This is 2254 Flag Drive. Reference A. Physical 1016 occurred earlier at this location. Suspect half is GOA as he went to work. VP was requesting medical. Lorenzo is refusing to respond even though the male suspect is GOA. 2254 Flag Drive.
1: Hold it up.
2: Wash out, 2-11, go for it. 6. Wash out, 6-13, abandoned vehicle.
0: 6-13, 10, go ahead.
2: 5654 Cranberry Court.
0: 5654 Cranberry.
2: Watch
0: 2-17, 10-4.
2: 2-9-32. Clear, Tim McCann. 6, Lincoln Victor, Lincoln 928, California. It's going to be a gray Honda Civic.
3: Hey, did you copy?
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1: 21 or 25, 30. I let medical in.
2: Pleasure, boss. I'll call and check.
3: Thanks.
4: 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Nobody witnessed what happened.
0: Copy. Thank you. Sparks 26, and I can float that way.
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0: Wait, come on, please.
2: Yeah. Reno Squad 1, you can show us clear returning.
5: Squad 1, super.
2: Adam, the address is 41 of 84, Nevada DLS 080-081-4480.
5: Nevada 21.
2: Over to Hotel 27, I copy. And if you can have her start on a statement, it'll be over momentarily.
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1: Assistant, I can be en route to relieve one of the north.
8: She got another own one. It's going to be after Eddie House, 888 Willow Street. I believe it's two subjects, but the one we have a description for is a white male, 21 years of age, medium build, brown hair, blue hat. And no better. It's going to be 888 Willow.
1: 5-3.
3: Hey, just blown up.
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3: 255.
9: Yes.
2: Where is he? 2701 East 7th Street with OR 231.
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5: Copy, 626 Zebra 79 is going to be return delayed. Stand by.
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2: 10-4.
10: Now copy, over.
5: Then, just waiting.
11: Got anyone on subject?
5: You ready to radio check? Sorry for the delay, your plate is clear of 2027. You drove an 18 Honda Utility.
11: Thank you.
4: Okay, good. 61 tonight.
0: Hey, Carl.
4: But I can say it to me.
0: Right.
11: 2921, 10-4. 6-1 copy. Central Crandall, Houston, 8.
0: 10-4.
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5: 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On a 2021 Tesla sedan.
11: Thank you.
4: My dispatch.
3: And engine 33, just be advised, there was a call. I sent engine 62. 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
2: Engine
3: 6, you know, you want me to have TMS get him back on this channel, or you just want to handle?
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13: Do you see Joe Goodnight around?
10: I did. I don't know where he ran off to. You need him in the court?
13: Him or any public defender, it sounds like.
3: Spanish speaker on yellow. Andrew 6-10-5.
0: 2254 flag drive for that battery stack 524.
13: Shane, you see any public? public defenders?
9: I'm checking it right now.
2: Did the other subject leave their property? Copy, thanks. Do you have that footage queued up by chance if I come down there?
14: Yeah.

0: you see any public defenders?
1: I'm checking out right now.
2: Did the other subject leave their property? Copy, thanks. Do you have that footage queued up by chance if I come down there? Okay, I'll be right back.
3: Lake Delta 432, we're out at 7 o'clock and we got 1 to 10.
4: I got.
5: Route 6 and SAM 270 for information. That's going to be 3905 Neil Road at the Boys and Girls Club in the parking lot. It'll be 1017 for a battery of a 5-year-old who was battered by two other juveniles. Stack 608, 3905 Neil Road.
4: Go for 710 Court Street.
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5: Six, can I 1-10-4?
0: Can I 37?
5: Six, can I 30-10-4?
6: Nora, Adam, Sam, Ocean, Nora, First of Elizabeth, Edward, Lincoln, Ida, Zebra, Adam, Boy, Edward, Tom, Henry, and then break for DOB.
5: When you're ready.
6: 11-16-1990, and social is going to be 611-467-876.

0: Yeah, 247 North, 245 Reno. RP's gonna move to Jody and Bisbee.
1: Oscar 2 North, 4110, safety checking.
2: 4110, 4.
3: Reno Charles 232, we're code 4.
0: Copy code 4, yeah, yeah. Charles 257, Reno, doing anything? Deborah.
4: Gen 2-10-4, and it looks like the victim who's the reporting party is going to be at Jody and Bisbee.
5: The list of all the plates that have belonged to different vehicles. So the current one is clear valid, but it doesn't show me what the insurance information is. I can run the VIN for you.
6: Clear valid. Thank you.
3: Hey, what do you say,

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1: 69210-4.
0: 292 checking code 4. On your right.

0: I will do this and I'll follow around.
1: Okay. Thank you.
2: Company. For failure to comply on original charge of failing to supervise a child under 10. Bail amount is 250, cash only, half tracks and rounds apart.
1: Copy. Yeah, no, 247, I'll be staged at Sterling and Denver.
3: No, 247. Good.
1: Delaware, Yori. No, please, on our black and white unit, right here, please.
3: 7-2. On Chevron North Wolf.
1: We were actually very uncool for it.
2: Charles 253.
4: SAS and Route 1 Charles 253.
2: Back up.

0: Canon 6.
1: Canon 6.
0: I'm not sure if you've ever ran into this before, but I sure haven't. Do you know of anybody to reach out to get this fixed? Because everything I'm seeing seems to be the same dude. He's alive and well.
1: I would assume Florida. I'm not sure who in Florida. I can try to get RCIC to get in touch with them. I'm not sure what happened.
0: Is there any, like, agency attached to it or anything?
1: There's an ORI for the agency, but it doesn't tell me exactly who they are. I have to do some research.
0: Lovely.
1: So, stand by one.
0: Thank you.
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9: Motor 15 ring. When do you need to become available? It looks like shot after accident. 15.
10: Okay. Reversing on Neil.
11: Motor 15, responding to Neil and Papa Karen for an unknown injury accident. We're going to have a white Chevy Trailblazer and a blue Hyundai sedan. With that, Sam 296 seconds to get to me.
12: Alpha,
11: I'm going to
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11: 9-6, I'm at
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0: Still Monty and Bundy on 955. 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
2: 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Radio Legend 2. We passed on to Renzo that the victim is that Jody and his was fired off.
4: Watch all units, stand by for an attempt to locate possible suicidal subject. Watch out continuing. Last seen in the Lake Tahoe area. Subject is the last of Martin, first of Mike. Date of birth is 08/11/56 with diabetic issues. Heart be advised, he's in a silver 04 Ford F-250 that's lifted with California plates, 7 Paul 8 0014. Heart be advised, the subject took a shotgun and three friendly dogs with him, and advised he was going to, quote, join his sister. Unknown where he might be going. It's possible that he might be going towards Truckee. Reference 618 Washoe clear.
5: Washoe open.
1: Open up 30 will be clear, resources provided, and we'll be en route to X-ray 40.
6: What you're making?
7: I copy all with you, as you know.
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7: No worries.
2: Bye.
8: Neil.
9: Yeah, 10-4, we'll see what we can do up front.
2: Can you go to yellow?
8: No, it's 225, man, at your discretion.
1: I copy, I'll be 10-8.
0: Silver.
2: What's that, or that's what I
8: say? Oh, is Snapchat help for South? Please don't use for girls talk.
3: Alright, 245, go ahead.
2: Last set of Mary, Edward, Henry, Robert, Tom, Edward, Nora, Sam. First of Frank, Robert, Edward, David, Edward, Robert, Ida, Charles, King. Date of birth 03-12-02. Driver's license number 08080-21, 435.
3: Alright, 245.
4: Painted rock. Unknown time lapse. Vehicle is described as a UPS semi-truck with three trailers attached. Heart be advised it was in and out of the lanes. NSP has been advised. Reference tag 627, wash up clear. At 11:49.
2: Watcher
1: 217, 10-8.
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0: And Charles 257, 269.
1: Yes.
0: It's going to be 7510 for the railroad apartments between this building and the 805 building. I'm on a subject trying to get into building scouts and disturbance with staff members. Brown hair, shaved around the sides, gray V-neck shirts. 7510 Kinsey, railroad apartments.
1: Charles 253.
0: Charles 253.
2: I just was copying that you were already code 4 on pilot.
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5: 16, if you're done, Roger, say 7. 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
6: That's correct. Well, I am trying to get a hold of Save 8. 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
4: Washington at 1022.
7: I'm going to say that if we had, if you had guys have a service request for a neon green Sonic, you don't have to post it because it's going to be towed. Apparently, it's the back end is on bricks, and I think the front end may be kind of screwed up too. But anyway, if you've got a neon green Sonic in your area, you don't have to tow it. I mean, you don't have to post it.
2: Copy that. We haven't run across it yet, but we'll be aware of that. 10-4.
7: Yeah, I don't know the service request on that. So if you flip through your service request and you find one of those, you can drop it.
2: Okay, thanks. Will do.
6: Well, roger that.
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3: 68. Hey, Lincoln 233, can you get
9: screen
3: about it, please? 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
5: 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We currently don't have a call at that location. 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
6: 706.
7: That's affirmed. Just as soon as I dispatched you, the caller had indicated that the patient was alert and requested to cancel medical. At that time, REMSA and TMS were not advised due to the refusal.
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4: So we left Esparza, Campos, Tiffany Edwards, Sam Paul, Adam Robert, Zebra Adams, Campos, Charles Adams, Mary Paul, Ocean Sam, first as Aaron, Adam, Robert, Ocean Dora, and date of birth, 7/28/98.
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4: Yep, July 28/98.
6: I'm on it.
1: Round to the warrant.
0: 10-4.
8: No, we're done. Thanks.
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6: I'm going to be clear on CIC and see just no match on local.
4: Copy, thank you. I think he has a Mexican ID anyway.
6: And a 27-like thing. It doesn't say if he does have a 27 or an ID. It means there's a vehicle registered to him.
5: It's supposed to be a 2010 a Volkswagen. Nevada plate 1557 Charles 3. So a sedan.
4: Copy, that's actually on scene. I think it might be.
6: Copy, I can check the plate to see if it's registered to her if you'd like.
4: Please, thank you.

0: 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Looks like it only comes back under his name, Aaron Jesus.
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4: Sorry, someone was talking. What'd you say?
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0: Now you're probably working on it. I was just curious if we have a return for that guy yet.
1: Stand by.
2: 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Charles 257.

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1: to please for me?
2: 10, shipment 4.
1: First one is going to be 478, Union 54, Nevada on a Tacoma.
3: It's 11 to 43 hours. Dispatch 11 to 44 hours, and then on scene 11 to 47. Code 4?
4: Coming into it, yes, code 4.
3: On you.
2: And do you want me to get your timer motor, or are they going to be able to do a change?
1: One of the trucks is disabled. We call me the motor. The gal may need medical business. It's there right here right now, but I don't feel restless.
5: Sam 2924, I'm headed your way.
3: Would you want to call back 648?
5: Sam, first stove. Robert, Edward, David, Edward, Robert, Ida, Charles, King, date of birth, 031202, driver's license number, 0808021435.
3: I'm on it, and sorry, can you send them that date of birth? I might have had it wrong.
5: 031202.
3: Good morning.
1: Hey, can I get any prior message on the floor?
3: Shout out to Sebastian. Go for me in a route.
1: 28.
3: Go for 9-1 has already run on their subject. He came back clear, NCZZ, just in local. Val Class C, expires 33, no restrictions. And I will get that paranormal check service record, though.
1: 10-1.
2: 282.
3: Drop 254, Rena.
2: 4-1.
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1: Yeah.
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0: .203 Alexandrite Court for overdose on Benadryl. RP is not on scene. Daughter is 18 years of age, conscious, unknown, breathing. Correction, conscious, unknown, and breathing.
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0: Hey, Eric, where are you at?
1: 580 approaching 431, northbound.
2: TPO, he's northbound, probably just near the spaghetti bowl right now. He's headed to par, just looking to see if someone's near there.
1: Pretty far from there.
3: Charles 354.
4: 254, my wife, can you show me back and around to the actual view address?
3: So they'll show you now. And 529 over, correct?
4: Mm-hmm.
3: Straight up.
5: One, thank you.
4: 4, thank you.
3: Thank you, 231.
5: Thank you, 72.
6: Same, 272.
5: Can I get a key, 72?
6: Two, four, nine, seven for the battery on flag.

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0: Hey, Tom, there could be a TPO violation.
1: Come back, change it.
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3: Which one?
2: Second locus, Nevada 704, Zebra Robert Union.
3: Copy.
4: Enemy 3308 South McCarran McDonald's. Responsible for checking the child that's in the vehicle alone. Vehicle is running with the windows down. Child appears to be 5 years of age, not in distress. 3308 South McCarran, 734, 7270 for info.
0: Which one?
4: You said cancel 8-4?
0: Yeah,
4: 8-4 copy.
0: Abram, thank you.
4: And 26 vehicle is going to be a black Buick Enclave with a broken back window with a cover of it, Ohio plate, King Victor X-ray, 6408.
2: And 24 my assignment, I'll be 10-8.
3: 521, I copy. 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
0: 1063. 33.
3: I get another unit, 1405 Sky Mountain Drive, apartment 612, the Skyview by Vintage, for separated now, verbal 1016, female left on foot. Going, I guess, eastbound on Sky Mountain. Going to be 19 years of age, female, 5'3", heavy build, black hair, gray sweater, black pants. 1405 Sky Mountain Drive, 1612. I'm sorry, 612.
0: 33. Charles 254, give me a route.
3: 54, same route.
0: 435.
3: 435.
0: Okay,
3: back on site.
5: Copy. Can you show us all 10-8 for UTL?
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6: Yeah, if you're not busy, can you assist 6-1?
0: Copy,
4: I will. 274,
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8: Two thousand three, for 43, I have two medical calls. 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
9: don't want a subject who is yelling at himself, scaring people of business. He would be a woman in all 30s, a black shirt, black pants. On the second hand, RP, who is not on the scene, but is the manager of the property. 20 Hillcrest.
1: Triple. 5 Charles 253, Maryland 263. Back to the Eddie House, the Noir on watch. I'm going to ask you outside, have an MHI episode. Last in the court for Damien White, male, 20 years of age, 5'7", William Bill, black shirt, brown cargo pants. Requesting those, most is not on. 888-4.
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1: I'll just...
2: Henry, first of Jan Winder, Yellow, Adam, David, William, Ida, Nora, David, Edward, Robert, DOB is going to be 12-10-1991, social is 124-210283, and can you do that for prior domestics?
1: Hang on a second, subject.
2: Second subject, last of scene, Aljamair, scene, Adam, John, Mary, Edward, Robert, space, scene, Sam, Ida, Nora, George, Henry, Kuang, King, Adam, Henry, Lincoln, Oakland, Nora, DOB is going to be 012062, and then in Nevada, OON, 08-02-896752.
1: Copy. And just confirming for the second subject, he does have two last names, correct?
2: Correct.
1: I'm on it.
0: Dad can help out if we need it.
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2: Austin, 10-4. 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
1: Careful.
4: So the agents in Reno Housing Authority don't want to say I'm sitting and wait for animal control. Can you pass animal control their phone number and when they are en route, Reno Housing Authority will be in there about that.
1: You need to

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2: 10-4. 26, I can see about tonight.
0: 211-23.

0: Yeah, 2%.
1: And on that 27.
2: Loud and clear, copy. We will stand down and we will be available. We have to find the carpet tab, we're going to stand down also.
1: Stage by the office, Sky Mountain. R-233. What's that, Sam?
3: Can you start a total our location? It's going to be for the Nevada plate ending Union 5-4.
2: So, 254, 0023. Non-drivable for Axel on the ground.
1: Thank you, Andrew.
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2: Yeah, I'm pretty forward with you, 23.
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1: 24. On to the law library at Mouthless 1.
0: 24.
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1: 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I'll be out on one in front of 1521 I Street.
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3: Right, Sam 24, report.
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1: 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It's going to be clear expired on a 202 Dodge, expired June 16th of 2026.
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2: 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Respond 9900 Wilbur May Parkway, Unit 5301.
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6: For Charles 30. Can I just get a 29 on 1 when you have time? Tom, Robert, Ida, Edward, Union. First of David, Union, Yellow, Edward, Nora. I'll stand by one.
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1: Cooper, your comments are a little wobbly. Was the last name Webster, William Edward, Sam Tom Edward, Robert?
0: Webster, to me, William Edward Boy, Sam Tom Edward, Robert.
1: Cooper.
5: And it's RW Central, we can, it's going to be responding to stack 697, that's 69 off Stoker.
0: Zero Charles 352, mailbox will be in after that.
5: Charles 352, and with that same 274, I can't shoot the mail back on the wall, thank you.

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1: Engine 3.
2: There's just been the adverse party in a protection order out of California. 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First of Kevin, clear seat is immobile.
3: 10-4, was it served?
0: I don't know, 2-4, that's... 4, give that courtesy transport to 1400 East 9th, number 8, and starting at 0.
4: Juno?
3: Yes, please.
2: Just confirm that it's served and still valid.
3: Hey,
0: fine. And route to relieve to cross four.
4: That's a good one.
5: Core control, Charles 5, 10, 6, 12.
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0: En route Spark 7 to J3.
1: 514, do you copy?
0: I did not.
3: Ever.
4: Spark 26, and I'll be standing by and with her.
0: 10-4.
5: J3X to booking beginning of 43406.
0: 43406 at 1247.
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1: Wait, 10231.
0: Yeah, man, can you get a 20 Nevada, please?
1: Thank you, 231.
0: 433, Paul 10.
1: Happy Sector 3, Paul 10. That's going to be clear suspended. Effective October 2024 on a 2006 Chrysler Sedan forward.
0: Cross, thank you.
1: And Reno to any PDA that's available to check out a possible parking problem on Flower Street instead, advice.
2: Again, 234, it's probably going to be me.
3: Kemper, 1063.
2: Go ahead.
3: It's going to be 6650 Flower Street. In front of this residence, came in as a suspicious vehicle from the SAVE unit. Sergeant wanted to see if you guys were able to take a look at it. For a hunter green Nissan Xterra. The vehicle's parked on the street at a slant and is on blocks, and it appears to be unsafe. Our PC says the vehicle gets bumped, it's going to roll down. 6650 Flower Street.
2: Copy, I will handle that. 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
3: Lincoln, 234. Region.
2: Motor 14, motor 21, 1063. 21. 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Looks like county unit 2 Nora 21 is on a separate call, and he was flagged down by people who were advising that there was a 1010 going on at this location. We don't have any further. 365 Par Circle, grab you north when we can.
0: Turn on. Denora 225, RTS announcer back.
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1: 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Lincoln 234, we know your first plate 28581 X-ray is clear after it expires. August 24th, 2026, on the 1972 Webdale Coach Travel Trailer. 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

0: RP is concerned, as it looks like it's going to tip over into the drainage ditch.
1: I'll be en route.
0: Fishman, you're Ranch. It's going to be, this is it, Ranch Camp, 11900 South Virginia Street. For the 1037 vehicle, it's a 20, it was last seen 20 ago. Vehicle is a 35-foot motorhome, white with blue trim. The door is open. Negative subjects seen in the area are near the vehicle, but the RP did not confirm if it was occupied, advising the vehicle is about to tip over and roll into the drainage ditch. RP was passerby.

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0: you that.
1: Can you send me to Court Street, County Unit 4, Charles 30 is requesting an RPD unit meet with him there. It's going to be 75 Court Street.
2: Folding pocket knife. In front of the resource center, still in possession of the pocket knife in his right pocket. And now advising the suspect is now in the street talking to someone in a vehicle. The vehicle is a blue or silver SUV. And the suspect still appears violent. Responding to 610 Lane Drive, suspect is now taking off his shirt, last seen wearing a light tan top, black bottoms, standing in front of the resource center, has the knife out, threatening the subjects again.
3: 41 code 3 from 395 to I-80.
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6: Copy. Can I get an exhortation for an abandoned vehicle, too? Good afternoon, I'll be taking.
5: We get you 34 DNS.
7: DNS, you can now show me 10-8. Thank you.
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2: The last day. Engine 22. 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
3: Okay, just one more time.
2: 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Coming from a distance requesting assistance that might be a little closer. 251 if you'd like to show your route. CARES Campus Resource Center.
3: Roger that.
2: Okay.
4: With one of the victims.
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5: The BDW, is it like actively happening or is it past tense?
2: So that's what they do. It looks like CARES Campus team has one suspect detained. However, this just occurred, not super past tense.
6: Reno Charles 250, we can go code 3 until we get better.
2: Also just got an update that there's deputies pulling up on scene. I don't know what that is, if you still want to go code 3.
6: Oh, that's perfect, thank you.
2: That's all right, thank you.
5: Somebody one. 24/7, I have the station 42, have a good day.
2: Somebody one, have a good day.
7: I'm trying to get maintenance to take care of that.

0: Two ledgers. And if you could just be advised of SAC 690 in case it could be related to that.
1: Need medical and scene detainment.
2: 32 out.
1: 32.
0: Be on scene advising this country to the country.
2: All right, copy. Thank you.
1: 733, come on.
3: Go ahead, Henderson Rescue.
4: Command, Henderson Rescue, we have one coming out of the Alpha side, second story, we're going to need EMS to meet us, lower leg injury.
3: Command copies, you have firefighter Henderson, moving him out exterior on the Alpha side, EMS will be waiting for you.
5: There's no deputies out here on Court Street, can we find out what they needed?
2: You'll find out.
0: 7, just occurred, if your vehicle is possibly not drivable, suspect vehicle asking Wilson Stewart, it's a white larger SUV, airbags deployed, Stewart and Wilson.
6: Corner runner out.
7: Raymond Charles, 252. We have 5 county units on team of Is there any other Reno units in Campbell?
1: 5-1, copy.
6: Yeah, I'll be tonight, thanks.
1: 3-2-5-1. And 252, are you going to be on Washoe Green? I think they're close for it.

0: Ontario.
1: Entry 4, medical emergency for a victim of fall with a head injury. It's the Goldust West using the west entrance to the men's restroom for 44 Vine Street. District 4, red frequency. Engine 4 to the Goldust West using the west side entrance, men's restroom for 44 Vine Street.
0: That's answer 36, around Watson, Virginia.
2: 786-707.
1: Squid, Tamar
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3: Is going to be renowned.
2: Stop.
0: What's your copy? Is 22 showing you on route to renown? Main.
4: I'm 720.
5: Good afternoon, 10-3-1. Right on, officer. I'm 720.
4: I'm 720.

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0: Hello, can you hear me?
1: Yes.
0: In the public service, there's a 21 in the bottom of it for you, stack 532.
1: Nothing.
2: Did you
1: start a crime scene log
2: yet? 5-3 room. Is that inside the courthouse? It is. We're trying to get them to come outside, but it's going to be inside the courthouse.
1: Okay, I'll just go in there. Don't know why they hold
2: it. Okay.
3: On scene, last I heard, was to block off line drive, unknown if people are on scene at line to block it off. 21,
0: Washoe. 7-2, I'll show you a map to him, South Virginia Pepper Mill for now.
1: Do we know how to take a pardon?
0: Angel.
3: Did you show that 1057? Visible to them at 75 Court Street.
1: I got me.
0: The white larger SUV.
2: Perfect. The Equinox plate is 719-814. No other vehicles.
0: 719-814.
1: Sparks 261 tonight.
3: 10-4. No, did you start a crime scene log?
1: Negative. No, I don't have a time, so I don't care.
3: Everyone's got one started then. Wash your copies.
1: First year, but I was a 7-Eleven, so I'm not ready to do this much stuff. Go for
3: it. Go for it.
1: Yes, 33223.
0: Pound
1: 3-3-2. I'm sorry, I'm turning 6-3-3 and that's the
4: first 14, I was just picking up to tell you that I am background station.
5: Still on the call or tonight?
4: No, I'm going tonight.
3: Come for.
4: 2-1-10-8 as well.
3: Come for.
1: Sparks 261.
3: 621.
1: Head to Northern Nevada. Community security, I can advise.
3: Come for.
1: Reno Charles 253. Related to the pending fog, and I'm code 4.
0: Denver, are you handling? Should I dip it in?
4: 4232, X-ray 20. Dash still on route.
0: 36.
4: 10-8, 4 made a cover. 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
0: 25 with the RP reference and negative entry, 1050, RP believes one of the drivers is 55. Wait. Ladies, personalized plate, George Robert, 9, Nora, 65. This originally occurred on Wedge Parkway in Mount Rose, on Wedge Parkway, South Virginia, at the I-5E exit across from Summit Sierra.
3: Dejon, spelled David Ida. John Ida, Ocean Nora, middle of Khalid, King, Adam, Lincoln, Ida, David. Date of birth is 06-11-04, and a California DL, yellow 938-9881.
1: Copy. Main road, she's on a 21 right now.
2: 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Security said they have video pulled up for her.
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2: 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Being 10, thanks, man. 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
4: 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I can't say his name, has Alzheimer's and hallucinations of 32s and dead bodies.
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3: Hey, firm, switch back to county.
2: Okay, thank you.
4: Okay.
5: Copy. Tom 23.
1: Tom 23.
5: No, to the 1050 from the courtyard.
1: Temper, Virginia, and I-580. It'll be across from Summit Sierra.
3: Hello? 22 over
6: there. Thank you.
4: Hey, is it bringing them up to the comment one?
7: Copy.
2: Ask you that he is armed with the pocket knife. 3-2-5-3 in court, number 7.
1: Go for it. 221 Street.
0: 21, thanks, 82.
2: Is now.
3: Hey, here we are, go for it.
1: Yes, 10-4, both units, code 3, and for the call taker, they're both in the house. There's a very loud disturbance still. QX340, can you review stack 748? It sounds like the RP may be physically handicapped, and it was the caller on this. Can you review and advise? I do have 2-42 code alpha if you need me to send them.
0: 10-4.
2: He is responding to the read. The mail is Hunter Olson.
0: Also, 2-John-9-7.
1: 2-John-9-7.
0: I have picked up 4-John-5-1 and his JT and will be en route to Park.
1: John-5-1 and JT in route to Park.
8: Sam 274.
4: Sam 274.
8: Hey, from go ahead.
4: And actually, Troy just prepared the license plate, ending in 6001.
8: I copy.
4: Photo of Hunter Olson in
2: there. You must be really good, Simon.
0: Dispatch
1: 46.
9: 46. In District 45, for Medic 45, Engine 45, Medical 8, at 228 East 7th Avenue, cross of 16 Court in Britton Lane.
3: Not yours.
0: Let me check.

0: this to them, please. Yeah, let me just double check real quick. Thank you. Yeah, for my mapping, that's like the exact line, but that's what I'm seeing too.
1: There's an exact Latin long in there. Come back to 2081 State Route 28.
0: Copy. Go check.
1: 10-4, thank you.
2: No, 225, 10-4. Working on description and ramp units, mental green from the coast center of 225 in the area of doing court, ramp green is closed. Three in court, repeating, green is closed.
3: Green on 247 RTF and en route to 225.
1: At 247.
4: So we're calling green court.
5: I'm sorry, can you say that again?
4: I missed a gold on the ring court. Green call.
5: It's a 1016 male with a knife made threats to stab a dog.
6: 7292, 7294 for the Tom unit. It's going to be county jurisdiction. I will show you both tonight.
7: 453 George 4, Nevada on the blue Ford SUV.
2: Zinfield, hand shirt and black pants.
0: Oh, and Lincoln 231, go with the first plate.
8: Nevada plate 4, the number 4, Sam Ocean, Noah Sam.
0: Copy, 4 Suns is clear, but expired. Expiration 611 of 26, 01 Lincoln 4-door wagon.
8: Copy, ready for the next Nevada plate.
0: I am now, go ahead.
8: Next, sir, I have 084 Mary 18.
5: 084 Mary 18 is clear. Also expired 8/31 of 24 in a 2004 BMW 4-door wagon.
8: Next one, now California plate.
5: And I am ready. Go ahead.
8: 1-4-4-8-5-2-7-1.
5: Copy.
9: The agent will be at Tahoe Motel, parking lot.
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4: 2-3-2-4.
2: Number what? Unit number 7, 3825, jury number 7.
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8: Ida Robert, Ida Nora Ocean, Paul Adam, K Union Legion, 1st of Nora Adam Robert, Ida Sam, DOB 12, 13, and 88, should be out of Nevada.

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8: 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Green is going to be open, Charlie's on the Doreen call. 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
1: break next. Dash. Was that the last name and the first name that you gave me all together, first of Gail?
10: Nope, just skipped a step. First of Matthew, Mary, Adam, Tom, Henry, Edward, William.

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1: Class of Wakefield, William Adam King, Edward, Frank, Ida, Edward, Lincoln, David. First of Nikki, Nora, Ida, Charles, King, Ida, Edward. 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
1: Washer 6767. Hello. 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
7: I'm disoriented inside the building. 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
8: Command copies the Mayday. Ritt, I'm going to activate you. You're going to be York Rescue. They've been separated. York is currently on the Alpha Bravo corner.
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3: and we're gonna bring you out.
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2: Only if we had it, we'd have to call them.
1: 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Can you give them a call and see if they were in an altercation by chance with their male half at San Rafael Park sometime yesterday?
2: Copy. Yesterday, San Rafael Park.
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6: Rest down 2%.
1: 10-24.
0: Unit 6, radar.
1: This is 01 Gypsum Road. And I'm sorry, did you say number 6?
0: Correct, number 6.
7: Nora 231, radar. They're on close to condition today.
8: 23.
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7: 257.
9: Was still need to be done again, but I'm not sure.
0: Yeah, I'm right next to that. I was going to go check that one after I checked this one.
9: Well, you lied to me. You said you were going somewhere else right after that. Nice.
0: Well, I meant the vicinity, you know.
9: I know. It's going to be a hard time.
0: All right, I'll check those.
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1: And 23.

0: West Old, and 44, bring up left to Howard. Council coming through St. Charles for a waiver.
1: Howard, Jeffrey.
2: Just left 50 Copycat 4427 north of Pulley.
3: Edward Charles Tom Ocean Robert Middle Lopez, date of birth 10/24/1973, Nevada DL 0000086564.

0: The 34.
1: All right, 247 here.
2: 47.
1: I called them. They didn't have any calls there yesterday. They didn't have him in the system at all. They did have a call down at 25th for a dog in a vehicle, but the license plate is odd and I can't get it to pull up.
2: Who's the protected party on that?
1: It was a... Let me look it back up here real quick. It was a Andrew Treadway. I don't know if it's served or not, but it is active and I have records working on that.
2: Hi, copy. Thanks so much.
3: Sam, you come for? Please. Can you switch to white?
4: Best of Todd is in Mary out of Douglas County, STA 500, and also in Mary out of Carson City for 1,000. They're both extraditable. Everyone else is pretty much clear and valid, except Last of Clatt, which is EF, as of 5/22/24, address 419 West 1st Street for grand larceny of auto, child abuse, and he has history of carrying a concealed weapon. All descriptors are in the call.
1: I have a call at Rancho San Rafael yesterday. Their phone number in the back line is going to be 353-8995.
2: 853-8995. Copy. Thank you.
1: You're welcome.

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1: Medic 51, Ladder 51, Sparks Fire Main Assignment, Medical Emergency, 2-2360 Wing, Hill Hills Road, Unit 1, Morning Star of Sparks.
2: I am Tom, Robert Ocean Mary, first of John Edward Nora Sam, DOB is 7-7 of 98.
3: You want to get him dressed?
2: Yeah. Central, do you need to get one, please?
4: Please take that one. Made the license left with New Charles Charles, Lincoln, Ida, Nora, Tom, Ocean, Nora, first there, David, Lincoln, Robert, Ida, Adam, Nora, DOB is 3-23-59, deal number 080-269-6017, the red deal.
5: I copy the DOB last two were 5-9?
4: 6-9.
5: 6-9, thank you.
6: Status. This is code 44826.
4: Radio North 225. Sorry to have you the confusion. It would have been actually on Thursday of last week, possibly.
5: I copy. Okay, so they did have a call for a dog in a vehicle on that day. They gave me a plate that doesn't come back. Do we have his license plate?
4: It'll be the Paul King 1 Adam 7 John.
5: Paul King 1 Adam, yes, they have that call. It was a dog in a vehicle. She gave me Tom King. So, yeah, they did have a call there.
4: I copy. Did it say anything about any sort of case that came to that? Because it seems like maybe there was a sent in between the officer and our suspect over here.
5: I copy. I will give them a call back.
4: I copy. I just want to make sure there's no, like, PC frame or anything like that. They had Washoe County deputies come out and take a report for a battery or anything like that.
5: I copy y'all. I'll give them a call.
0: Yellow, first of Natalie, Nora, Adam, Tom, Adam, Lincoln, Ida, Edward. Did birth 819 of 81, Nevada OLN 130-0144-793. She was in the crime scene.
4: There's your crime scene.
0: Tom Edwards Roberts, first of Jacqueline, John Adams Charles, Lincoln Yellow Nora, date of birth 11-22-89, Nevada OLN 020-594-2861, and break for the law.
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11: Come on, Anna.
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0: 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What's your 20? 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
4: I-80 westbound at exit 43 on a blue Ford pickup.
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3: Retreating the 10th dispatcher.
4: John Porter.
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0: University of Paris.
5: 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Engine 40, I copy. I'll show you complete and then quarters.
4: Northbound FIV.
1: Copy from Portland, Stoker.
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2: 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Respond 9900 Wilbur May Parkway, Unit 1406, Fleur de Lis, District 12. Engine 12, respond 9900 Wilbur May Parkway, Unit 1406, Fleur de Lis.
1: Hi.
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0: Sam 272.
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3: This is Firefighter Freed, Engine 1, fire attack. On the first story, I lost my partner, Firefighter Ferris. The conditions are hot, smoky, low visibility, banked down to the ground. I'm gonna shelter in place and hold to a wall. I need red deployed to me.
4: Command copies. Firefighter Freed is, and Firefighter Ferris have been separated. Rit, you're activated. You're going to be Freed Rescue. Sounds like they're on the first story. They've been separated. Freed is sheltering in place, and he doesn't know where Firefighter Ferris is.
3: Yeah, Freed Rescue, copy.
5: Sorry, the front stop, I'll be with this. North 245, North 247, New York, spotting prior last, 1620 on Death Lake.
6: Is the suspect
5: for active? Suspects are juveniles, and they're back in their residence. Separated.
6: Copy, separated.
5: Thanks, Rom.
6: Copy that. 47.
7: I'll be 10-8 in and route to 10-50.
2: This is the front desk.
6: We're on NORA 225, foot unit 20.
5: NORA 25.
6: And 247, separated country.
5: Norah 247.
8: I've got Courtney coming through court. Courtroom D, she needs to meet with Kelsey. Meet with who? Kelsey, the one back there doing the interview.
9: Copy that.
8: Down, he's unconscious. 2,500 PSI, they're carrying him out to the Alpha side.
6: That's on 332,
5: Tom, 332.
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6: Alright, 245, are we still landing?
5: Hey, we're just going for description. There's going to be a heavy blonde hair male. Nine-year-old juvenile? He's not wearing a shirt, just in his underwear. Second, a 8-year-old juvenile with medium blonde hair. He's laughing at her and doing some obscene symbols.
6: And can we get the RT's address as well, please?
5: 86 and 20 Anderson Avenue.

0: 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Coming back to a Dodge white Tacoma.
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8: Stay down there. We got a lock on this. Right, Charles 7-4, 10-41 tank.
0: Good morning. Charles 7-4, Charles 316, 10-63.
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0: Southern route, stack 849 at 1830 South Virginia Street for that disturbance.
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1: 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Sorry about that.
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2: 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Reno, that for 13 or 14?
0: 14.
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4: 1041, good morning, Officer Staples. Officer for Paul. Any unit status be in route 2, handy type.
0: And can you 1063-1 for me, please?
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0: Verbal only out of Nevada.

0: of Whitaker, William, Henry, Ida, Tom, Adams, King, Edward, Robert, first of Todd, Tom, Ocean, David, David, DOB 112 of 95, Social 530-85-1706.
1: Thanks, sir.
0: Well, I don't know that they're even over there anymore.
2: Yeah, I'd say they're GUA. Did he have a vehicle for them or their soft foot? Did he see them in a vehicle, or just are they on foot?
0: Only on foot.
2: Cover that. Did he see physical, or just verbal?
0: Saw the male pulling the female, like trying to get her to go faster, but apart from that, it was just yelling.
2: All right, sounds good. I'll clear a little bit more of the shopping center, and then sounds like we're good to clear.
0: Okie dokie.
2: Unless you got something more on that end.
0: No, that's all he had for me.
2: Copy that.
1: Good morning. 1205 South Benos Parkway for a 911 hangout. No answer on callback. I attempted again. It's a busy line.
3: Hello.
4: 2-1. Capital PD on the phone. Can we transfer to yourself?
3: Hey, perfect.

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0: Nori Yellow 739263.
2: Put me on a new follow-up call at the front desk. Interviewing victim.
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2: Are you still en route to the MS Echo? Nora, 230 right now?
0: 23, yeah.
2: Okay, yes, when you're going to be needed.
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4: Pinsar, can you put me on a parking problem? 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
5: 8-64 is just a general problem.
6: Attention all personnel, lock down the facility. 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
5: Shield 3-5.
6: Negative on evidence of them breaking the window. 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
1: Copy.
0: Clear, resolution setting.

0: Nicholas, Queen, Union, Adam, Robert, Lincoln, Edward, Sam, First of Cleaver, Charles, Lincoln, Edward, Adam, Victor, Edward, Robert, dates were 10-12-1989, Nevada OLN 080-517-9093.
1: Needed for the victim, the RP states the victim was punched in the head. Then the suspect walked into a trailer at this location.
2: Sergeant Kester. Go ahead. I just notified maintenance. They're looking into the cause right now. Copy, thank you.
3: 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You're at 13 right now.
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4: 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Rexha is paramedics dropped to 255 North McCarran for medical and 1040 Billings for suspect.
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11: 9 West 2nd Street. 15, little disturbance between landlord and the ex-tenant. Ex-tenant is starting to bring people over to beat him up with a baseball bat. Sorry, no baseball bat, they're just starting to beat him up. 9191 2nd Street.
10: 1-2.
11: 1-4.
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15: Could you repeat the advisement?
7: We have another reporting party at 3643 Hollywood Park Drive advising that the fire is less than 500 feet from her house.
15: Yeah, I'll get that one covered. Let's upgrade this to a structure response.
7: Okay, and I copy it on top of the brush system.
15: Engine 13 is available.
7: Engine 13.
15: Reno, good time. Let's just have a two ladders in the squad for now, and that's all another string.
7: Hi, copy. Did you want another medic?
16: Number 1624.
17: Stay tuned up.
15: Okay, good. We've been dropped off the brush fires, responded to 911 fire for AFA. Do you want us to continue to that fire? Yeah, let's get you back on the fire and we'll reassign that 911 fire. That'll give us four engines. Engine copy. Okay, Reno, do you copy?
18: Copy. Traffic, we're assigned to that 911 fire. We're going to respond to the fire.
15: Where's the M? 34. This is Simpson declined this day.
7: Simpson 34.
14: Command copies all. We'll have EMS waiting for you outside.
7: First time.
19: For now. I'll update you here in a second.
15: And Battalion 1 copies to National Command established with Captain Butcher on Engine 10. Got about a half an acre. Water being put on the fire by construction water trucks and want to continue all resources.

0: 10 National Command. If we've got NV Energy en route, we do have flames and pitching on the power poles here.
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3: 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Hey, the second one's name is Henry for 43 Presley.
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4: Our witness is going to be Lassa McCuffey. My mail doll, Mary Charles George Union Frank Edward Yellow, first of Robert Ocean Boy Edward Robert Tom, middle name of Adam, date of birth 03-18-1976 with Nevada LN 00-2664-512.
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0: want to tie in with engine 4 here to the left. We'll see about manpower. They've got another hydrant. We might just look so we can ground this thing.
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0: 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We can do a phase 6.
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7: 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Thank you.
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0: 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At 344, 1063.
1: 344.
0: Yeah, no, at 324, 1063. But yes, 7 of them, and another 523 at the Aviano Apartments, Purple 1016, male, female. 7 dozen, man, 523.

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5: We got a pretty good knockdown here all the way around. I feel good letting engine one go.
6: I got it.
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5: It might help with our mop-up process here if we go deck gun.
6: My concern is this is a pretty big transmission line. If there's not a need to shut off a large portion of power, let's just work it on the hand lines.
5: I got it. Thanks.
0: Sam 373. K3 on board, round puck.
1: Sam 373.
5: I find that yet. All check.
0: 1-3.
1: Listen to the Evans Ace Stadium meeting with ambassadors or some of the subjects camped out along the river. No disturbance at this time. I'll see if they have any park rangers available to respond to the Evans.
0: 1-7. 1-6.
1: And no park rangers available this time.
0: 1-7.
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7: 44, I copy. Will you show me en route to the 1016 on Enterprise, the other units are out?
1: No, 344, copy, interface.
0: 24, copy. That's it. Thank you, boss.

0: understand. Engine 45, I'm taking a second call. It's going to be in the back of the district towards Highland Ranch and Sunbelt. I'll get Medic 46 dispatched to the call. It looks like there's a Remsa unit that's gone.
1: We have an advisor. Crime scene's been opened up approximately 5 ago.

0: I copy. We're on scene at Stratton. I'll let you know shortly.
1: All right, copy.
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4: 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For bribe or intimidating a witness, public officer, he does show history of detention suicide risk and history of resisting public officer.
6: You're following that, repeat the office. How's your address?
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0: Got cut off by the
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6: 21.
8: 21. 21. 21. 21. 21. 21. 21. 21. 21. 21. 21. 21. 21. 21. 21. 21. 21. 21. 21. 21. 21. 21. 21. 21. 21. 21. 21. 21. 21. 21. 21. 21. 21. 21. 21. 21. 21. 21. 21. 21. 21. 21. 21. 21. 21. 21. 21. 21. 21. 21. 21. 21. 21. 21. 21. 21. 21. 21. 21. 21. 21. 21. 21. 21. 21. 21. 21. 21. 21. 21. 21. 21. 21. 21. 21. 21. 21. 21. 21. 21. 21. 21. 21. 21. 21. 21. 21. 21. 21. 21. 21. 21. 21. 21. 21. 21. 21. 21. 21. 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
2: Can I give you a different address for where she actually lives, Sabrina, if you can respond to that?
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2: 500 Stoker Avenue, number 207.
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4: And I have a Nevada DL 3200226132.
1: Stop.
0: Roger.
5: I didn't have a review number. Numbered in building 4. RP witness, two subjects go through the window approximately 15 to 11 hours. Neighbor went to the store and is not currently inside the unit. 1466 overall, the building 4.
0: 22.
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0: R346. Gerald, they're not seeing this, bro.
1: 46.
2: Now here, waiting for them. So let me see if I can get a better contact information for them.
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0: 41, 24, he said something. Can I get the CAD number, please?
1: Having a seizure. Not requesting assistance at this time. Info only.

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4: Letter 18.
5: That's a 286 in the area of Silverado.
4: Sam 286. On the channel.
0: Yeah, yeah. We're in R346 is out as well. And
4: 44. 44. I know you're in the room. I'm seeing all the calls followed by the intro. Were you just marking on scene of a possible residential burglary, 1466 Silverado, repeating, green is closed, you know, clear.

0: 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Seriously, just forward the numbers on Silverado.
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0: 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Can you repeat? What is your name?
3: I'm just waiting for the homeowner and that nobody else is inside. We are not notified yet.
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1: One coming out of Loudon. We have a second firefighter still in the building.
2: 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You're bringing them out now and still have one in the building.

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0: Charles 316.
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0: 6 and Alpha, so far.
2: Command copies. Firefighter LaCrosse has exited the structure. Did you find Firefighter Loudon?
3: Hey, sir, we found Firefighter Loudon, bringing him out. There's 4500. Broken leg.
2: Command copies. 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
5: Code Senate.
0: Probably 2-4. Now, you know, turn everything completely open for normal traffic. 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
5: 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I have an open front door.
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0: Was there any mention of the person's leg being in the traps or anything?
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0: Sparks 11 to the ref.
6: UB is Unit 134, reference a verbal 10-10 between neighbors. The reporting party advising her neighbors and three others are outside, banging on a door, threatening her and her children. Golden Apartments, Unit 134, 500 Brigby.
7: Copy. 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

0: Lincoln 330, Reno.
1: Medics and Fire, New York and Cortland, requesting an ambulance. He's bleeding from the back. Not sure where he lives. He's not responding anymore, but he said prior that he was locked in the room and then he came out and was bleeding. So it's a 30-year-old male, and that's all I have at this point. York and Cortland.
0: Yeah, reporting 30 has five or more juveniles inside the residence with her. There's one male, two females outside the door, and she has footage of the suspects outside banging, stealing her children's bikes. The suspects are stating when her kids come outside, the suspects are going to batter them.
2: Thank you. 21, you're completely unreadable. You've been for the last two transmissions. That sounds better.
3: I have PD in route as well. She couldn't give me an address on York. She kept giving me 3330, which is not valid. She said the closest cross street was Cortland. Rebs is on the phone with them now, trying to get more information. They said they entered a room that a male was locked in, and he's not responding and bleeding from his back. They don't know why.
2: I copy. I see a 33 Cortland. I can see where it's at. We'll continue it.
3: Yeah,

0: call them. Let me get a second.
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2: Accompanied by two other, looks like black females wearing nightgowns. Reporting 48 to the suspect just walked away back to their apartment, unknown exactly what unit number.
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2: Central Love Arena.
1: Over Love.
2: The fire's in that container dumpster now, spreading to the surrounding brush. Do you want to upgrade this?
1: We'll advise.
0: York.
2: Back to your dinner. Yeah,
1: Charles 350.
2: Charles 350.
1: Is your SRCC for a meeting, please?
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0: With a very small amount of very short brush, we can handle.
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3: Roger, all 7-4, can you show me how I'm 1-6 in Raven?
4: Okay, 6-3, okay.

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1: Lincoln 330, Reno.
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3: Yeah, I think it's related to the water balloon call, which was 864, which they're now back to there for a fight.
2: A 20 break. Have you reviewed the updates that she called back again, that a sergeant hadn't called her yet? Very upset. And she's called multiple times on 911.

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Wildland fire at 0 Interstate 80 West. Building fire. Cross of Silver Ranch Road and Ranch. 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

0: Center, Charles 312. I just got put on a call. I'm still tonight.
1: Center Charles 7-4, EC 10.
2: 7-4.

0: Battalion 30, Rush 45, Rush 33, Rush 37, Mattis 46, Mount Rose Crew, Wildland Fire, F-0 Interstate 80 West, Building Fire, Cross the Field Arrange Road and Ring, just past locally found.
1: I-80 westbound at 4th Street, and Reno's working a very large dumpster fire at that location.
2: All right, copy. Yeah, it looks like it's somebody that's going to be a passerby on

0: time 40. Still waiting on further notes here from our call taker. They're advising it's going to be going over the guardrail and down the hillside. They're seeing a big plume.
1: Yeah, that's affirmative. This is going to more than likely be the same fire that Reno's working. It's a dumpster fire at the river end. It's putting up a large black column currently. It's down below the freeway. So it sounds like everything's adding up, and I just drove through that area. We'll go ahead and hold this to just engine 40, water tender 40, and they can go tie in with engine 11.
0: Time 40, I copy. All of the resources responding to I-80, that station fire can stand down, with the exception of engine 40, tender 40.
2: Copies are complete.
3: Six seven, six seven.
4: I'll be 10-8 and 76 to 1805 East Lincoln.
0: B7, I copy in course.
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0: 10-4.
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10: Wildland fire, F0 Interstate 80 West, building fire, cross of Silver Ranch Road and Ramp, just past local eastbound.
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11: Actually, switch to yellow for a second. 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
11: Marshal 93. 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
1: Can we use Motor 18, 13, 45, Stardust, 2 o'clock, some of the verbal disturbance, not 3, 2, 4, I'll shoot tonight.
3: I think it's like 994 about to head over. It's a pretty 2 on 1 to South Virginia.
2: Copy.
1: Huh? I'm 34, can you tell if you're coming from South?
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7: 361 Sparks, are you still standing by?
2: 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I'm out with both parties.
3: Sparks 371-23.
0: Please, anyone.
3: Number 207.
2: Copy. Can you just update the call that's the call type and the location?
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3: 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Edward Henry Queen, 7930, Michigan.
2: 10-4, 80, eastbound mobile.
1: 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Nora, 231?
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1: 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I've just been advised for an unknown medical. 740, Bluffs Court, number 102.
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0: Ring Motor 21. I'll be 1042. Have a good night.
1: Motor 21, good night.
2: One, two, three, four, five. One, two, three, four, five. One, two, three, four, five. One, two, three. One, two, three. One, two, three.
1: Negative, but I can try to get one for you.
3: That'd be great. We're just trying to figure out how long we should wait before we call tow.

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1: Paper.
2: I will get you another. If you can start towards the intersection, Kitsky, McCarran, left front, a injury 1050, two vehicles involved, firearms are responding. Kitsky and McCarran.
1: Paper.
2: Right. 21. 936, no offer, check, Oliver.
1: Copy. And do you have a case number for that?
3: Officers responding from the area of Patrician. He's clearing a call that he's on right now.
1: Okay, thanks. You can actually respond. Thank you.
2: Thank you.
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1: One, two, three.

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1: Cancel 54, watch out. 54. He says I clear 29 Nevada Class C.
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1: 2-17.
3: The McCarran is hit ski in front of the Red Robin on McCarran and runs at 23, and I'll get you a dish on a minute.
4: Multiple
5: ACs. 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
4: Okay. Clear, Charles, clear, and 3. SAS, and can you show both units on follow up 1063?
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4: It'll be Taylor and Holcomb, it will be Southern Black Marine, and also.
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5: Sam 386.
7: Good morning, officer. I'm clear.
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1: Engine 10. Lincoln 234, the VIN comes back clear on a surrendered plate 5407 Edward 3, 98 Ford wagon to the address 11830 Overland Road, Reno.
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9: Ladder 3, red frequency assignment, motor vehicle collision. Response southbound Interstate 580 Amiel Road, District 3. Ladder 3, response southbound Interstate 580 Amiel Road.
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5: 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REMS are responding to a unknown injury 1050, two vehicles involved, southbound 580 and Neal. Unit clear.
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3: Ocean Robert, Mary Adams, Nora, first of Tyler, Common, date of birth 05/17/88.
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2: And you're all done, copy. And I do show you still on this call. Just give me 1 second. Trying to preempt it so that the inspectors can still respond out instead of closing the whole call.
1: That's perfect, yeah. Take as long as you need because we'll be filling up anyway.
2: And you're all done, copy. Thank you.
0: Union 440.
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0: ahead.
1: Charleston 05, Norman is priority 5, Dawn's, and shows to have a non-extraditable electronic warrant out of Clark County as well for traffic offenses, and is a suspended Class C, expires in 30 months or correct offenses.
0: Copy, he's 95, throw a case in the call, please.
2: Ten
0: two, watch out, thank you.
2: 10-4, thank you.
1: Okay, number 12513.
0: Copy.
3: Clear assist, I'll be on a 20 on the stack 906.
2: 10-4.
0: That 21 was handled with information. Have a good night.

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1: 361.
0: The matter has been resolved. We'll be 10-8 SAS. And can you show me back and route to the station?
2: Rail, ladder 3. We've driven the 580 southbound. The accident is actually going to be in the northbound lane.
3: Ladder 3, copy. Northbound 580, Neil.
2: That's affirmative. Pass that on to Remsen, if you don't mind.
3: Ladder 3, copy.

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0: 2, 7,

0: Houston, 3832.
1: Yeah, 332. Sorry, got static on Lieutenant.
0: Everybody here checks okay, decline our services, pending.
2: Paul Edward 706. Prettier P vehicle was unable to maintain lane since swerving. See further stack 1003 Washington.

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1: Tyler to PD. 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
0: Seven, verbal only.
3: That was Hernandez with H Henry.
0: Abram.

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0: Yeah, Whittakin and Malapai, 754 Charles 60 Nevada on Nissan.
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1: 86 75.
0: Both units to the ascent on Steamboat, it's unit 117-3300 Skyline. Reference a possible verbal 1016 with a suicidal subject having ideations only. Our callers from the Veterans Crisis Line stating that subject or family had called in and they heard what sounded like a verbal disturbance in the background. There was no verbal address given by the subjects. This was located from their priors with this callback number. 3300 Skyline, Unit 117.
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3: Do you know 32 Tesla?
2: Red Valley 231.
3: Red 231.
2: 231 was dropped off at the station. I am back, single unit, and be in route 42.
4: Washer 6434, 1042, have a good night.
3: 6434, have a good night.
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2: 6,
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6: Iron Horse and the shopping center on the north side. 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We'll be 10-8. ETL must be approved.
1: 10-4-2-5-2-1. I'll show you 10-8. Engine 4, copy. Charles, 314, Charles 2, 1, 6, 2, 9, 10, 6, 2, 3.
4: 1-4.
1: 1-6. 7 minutes, 17, South 15, your reference is 1037, subject to all VIP to this location. He's a Hispanic male, later 20s, white with his black shirt. Have you seen the subject departure match? Ask him how much he wanted for his champ. He told him it wasn't for sale, and he continued calling to this location. But he is concerned for his safety. 17 South 16.
4: 1-4. Chapter 4 in the area of that.
1: Chapter 4.
7: Wearing an oversized gray t-shirt, shorts, and white Nike shoes. 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

0: 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I show 230 Haas and 245. 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
1: Howdy.
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1: 44.
2: 24. It's to Lovett Lane in West Virginia. There is a scene of an injury accident. I will get your time and letter if I get one. Lovett in Virginia.
4: Involved subjects are in a verbal disturbance. 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In front of the Colton Apartments, 580 Brinkby.
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0: Parker 4.
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6: 24 my last, weapon 740, UTC, the reporting party of the individual, message left, cancel.
3: What can an 11 check to pass for MVP?
6: Come
3: on. Can I 50 be advised, or does
7: in our 344, we've moved into the parking lot of the GOAT.

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1: Fort Cannon 11, Hex, Pat 4, MVP.
0: Hello.
1: Man, Charles 50, be advised. Or does
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0: Can you shuffle a few minutes about to an address related 1063?
1: If I'm bad.
0: 1026 West 2nd Street.
1: Super.
2: Supervisor, Deputy Crandall.
1: It's going to be the Atlantis Casino, entrance number 6. Entry 3 is 1-3-8-0-0 South Virginia Street. Atlantis is entering. Confirming, Lada 3 is going to take this medical. Entry 3 to copy direct.
0: Yes, ma'am. Thanks, Lada 3.
3: Carpenter, simple.

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1: Yeah, I got it first.
0: Copy, I'm just confirming I have that J4 as well. Thank you.
2: Yes, Charles 1032.
3: Charles 1032.
2: This is 50 feet, and I work it.
3: Nora 332, do you guys need a Tom there?
2: Negative, 5 o'clock.
3: 10 for. Tom 332, with that, 10 8, unless you want to head to Love Atlanta, Virginia to relieve motor 18.
2: Yes, sure, I'll head to motor 18.
3: I copy that. With that, do you want to be today?
2: Welcome
3: to me. Super.
2: The Tom 2-3. Hey, I can be in the bus 3-3-2. Charlie Basin.
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3: 014
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4: Adam, Abrams, Zebra, Ida, Edwards. First of Henry, Adam, Sam, Edward, Yellow, Adam, 12-5.
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0: He checked okay. 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Myself. 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
0: 714, thank you guys. 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

0: ambulance to the PAR, please, for a medical refusal. Just chest pain. Conscious breathing, all that. Copy. Step in traffic.
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3: 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Have a good night.
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5: Go for both.
1: That's in it. 2407 West Virginia. These are Legacy. In front of the loading zone, reference a GTA, crit 1635 hours. It's a white 2024 Audi, Arizona plate 6 Henry 7 Lincoln Adam. As the keys within the vehicle is paid off. Tows are checking negative as of now. RP is unable to find security to ask if they had it towed. And actually now looks like they're advising they did not. 407 West Virginia.
0: Close it up.
1: Good. Good doing.
4: Got
0: on a truck, some sort of road rage incident.

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3: 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There is going to be no charge. I have one to run. I'll switch to secondary.
2: 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It's just me. And your first plate is clear. Very expired. Expiration was 212 of 2025. And I'll get you the second one in a second.
3: 10-4.
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5: I'm just checking how firm to see it. Good.
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10: This is Charles 15, code 4. 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
2: Break 1-15, watch it.
3: Well, sorry, watch your traffic for 15.
2: Hey, from a correction on your radar's plate, it is clear suspended on the Chevy pickup. 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
3: 10-4, watch on that vehicle is off scene.
2: Super. And 1-10-40, he is code 4.
1: Good night. 21, 42, have a good night. 2.
5: 52. Washington, 2-6, 42, good night. 2-6. Good night,
1: 11, we're clear,
5: Trey.
3: Copy that.
11: Charles 317, James is clear locals. He has NCICC just a non-extraditable warrant out of Douglas County for FTA traffic offenses. He has a valid Class C, expires at 29, no restrictions.
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7: Assist here with the TCA and KQB 10-6 on pedestrian enforcement of the code 493 agent.